Sprung and all the artists are touring. Sonny Federa, he's around this week. His fresh hit with Becky Hill, Say Something, is going to play after Gracie Abrams. And more chances to see Benson Boone in Japan. Everything sorted and paid for.

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0: Bet on fire on Nova. Hey, on Friday, did you catch Joel Creasy chatting to the one, the only, Benson Boone?
1: What can people expect? Like, what's happening on stage in the Wanted Man tour?
2: That's a great question. I think this is kind of the most mature, well, it's funny saying that and then just like flipping around the stage like a child. It is like somewhat the most mature show that I have put on. I naturally have a very playful energy and I've always been that way. But this show, I think, showcases just a couple more sides of me that are less playful and more deep and soulful. I love when people can hear a new side of me that they would have never expected, and I haven't played big shows out here in Australia yet, so I'm really excited to do it.
0: Do you want to see Benson Boone? Ooh, Mr. Electric. Okay, wait, let me rephrase that question. Do you want to see Benson Boone live in concert, but in Japan? Like, make it a whole holiday? Because I'm going to open the phones to get you in the running to win that bad boy straight after 9 minutes of the noughties, which I hit play on after this.
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4: 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Are you up to the bit
3: 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Whoa, what are you doing? 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
4: Okay, but...
3: I'm serious, Tim. 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
3: Babe.
4: 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The hot one.
3: Oh, I actually hate you.
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6: No, I haven't.
0: Oh, Trish, I thought you had.
6: No, am I now, though?
0: Yeah, you're in. You're in the running.
6: Yay!
0: Hey, call every day. 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Just up those entries until Friday, okay?
6: Okay, I can do that.
0: Enza, I've got you in the running.
7: Woohoo! Yep,
0: and hello, Sonia.
8: Hi, Mel. How are you?
0: Very well, my beautiful friend. What are you doing?
8: I'm working in my new little boutique that I've just purchased and I have the radio going.
0: Oh, my gosh. My music. Stop it. Yep. Give your boutique a shout out.
8: It's called A Little Something and I'm on Warren Road in Parkdale.
0: Parkdale in Victoria. Oh, my gosh. Well, thank you for keeping Nova on in your boutique. Hopefully it brings you all the good juju.
8: I hope so.
0: And good juju to win this prize.
8: Oh, that'd be fantastic. It's always been a dream to go there. But also to see Benson Boone. It'd be great.
0: All day I'm getting you in the running with another chance after midday.
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26: 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We are Melbourne's Nova 100.

0: Melbourne's Nova 100. It's the home of Jace, Lauren and Clint. They are back. And this morning, they made an announcement that so is their favourite annual game, Hide and Seek.
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0: Ooh, five chances to win $50,000. 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Jace, Lauren and Clint, if you want more details, join them when they're back tomorrow morning from 6, okay? Of course, you can catch up on any of their show you missed today. 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Shall we go check your midday headlines? 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
19: 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A crash to watch out for on the Ringwood Bypass westbound approaching Eastlink. An earlier building fire in Fitzroy North has the left-hand lane closed on St George's Road outbound between Park Street and Holden Street. You can take Nicholson Street to skip around. There's works to watch out for in Wyndham Vale. McGrath Road and Greens Road closed to Balland Road. Take Balland Road and Bulbin Road. 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A shower or two clearing, 19 the top. Right now in the city, it's 16 degrees on Melbourne's Nova 100.
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20: Good afternoon, I'm Heidi Tilton. Saudi Arabia's main international airport has been hit for the second time in as many days, with one person killed and 11 others injured. It follows Saturday's deadly strike on Riyadh Airport, which killed 13 people and injured more than 300. A senior Liberal insists the coalition is making inroads with voters, despite two new opinion polls showing it remains behind One Nation. Both Resolve and News Poll put Labor's primary vote at 29%, with One Nation in second place and the coalition third. But Deputy Liberal Leader Jane Hume believes the opposition is gaining ground.
21: We will keep talking about our policies that we've already put forward 18 months prior to an election. We'll keep talking about those policies every day. Scrapping Labor's taxes, going further and lowering more taxes, lowering energy prices and putting Australians first.
20: A 16-year-old Melbourne boy's in court today, accused of hitting a woman with a stolen car in the CBD just metres from marathon runners. Former Australian of the Year Grace Tames back in the headlines after accusing governments of weaponising anti-Semitism to distract Australians from the war in Gaza. Kelly Clarkson's doubling down on claims she was given the Pretty Woman treatment at a New York store after the business disputed her version of events. The singer says a staff member looked her up and down and suggested a $15,000 mechanical bird might be out of her price range. And in sports, Sydney's reportedly shut down North Melbourne's first offer for suspended Swan Nick Blakey. And you're up to date on Nova.
22: 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Take exit 19 and follow the signs. 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

0: Oh, you're on Nova. Last week on Friday, Joel Creasy got to sit down with the one and only Benson Boone, and they spoke about his iconic looks and how they come up with it.
1: It's come a long way, but since I've been working with this stylist, his name's Monty, I really don't like to be, this is probably not a great trait of mine, but I really don't like to be told what to do or like what to wear.
2: Oh, he does. Yeah.
1: I really hate it, and I've always hated it so much. And the thing I love so much about Monty is him and I will sit together and we kind of draw out all of my outfits and inspiration. We'll find it together. And even better, I've started to just draw my outfits, and I'll send him a drawing with like what color I want, what material I want, how I want
2: it
1: to fit. And he can just make it, even if it doesn't exist, and it's like the coolest thing ever.
0: He does have really cool costumes, Benson Boone. Do you want to see those costumes in real life? In Japan? This is wild. Nova is sending you flights, accommodation, spending money, and tickets to see this man. And if you want to win, I'm opening 13, 24, 10 straight after 9 minutes of Nova Boy Jam.
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6: Do I get into the chance to win Benson Boone tickets?
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6: Yes.
0: Absolutely.
6: Yay! Oh my God, that would be amazing.
0: Winner on Friday, it could be you.
6: I hope so. I genuinely hope so. That would just be amazing.
0: All expenses paid trip and tickets to see Benson. I mean, it's phenomenal. Who else is on 13-24-10?
7: My name's Joey. I've got the flu.
0: Oh,
7: I can't talk properly.
0: Oh, Charlie, and you got a dog.
7: yeah. Sorry, Joey.
0: Oh, Joey.
7: Joey, I have a day off today. I'm washing dishes, and I thought, oh, my God, it's Benson Boone. I love his music.
0: Am I the first person you've spoken to all day?
7: Probably, yeah. And I thought, I'd never get through. All the young ones will probably ring. No, but I will give it a go. I'm like, I feel better all of a sudden.
0: Isn't that amazing how that works?
7: Yeah.
0: Oh, now the issue is going to be if you win, who's looking after the dog while you go to Japan?
7: Oh my God, I've got a friend. He's my savior.
0: Okay, all right. As long as your friend doesn't want to come with you as the plus one.
7: Okay, yeah, he probably would.
0: Well, you got a lot to think about and plan. Good luck. Now rest up and go watch some midday movies.
7: Oh, thanks, Zoe.
0: Patient Zero, which is how I'm feeling Joey is. From Taylor Swift, that Fresh Hit plays next. Fresh Hits Control Max.
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0: Melbourne's Nova 100. With Zara Larsson, are you heading to one of her sold-out shows? She's performing at Margaret Court Arena this Saturday and then back at Rod Laver on the 22nd of October. Well done if you scored tickets because they sold out in minutes. I wonder if Zara Larsson's going to sit down with our Joel Creasy. He is getting all the big names on his show. Last week, Benson Boone. Today, Troye Sivan. I'm so excited to hear that chat. Joel Creasy, Troye Sivan, sitting down next right here on Nova.
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1: 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A crash in Cheltenham on the Nepean Highway, citybound before Centre, Dandenong Road delays a heavy back past Latrobe Street. Also a crash in St Albans on Main Road West near Cornhill Street delays in both directions. In Croydon, a crash at the intersection of Dorset Road and Hewish Road. A track crash on the Ringwood Bypass on the citybound East Link Ramp. Take the Maroondah Highway instead. It's M Day at Mazda this Saturday. For one day only, get an unmissable deal like your first three scheduled services free across all models in stock, including EV. A shower or two clearing, 19 that's up. Right now in the city, it's 16 degrees on Melbourne's Nova 100.
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29: Happy Monday and welcome to the Joel Creasy Show. I had Benson Boone joined me on Friday and I am still swooning, but the banger guests keep rolling through. Ooh, today is going to be a rush. I am joined by pop superstar Troy Sivan, who is a fellow Perth gal made good like myself. I haven't seen Troy in many years, but we are old friends. It is going to be a hoot, but let's kick off our Monday lunchtime. Here's a little bit of a Olivia Rodrigo drop dead on Nova. Troy Sivan up next.

0: Jamie Miller, Baby Doll. You're listening to the Joel Creasy Show for your Monday lunch hour. And on Friday, Troye Sivan dropped his new album, She's the Best, and it is a banger. It's so brilliant. And I am joined by Troye now. Troye, I wanted to say, for so many reasons, as an old friend, as a Perth boy, an Aussie, and a gay man, congratulations. You're doing so well, Troye, and you're doing it with such style.
1: Oh, thank you. That's so nice. Thank you very much. I always forget that you're from Perth.
0: I know. I try and forget, but mum and dad remind me. Do you know the last time I saw you? Because everyone always says, oh, do you know Troye? And it's given me so much material. You came and saw me do some stand-up at the Improv in LA, and it was one of the greatest bombs of my life. And it was so bad, Troye. It was so...
1: I thought you were so funny.
0: No, stop. See, this is why you're so stylish. That's very kind. It was one of those top gigs that you remember for all the bad reasons. And then your career took off.
1: Well, if it makes you feel any better, I don't remember it that way. So maybe that actually makes me feel better, because sometimes I think I'm bombing and then maybe people are like not of the same mindset.
0: They are the gigs that make us though, those terrible gigs. I mean, you surely haven't had one for years.
1: You know what? The other day, I was going to go out and perform at Austin City Limits with Charlie. So Charlie was headlining and she was like, you can have my stage for like 10 minutes. Like, cool. We don't even need to do a song, the two of us. You can just have it and do whatever you want. And I, of course, said, yes, that's so nice, whatever. And for some reason, I was sitting in the hotel room that day and I'm like watching videos from the rehearsal and my heart started to like pound out of my chest.
0: Really?
1: And my hands started to sweat and I was like, I am not only gonna have a panic attack now, but then of course my like anxious brain goes like, now because I'm panicking, that's weird, I don't usually do this, I'm probably gonna panic tonight on stage. What am I gonna do? Thankfully I took a nap and then I woke up and I felt like a million times better.
0: Oh, great.
1: I was just tired.
0: Yeah,
1: but no, it's still like a fear for sure. Like, I still get stage fright and stuff.
0: Yeah, I think there's a healthy amount of nerves that you've got to have. I think when you kind of don't have any, that's when it starts to become a little bit concerning.
1: Mm-hmm, mm-hmm.
0: Maybe that was me before I went on stage at the Improv. Please stick around. We're chatting to Troye Sivan. And up next, I've got to ask about the incredible icons you're working with. It's huge.

0: Australia. This is the Joel Creasy Show on Nova.
1: Let's get the party started. See you at the bar, you was hardly talking. That's when I knew that your heart was scarring. Friends to lovers need a part to star in. Like, wait, babe, let me

0: Dave and Tam's Rain Dance. It's the Joel Creasy Show on Nova, and we're joined by Troy Sivan chatting to us from NYC. So, Troy, this is your fourth album, She's the Best, and like, I just have to queen out and live vicariously through you. You're working with so many queens and icons and legends, and you obviously have worked recently with the queen of pop, but the princess of pop, our Kylie Minogue, penned like a tribute to you for your time on 100 Next List. I mean, what was that like? It's Kylie.
1: It was like one of the nicest things I've ever read. And she said in it that we would have been friends in school.
0: Oh.
1: And that is the thing that got me.
0: Yeah.
1: That is the thing that really, really, really got me, because like I have that fantasy about people all the time where I'm like, oh my God, if I just knew them, I feel like we would have been friends. And so that really has like stuck with me. But yeah, she's just like everything. I love her.
0: Yeah. Well, you like when I say you're doing it in such style, she has for so many years. You do us so proud as Australians. Did you see her AFL concert?
1: I did, of course. It was amazing.
0: Oh, amazing. And then obviously the Queen of Pop, Madonna. Like, oh gosh, you were on stage with her at the VMAs. You have interpolation of her on Party. Like, oh, just what's it even like talking to her?
1: It is quite like presidential, you know, or like regal, you know. There's definitely an air where you're like, you feel the weight of the fact that Madonna is standing right in front of you.
0: Sure.
1: But she could not have been nicer. Like, to be honest, I was petrified.
0: Mm.
1: And she was so nice. And like, she said on stage, she was like, "Party in the bush," which just made me immediately, I was like, that's like one of the happiest moments of my life. So cool.
0: But seeing you on stage with her, it just made sense. It was like, oh yeah, that's just Troy being Troy. Like it looked right.
1: Well, I met her like literally 5 minutes before that.
0: Wow.
1: Which was crazy. But I'm glad that I got to meet her before we gave her the award, because then I wasn't like kind of freaking out on stage. Yeah, it was crazy.
0: And then, of course, Nicole Kidman as well in your video clip for She's the Best. I mean, like, you're just working with all the right people.
1: I mean, I always say, like, wouldn't you do the same?
0: Like,
1: being a gay guy, you know, like, I'm really just a gay guy. So I love these people, and I have somehow landed myself in a situation where I have the opportunity to, like, even just ask the question. And I've been really, like, lucky that they've all said yes.
0: As they should. Troy Sivan is here. And, Troy, I want to tell you my favourite lyrics from She's the Best. They are rather juicy. Back with more Troy Sivan after this. It's the Joel Creasy Show on Nova.
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0: It's the Joel Creasy Show on Nova, and we're hanging out with pop superstar Troye Sivan for your Monday lunchtime. We're going to jump back into my chat with him after this. It's David Guetta, Teddy Swims, Tones and I, Gone, Gone, Gone. We will.

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2: Party in the park, party in the bush, party under the bridge, party at the restaurant, party at the club, party in the day, party in my house, party on the way to the party at the park.

Party at the club, party in the day, party at my house, party on the way to the party at the park, party in the bush, party under the bridge, party at the restaurant, party at the club, party in the day, party at my house, party on the park, party in the bush, party under the bridge, party at the restaurant, party at the club, party in the day, party at my house, party on the way to

0: Part A by Troye Sivan from his new album, She's the Best, and it is the best. Troy, I'm with you right now. You are the best. This album, it's fantastic. I love it. I love the lyrics. She takes down an incel on the internet when she needs a little unwind. I know that woman.
1: Mm-hmm. Yeah, yeah. Well, I love her. Yeah. I mean, all of those lyrics are like 100%, it's a collage, and there's like real people that I can, you know, attach to each of those lyrics. And I fully just like know that girl who can absolutely go in on someone online.
0: Right. And I often think, and you might have a different view to me, but I think as gay men, we idolize these women so much because maybe we don't realize, but in school, they were the first person to defend us. So we then spend the rest of our lives, you know, paying them back and honoring them for being there in that moment that we really needed them.
1: 100%. I think it's like, it's all linked where it's like, finding safety in women as a kid before you even know about yourself.
0: Yeah.
1: You know what I mean? Like before you realize that, you know, maybe you know that you're different, but you're not really sure why.
0: Mm.
1: And I think just feeling seen by them, you know, I can think back to like teachers that I had and,
0: yeah.
1: And you know, like the girls in my year, you know, like I was so scared of all the boys in my year. And,
0: same.
1: And then I think then you turn on the TV and you see Nicole Kidman and you're like, oh, I feel like she would like protect me.
0: Oh, yeah.
1: Yeah.
0: In those really testing moments, I always think of it like my one was called Ashley. And, you know, when you're kind of getting picked on and she's that girl that goes, I'll just f off and leave him alone. She gives you that light reprieve. And then, yeah, we just spend the rest of our lives just like worshipping them because it's so special for us.
1: It really, really is. Yeah.
0: And then Party. I mean, I cannot begin to tell you how many times I've done a spin class to that song and it is so great.
1: Already?
0: Yeah.
1: Wow.
0: Oh, yeah. The spin instructors are onto it because they are all queens themselves.
1: Yes.
0: And like I didn't realize a bush, like, you know, the Party in the Bush, I didn't realize it was so Australian.
1: I didn't really realize either. I knew that I was going to have to explain a doof, but I didn't think that the term the bush was going to be so hard for people to understand. And I've just had to explain myself a lot over the last couple of weeks talking about it. And
0: I
1: didn't anticipate such a barrier there.
0: Truly congratulations. It is so inspiring to watch. It is so cool to watch. You deserve it all. You are doing it with such aplomb and in such style. And I could not, truly, truly could not be more stoked for you. Congratulations.
1: Oh, thank you so much. Thanks. And hopefully I will see you soon. I want to see you on stage again. And I want to see what you're doing.
0: Yeah. I'm probably doing the same old shit, Troy, but hopefully okay, for more laughs. Yeah, congratulations.
1: Thank you so much. Yeah, I'll see you soon.
0: Thanks, Troy. You can listen to my full chat with Troye Sivan on the Joel Creasy Show podcast, where we dive into some of the other tracks on his new album. Next up, we're going to get a scroll update and hear more about this crazy Twitter spat that involves Kelly Clarkson and a record store in Brooklyn. Back after this.
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1: It's Mr. 305 checking in for the remix. You know they had that 75 Street Brazil. Well, this year's gonna be called Calle Ocho. Que hola, cada, que hola, omega. And this is how we gonna do it. Yeah.

0: tre, quattro. It's the Joel Crazy Show and over. I'm nearly out of here, so time for this.
1: Time to read up on all the hot goss in the world of showbiz from an actual scroll delivered straight to Joel's studio. It's Joel's Scroll Update.
0: Michelle Stevenson, good to see your gorgeous face.
2: Oh, my God. I'm so happy to see you.
0: I am thanging to talk about this. Kelly Clarkson. Yeah. You know I'm a huge Kelly Clarkson fan.
2: I kind of am as well.
0: Right. Did you see the clip of her singing Golden by K-pop Demon Hunters, which is not meant to be sung by a human? She's the first human to ever sing it.
2: Because the girl can do no wrong. She knows how to hit those high notes.
0: Yeah. It's like American Idol should have ended after season one because they found it. They found her.
2: Yeah, no notes. She's the idol.
0: Yeah, right. So this is kind of out of character for her, hence why I think I'm on her side. So she's publicly called out a store in Brooklyn on her Instagram, accusing them of treating her like Julia Roberts' character in Pretty Woman. She said she was keen to purchase an item. In her words, she said, I was looked at as if I couldn't afford it and was told he could find something comparable for me, being the guy at the store. Wow, dude, you're an idiot and just lost a huge sale, right?
2: Big mistake. Huge.
0: Oh, damn, why didn't I think of that? Brilliant. So it's gone back and forth. This has been huge. So the store responded with a statement saying the item was a one-of-a-kind and not for sale. And they even quoted her song. It was a very good clap back from them saying, what doesn't kill you makes you stronger, a la her own lyrics.
2: Yep.
0: Now, just as of now, Kelly has replied saying that they're lying and that she had a conversation about purchasing it, then showed a photo of the $15,000 price tag next to the item. Who is right? Who is wrong? What's going on?
2: Oh, my God, let's break it all down. There's so much in this. I do think at the end of the day, she is like the every woman, right? So she does kind of look like your average person. But having said that, we all know art stores and art dealers and anyone who deals in art, they're very, very, very, very, very down on their nose on everyone else.
0: 100%. And also in Brooklyn, I imagine the more unkempt you are, the richer you are as well.
2: Yeah, I mean, they invented the hipster vibe, right?
0: 100%. I also don't think of her as teeing off on social media often, hence why I feel like there is definitely something here.
2: But I do think, too, there is something about being looked down upon as though you can't afford something that really inherently makes you feel really insecure and not very nice as a person.
0: Yeah, everyone should be treated the same in a store. At the same time, I do understand this store has now been, you know, had so much backlash and pile on from her followers. So, you know, I do see their point there.
2: I mean, it's a really hard thing, right? Because the problem with social media is people only get one version of events and they're always going to pile on and they'll always pick a side. And sometimes it's not always the left and the right, it's the middle.
0: Yeah, this is going to keep going, I imagine.
2: Of course. I'm here for it, though. I'm not
0: going to
2: already.
0: Same, call me after this, babe. Okay, real pivot here, Dame Judi Dench.
2: I love her. I'm obsessed.
0: Yes, she says that she would love to die in a theatre dressing room after a performance. She is 91 years old and she said she wants to be one of those women who throw themselves out of planes when they're 100. I love her.
2: Oh, my God. And the fact that she is 91... She does not look 91. She does not act 91. That woman is still acting the shit out of life.
0: Yeah.
2: Like, she is so good.
0: Yes.
2: And I think very apt to want to die in a theatre.
0: Oh, yeah. For a dame of the theatre like that, absolutely. She's also said she just wants to keep working. She loves acting. She doesn't see it as a job. And when people ask her about retirement, she's like, what are you talking about?
2: I just think we need more of her and more of Helen Mirren. Can we have Helen and Dame?
0: I agree. We need both of them.
2: Dame Judi Dench, Helen Mirren. We need all of them.
0: I will have them all. Well, thank you to my very own Dame Michelle Stevenson.
2: Thank you.
0: I'm going to be back tomorrow with comedian Sammy J. Up next, I've heard of them, Ricky Lee and Tim.
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17: 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A jackknife truck on the Ringwood Bypass, the city-bound Eastlink ramp is closed. Take the Maroondah Highway instead. Also works to watch out for in Devon Meadows on Clyde Five Ways Road. It's closed at the South Gippsland Highway. Use the South Gibby Highway and Berry Cranbourne Road to skip around. Works continue in Wyndham Vale, McGrath Road and Greens Road. 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Melbourne weather, a shower or two, 19 the expected top. Right now in the city, it's 17 degrees on Melbourne's Nova 100.
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16: This is Nova. With your 2pm headlines, good afternoon, I'm Michelle Stevenson. The Albanese government will implement legislation later this week to impose a 30% tax on discretionary trusts. Small business owners say the move is another hit to their operations in a tight economic environment. The government has carved out the agriculture sector from the move, but the opposition argues the tax should be scrapped for everyone. One Nation, meantime, could be forced to submit its policies for formal costing ahead of the next New South Wales election. The Minns government plans to change laws to give the minor party the same access to costings as Labor and the Coalition. Well, tensions in the Middle East have escalated after a fresh Houthi strike on the main international airport in the Saudi capital of Riyadh. The attack has now claimed a life and injured 11 others, a strike yesterday killing 13. A bipartisan group of seven US senators has condemned President Trump's deal with Vladimir Putin to lift sanctions so Russia can supply diesel to US and global markets. And Kim Kardashian was pretty in pink on the sidelines of the Formula One in Singapore, the reality star there to support boyfriend Lewis Hamilton. And you're up to date on Nova.
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19: 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Thank God it's Monday!
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23: Thank God it's Monday.
24: This show is good for what ails you on a Monday.
23: After the weekend.
24: Yes.
25: Welcome to the start of a fresh week. It's Ricky Lee and Tim here, the Savo, in for Christy Swan. Good to see you.
16: Good to see you. How was your weekend?
25: Real good.
16: Real good, full stop.
25: I felt like my age on the weekend.
16: Why?
25: Because I went to a gig and it was full of people like me. Wasn't too young, wasn't too old, it was just in the middle.
16: Yeah, you weren't at like a Sabrina Carpenter show where you were as all teenage girls.
25: No.
16: It was just all mid-40s men, is that right?
25: Yep. Yeah, a few ladies.
16: Just drinking beer and like dad dancing.
25: Southern Comfort and Coke, actually, if you're going to be real.
16: I love it. That's so funny.
25: I mean, that was a mistake. You have two of those and you've got little sugar burn the next morning. That's okay.
16: Oh, what's sugar burn? Well, heartburn?
25: It felt like a little hot pipe situation the next morning. Like,
16: that's so funny.
25: You know, hot pipe?
16: No.
25: It's heartburn.
16: As in heartburn?
25: Yeah.
16: Hot pipe.
25: Hot
16: Is that
25: pipe.
16: What you call it?
25: Yeah.
16: Hot pipe.
25: Hot pipe.
16: I get heartburn all the time because I'm 40, so I have to have Nexium pretty much all the time. But it's excellent if you're ever having a beverage. You always start your day with a Nexium and then you don't get the heartburn.
25: Yeah,
16: but
25: I'm surprised your handbag's not big enough or bigger because of all the stuff you got in there.
16: What are you talking about? Look at this. I've got a full medicine bag. I've got anti-nausea medication. I've got meloxicam in case my back gets sore. I've got Plexia in case my back gets sore. I've got Nexium. I've got Nodos in case I'm out and I need caffeine and I don't have...
25: Is that what Nodos is? Is that caffeine?
16: Yeah. It's just a straight caffeine tablet so you don't have to have a coffee or a Vee.
25: I have it
16: when I'm travelling. I've got Panadol. I've got ibuprofen. I've got everything.
25: And that's the end of the show.
16: And I have so much in this little bag, this tiny little pouch. I've got a teasing comb. I've got hand sanitizer. I've got a little sticky thing for the back of my phone.
25: Can I say something? I'm really sorry I brought it up.
16: Two combs.
25: I'm sorry I brought it up.
16: I've got AirPods. I've got two.
25: If your throat's on fire, listen to this from G Flip. Bed on fire to kick off your little Arvo show with us this afternoon.
16: Need one of these?
25: What is that?
16: That's a tampon.
25: Oh, yeah.

0: Leroy Girls, the Savo. This is Nova. Happy Monday. It is Ricky Lee and Tim. Very soon, you know, like kids, and some of them are back at school. Some parts of the country are still off today.
1: School holidays.
0: Little shout out to the teachers who take it an extra day.
1: I don't understand school holidays. No, I think the teachers are back at school, like planning, but the kids aren't.
0: Yeah, but they're taking an extra day for themselves without the students. Anyway, that's by the by. It is different all around the country, I understand. But very soon, what did you think as a kid? Because I'm worried about our children of today because they think, well, they think potatoes are from somewhere that they're absolutely not from. Anyway, we'll get to that in a second. But as Kelly Clarkson says, what doesn't kill you makes you stronger.
2: What doesn't kill you makes you stronger.
1: Kelly Clarkson is, I love her so much.
0: Yeah.
1: She's funny and she's relatable and she's just like all of us. And she's gone into a shop in Brooklyn and they have given her the pretty woman treatment. And she is mad about it. And I love her for it. She's tweeted over the weekend, just drove all the way to Brooklyn, which is like a really cool, it's like the Enmore, Newtown of New York. Just drove all the way to Brooklyn to check out this store I thought looked really rad and had a few things in mind to buy and literally was looked at as if I couldn't afford it and was told he could find something comparable for me. Wow, dude, you're an idiot and just lost a huge sale. Go check out Art of Play in Brooklyn if you enjoy being treated like Julia Roberts' character in Pretty Woman.
0: She named the shop.
1: Named and shamed and people are going off and I love it.
0: Go
1: see,
0: Kelly.
1: She's just...
0: She's great.
1: Just, but
0: she's doing a talk show or is that over?
1: It's over now.
0: Okay.
1: I think she's a coach on The Voice, but she had a talk show for years. It was great.
0: Kelly-oke.
1: It was great and did Kelly-oke, great chats, not those weird, awkward, like hand-holding, close-talking chats like on Drew Barrymore.
0: That's fine. I love Drew.
1: So
0: I know you would hate that. You'd have to get your hand sanitizer out.
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0: Taylor Swift's Pink Clouding, not to be confused with Scotty Cam's favourite song, Pink Cladding.
1: Oh, that's good. That one really got me. That's the second time you've made me proper laugh today.
0: Is that right? Yeah. Oh, yes, I remember the first one. We'll leave that. It's Ricky Lee and Timmy in the Savo for Chrissy Swan. And kids, we're worried about you. And that's why I want to know on 13, 24, 10, what did you used to think as a kid? And we'll give you $100 to spend at Shell, the Shell fuel card, because Shell Ready Express, for whatever you need, coffee, snacks, food on the go, Shell fuel, it's at the ready. I'll tell you why I'm saying this, and I'll give you an example of myself first. I used to think the teachers used to live at school.
1: And
0: it wasn't until it was probably year four, I saw Mrs. Ling with her kids at the shops, and I went, huh?
1: What are you doing here?
0: I thought you lived at school.
1: Oh, that's really cute. You thought teachers lived at school?
0: I also used to think Foxtel was free until I moved out too. But that's different.
1: All kids do.
0: Yeah, yeah.
1: I used to think that the clouds.
0: Oh yeah.
1: Was heaven. So people go into the clouds when they pass away. They go up into the clouds, and that's where heaven is because you can see it. And if you look close enough, you might be able to catch a glimpse.
0: So that makes sense because you would have been the same as me. When I was younger, I never really flew much. But my kids, because they fly a lot, they just know that there's nothing above the clouds.
1: Yeah.
0: So they're like, oh, no, but even my pets are up here.
1: My mum used to tell me, she was like, if we ever got on a plane to go like to New Zealand to visit family or something, I would look out into the clouds and I'd be looking for people and pets and things like that. I think that was just so that I would shush up and stop asking questions.
0: What about this? 15% of Australian kids think that chips come from McDonald's and not potatoes. So they're just chips, right? So
1: chips
0: just come
1: from
0: McDonald's. Not from potatoes.
1: Oh, that's awesome.
0: They also think, 31% of children also think that bread is just from the bakery, which I get that because sometimes it is. They do make the bread at bakeries. But chips aren't potatoes is pretty great.
1: Chips are from Maccas.
0: I mean, I guess I used to think that food just came from Northbridge Plaza. Just at Northbridge Plaza getting our food.
1: God, it's so good. Well, it's funny, like I've got a 16-year-old sister. I was going to say daughter. That was just going to be the weirdest thing I've ever said. I've got a 16-year-old sister and she, watching her discover, and it's been for a couple of years now, but watching her discover like, how am I going to pay for things? Like,
0: she'll never work that out. Morning, Emily.
1: But it's a wild concept for her because she's like, how am I going to pay bills? Like, I have to pay for electricity. I have to pay for a car. I have to pay for petrol.
0: Yeah.
1: I have to pay for rent. I have to pay for furniture.
0: Your internet.
1: She's freaking out.
0: Jessica, what did you used to think as a kid?
2: Actually, not me. My mum, when she was growing up, when she'd go outside, she'd see that white dog poo. I don't know if people see it.
1: Yeah, that
2: like
1: chalky.
2: In the sun.
1: Yes.
2: Yeah. And she used to think it came from white dogs. So she literally believed that it was white dogs. And every time, it's just like our family just won't stop teasing her about it.
1: That's awesome.
0: White poo, white dog.
1: I used to think chocolate milk came from brown cows.
0: How now, brown cow? That's good. Chalky
1: it's
0: milk.
1: So dumb.
0: Nolene?
3: Yeah, hiya. I love the brown cow thing. when I was brought up in a Catholic school, I believed that females are born with a baby inside, but it doesn't grow until a boy kisses you. So if a boy kisses you, it starts growing, so don't kiss boys.
1: Nolene, that's terrifying. That is...
3: I don't know if you've got your pause button, but I can tell you how to avoid...
0: don't do that. Don't do that. But Nolene, can I ask you then just a personal question? How old were you then knowing that when you kissed a boy for the first time? 32?
3: Until my teens.
0: Yeah.
1: Wow. Like,
3: maybe up to 14.
0: That's good.
1: When you realised you knew better.
0: I'm going to tell that to my daughter then. That's good. I don't want her kissing anyone.
1: Yeah, tell her.
0: Ever.
1: Tell her immediately.
0: I don't want to kiss her.
1: Leave the studio and tell her now.
0: I don't want her to kiss anyone ever.
1: No.
0: Live with me forever.
1: It's really cute.
0: Sophia, what did you used to think as a kid?
4: Hey, guys. My mum used to tell me that if I ate spinach, that my boobs would grow. So I would

0: things that are...
1: The Bone! I'm confused. Has Benson Boone been here, or is he leaving here, or is he still here? Because I've seen interviews with him with an Australia T-shirt on.
2: Yeah.
1: He's just been visiting.
2: Is he here selling tickets to an upcoming tour?
1: Apparently he's been visiting a special person in another part, in a little part of Australia, maybe Wollongong. But he's back soon, though. He's doing shows, right? Yeah, okay.
2: Yeah, he's in town doing promo to sell tickets for the show.
1: All right, November, he's back for the show, The Boon.
2: The Boon.
1: Have you seen
2: him? I thought you went and saw Benson Boone over the weekend.
1: No, I saw Razorlight. Very different.
2: Who is that?
1: Don't worry. I actually took some of your advice over the weekend. Yeah. I really bammed my shower, my easy off bam.
2: Yeah, I really taught you how to really get in there and bam on the shower.
1: The difference between me bamming my shower and you, I wasn't nude.
3: So I did mop the floors fully clothed, and then I kind of didn't finish the hallway, and then I had had a few drinks by that stage, and then I took my robe off and I mopped in the nude.
1: She mopped in the nude. Yes, you heard it right.
3: Well, at least you know I've got clean floors.
1: You are a strange person sometimes.
2: But I did the majority of it. Clothed, well, not really clothed. I was wearing a robe and I was nude under it. But that's just my housewear. That's what I wear at home.
1: Nude under your robe, even. Like, you've got to wear undies under your robe.
2: Why? I'm by myself.
1: It flips open.
2: Who's going to judge me?
1: I told you, because I went to Thailand
2: last
1: year.
2: My robe comes down to my ankles.
1: And I had a little Thailand robe that I brought.
2: Thailand Tim. I saw some fun videos from that trip.
1: I was Thailand Tim for like 7 days. I had a shell necklace and everything.
2: You really did. Didn't you have a little sarong that you put on?
1: Well, that was for you. I did that as a joke. I bought a sarong and...
2: Were you nude under that sarong?
1: Yeah, for the photo.
2: See, why didn't you have undies on under your sarong?
1: Because it's the sarong way to wear a sarong with undies on.
2: Nice. But no, I didn't. So I mopped all of the floors in my robe, and then I kind of left the hallways. And I did, my mum kind of does this all the time. She kind of half does a job and then comes back the next day and does it. And there's just like shit everywhere. Like everything is kind of half done.
1: Yeah.
2: And then, we were watching something. We were having fun. We were having a good day. We had some drinks, and then I thought it would be funny to whip off my robe and mop. And it was.
1: Bron, what do you do nude, Bron?
4: I get on my digital scales and weigh myself in the hope that I'm going to be lighter.
2: No, but you have to do it nude, and you have to do it when you first wake up, well, after your morning wee. But then,
4: exactly, Ricky.
2: Yes.
4: And nothing wrong with a nude mop.
2: No, you know what I mean? And also, do you do what I do and do you find like the skinny area of the bathroom where you put the tiles where you're like, yes, I'm so thin.
4: Yeah, 100%.
1: What do you mean the skinny part of the bathroom?
2: Some areas in the bathroom you can stand on it in all different parts and it says a different weight.
1: Are you serious?
2: So there's definitely, in every bathroom, there's a skinny part of the bathroom where you put the scales and you know I know exactly how to line it up, and I'm like, look how thin I am today.
1: Mel, what are you doing nude, Mel?
5: So I sleep nude, but occasionally I also hang the clothes out nude.
2: Oh, hanging the clothes out nude. That's a new one. I like that.
1: Aruga.
5: It's freeing on a hot day.
2: Oh, yeah, it would be too. I love being nude.
1: I think it's different for a man. No one wants to see a man wandering around nude.
2: No.
1: But literally no one.
2: No, there's a lot going on.
1: We've got all our stuff hanging
2: also,
1: out.
2: Also, like, no one looks good lounging on the couch nude, but especially not a man.
1: I have a friend in Perth that sits on his couch nude. Stuff. Whenever I sit on his couch, I'm like, you're on your couch nude. Anyway, all right, we've covered it off. Thank you for your call.
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0: podcast, Miss Jackson. You know the good version of that? The Vines. The Vines did a really cool cover of that song.
1: Okay.
0: Very different.
1: Yeah, all of your cool band people do like really cool kid versions of these like big pop iconic hits from the, you know, 90s, 2000s. It's very fun to see.
0: What about Radio Free Alice? They did that Usher song.
1: They did. What did they say again? They were saying that it's the most boring song and they had to try and make it better.
0: I'm actually catching up with them this week.
1: Well, can you tell them
0: I'm not going to bring up the Usher stuff. It's a no-go zone for me. I'm just self-imposed.
1: Well, if you were going to bring it up, just tell them I said they sounded a bit douchey.
0: No-go zone. Ricky Lee and team, we're almost done. Fitzy, Whipper and Kate coming up in a second. We are back from 6 o'clock tonight, so just stick with us if you want.
1: Yeah, don't go anywhere. You've got nowhere to be.
0: Let's check the world of entertainment. Remember Lance Bass?
1: Do I ever?
0: He revealed in the early days of NSYNC.
1: Feel it when your body starts.
0: He was paid $50 Australian a day.
1: Yeah, that's a little per diems. That's a little, so I could buy lunch.
0: Little Lance Bass.
1: Yeah, your little per diems.
0: There you go. Look at him now.
1: Look at him.
0: What is he doing now? I don't know.
1: Doing podcasts, whinging about how much money they didn't make.
0: Tones and eyes back in the news.
2: That's showbiz, kids.
3: Entertainment news.
1: I love Tones. I think she's amazing. She's an incredible artist. If you haven't gone and listened to her latest song, Mercy, please go and do it. It's good. One of my favourite songs of all time. But she's celebrating at the moment her song with David Guetta and Teddy Swims, Gone, Gone, Gone. It's just hit number one on the US Billboard chart, which is
0: has
1: huge.
0: It? Really?
1: Huge. Good on her.
0: What about this? I've got a bottle of Bryan Cranston and Aaron Paul's tequila at home.
1: Who? What? Who knew they had a tequila? What do you mean?
0: And actually, when are they here? When are they here? They're doing a show, Bryan Cranston Aaron Paul from Breaking Bad. Anyway, Bryan Cranston was initially hesitant to launch the brand with Aaron Paul because he had a very bad experience with the drink when he was younger.
1: Mezcal.
0: But they launched Dos Hombre in 2019 and it's cracker. February next year, you can go and see Bryan Cranston and Aaron Paul. Let's try and get an interview with them.
1: Yes.
0: I'd like to.
1: Oh, my gosh.
0: I don't know. Are they just doing a night? Like a chat show?
1: Yeah, what is the show?
0: I don't know.
1: They're just hanging out and chatting.
0: It's like Macaulay Culkin's coming out here to do.
1: I know. What do you even mean?
0: Isn't it Home Alone at the end more or something?
1: It's too exciting. I can't even talk about it.
0: Okay. Well, let's just leave it.
1: Okay.
0: 4 to 8. Exciting news for Powderfinger fans. The dates have been revealed. We're going to play a song. Get ready.
1: Okay.
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27: Good afternoon. An incident on the Western Freeway inbound at the exit to Hopkins Road. Speeds are back at 40. Over in the Domain Tunnel, there's delays after a breakdown. They're back onto the Monash. Toorak has a crash at Toorak Road. It's closed outbound between Williams Road and Grange Road. Otherwise, in Templestowe, a crash at Reynolds Road westbound at Smiths Road. A slow run on the Hume Freeway heading outbound off the Ring Road, then from Craigieburn Road to Donnybrook Road. And the Ring Road is banked up Greensborough bound past the Deer Park Bypass. Victoria PSOs are now patrolling on trains and around stations. 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Authorised by the Victorian Government, Melbourne. A partly cloudy afternoon and down to 11 tonight. Tomorrow is showers and 15. Right now it's 18 degrees on Melbourne's Nova 100.
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32: Good
0: afternoon, I'm Michelle Stevenson. The opposition claims the Albanese government has bungled a suite of tax changes which are now hurting the economy. Later this week, Labor will introduce legislation implementing a 30% tax on discretionary trusts. Many small business owners use the trust to protect their assets. Shadow Treasurer Tim Wilson says the government needs to abandon the changes.
1: The consistent theme of the Albanese government has been to punch down and kneecap small businesses who just want to get ahead.
0: The nation's e-safety commissioner is reportedly moving to block Australians from watching the US Army's live-streamed execution of a convicted military mass murderer. The proposed geo-block would restrict access to the broadcast from Australia, although viewers could bypass the restriction using a VPN. Well, 3 in 4 households relying on JobSeeker or Youth Allowance are living below the poverty line. A joint report by ACOS and New South Wales Uni found almost 2 million people dependent on income support are severely struggling. It's prompted calls for the federal government to lift payments to at least 61% of the minimum wage. Aussies are being told to avoid travel to Riyadh after yet another strike on the international airport. Houthi rebels launched a projectile killing 1 and injuring 11. It's after 13 were killed yesterday and hundreds were injured. And Harry Styles has paused a concert to pay tribute to a man shot by ICE agents in New York while his 5-year-old child was in the car. The star calling for a moment of reflection, urging fans to treat others with love, dignity and respect. Now let's what's happening on Nine News.
2: Thanks, Michelle. Hello, I'm Alicia Loxley. Carlton in crisis mode after 2 players ended up in hospital following allegations of drug use. A 16-year-old to face court after a woman was hit by a stolen car during a wild chase on Flinders Street. The bizarre moment, a Black Hawk helicopter cranes in a new air conditioner in Richmond. And Melbourne researchers work out how long you can sit still before it affects your health. Nine News at 6 on Nine and Nine Now.
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5: Well done. On Nova.
7: 3 o'clock, Fitzy, Whipper, Kate, filling in for Chrissy Swan, guys. Welcome to the show. If you are just tuning in, do you know what? I decided to sit this year out for the Melbourne Marathon.
0: Oh, why?
7: Normally.
8: Was that on this weekend?
7: Yeah.
8: I was supposed to register and train for it as well.
0: I know, missed it again.
7: Kipchoge, is that how I say his name?
8: Kipchoge, yeah.
7: Oh, absolute weapon. I mean, did it in 2:09:10, but it was on this day back in 2019 where he set the world record, 1 hour 59 and 40 seconds.
0: Wow.
7: He's a freak. He's an absolute weapon.
8: But wait up, that was assisted, wasn't it? That was the one that he had what do they call them? The people that run with them,
7: yeah,
8: and then they pull out after a certain amount of time. He had 4 or 5 of those around him,
7: yep,
8: and he was wearing those, remember those special Nike shoes?
7: Yeah,
8: which I think they were that good that there was a part of the race, 3 kilometres, where he didn't even have to run it. The shoes ran for him.
7: Yeah, they took off. They left his feet at one stage and he had to chase them down.
0: Wow.
7: Do you know what? We thought we'd celebrate with the best running track as voted under a big study.
0: Oh, is this it?
7: This is it. This is the number one song to run to.
8: Yeah.
7: Man, I'm going to hit the hallway straight outside the studio here. Can't stop me. I should have bought treadmills in, mate, so I could still do my job.
8: I'm just thinking of Mum's spaghetti, mate. That's all I'm thinking of.
7: So am I. All right, turn it up. Lose Yourself. Eminem, Nova.

0: Temple City, self-aware, getting a bit of run at our place. Kids love that song. It is Fitzy, Whipper Kate, thanks to Chemist Warehouse. Your Monday afternoon as we drive you home.
1: Let's talk about golf.
2: Shut up and drive.
1: Yeah, shut up and drive. You're playing around with me, that's all I say. Shut up and drive.
0: If you could shut up, I'm trying to drive.
1: Okay, well, that's what James Maycock has done, Kate. And this is an unbelievable story because I've never experienced it. I've never been on the golf course when someone has hit a hole in one, but they say it is just the elite. That is, to do it with a friend or to do it yourself, it's like bowling a perfect 300 in a game of 10-pin bowling. You don't get to see it too much, but when it happens, it's amazing. Especially if you're James Maycock, because he's a part of the Headingley Golf Club in Yorkshire in England. Mm-hmm. And there was a competition going on. They do it every year. It's the par three shootout, and everyone that's involved with the club gets a go at it, the par three. Mm-hmm. If you get a hole in one, it's worth £50,000, which I've done the equation today, is $95,000 Australian dollars.
0: Thank you.
1: Mm. Now, James is known as a naga.
0: Yep.
1: Naga is not a golfer's...
3: Oh.
1: Okay. Right? Auntie. So James as well, because he's so bad at golf, they said, Jimmy, you go first. Go on up, you go. So I'm going to set the scene for you here, right? There's around about 100 men vying for the $95,000 up for offer for the hole-in-one.
3: Yep.
1: The par three shootout, the naga... James Maycock steps up first. Listen.
4: Whoa, whoa, whoa, whoa, whoa, whoa, whoa, whoa, whoa.

0: Oh, oh.
1: He saved it!
2: Awesome. Oh, what a moment.
3: They then, 100 men jump on him like a stacks on kid at primary school.
4: Yeah.
3: Which you know how dangerous a stacks on is because you can't breathe at the bottom of it when there's 20, 30 people on you. I can't breathe. Get off of me.
2: Yeah, but he's got his 50,000 pounds.
4: So did everybody else get to have a go after that, or was it just the one amount and that really didn't matter after that?
3: No one's going to win the prize. The prize is gone. So why do you even want to compete? I don't give a stuff, because even if you do get a hole in one after that, no one cares.
2: No.
3: We've already seen one.
2: Show's over.
4: I mean, what a story. Imagine if you decided to stay home with your family that day.
5: Yeah, boring.
4: You know, boring. But you wouldn't have had that awesome story to dine out on for years.
2: Do you remember we went to LIV Golf, was it in Adelaide last year, year before,
5: yes,
2: I think?
5: Yes.
2: Yep. And we had just left because we had to jump on a plane. Yeah. And I think when the pros came onto the par three we were standing at, the first bloke got one in.
3: Yeah, yeah. That was when they threw all their cups onto the green.
4: What?
3: The party
4: that was a hole in one, was it? I've got a story like that, but it's not a golf story and it wasn't me. But I'd like to contribute to this golf story in some way. When I was married, right? And we were down at a house outside Sydney with a really big yard where we could have a trampoline, and it had the netting around it and the basketball hoop. And we had friends there. We'd have friends come and stay every Easter. And we actually had Lottie Takiri and his family there.
2: Beck.
4: And all the kids were playing, right? And they were way up. I'm talking like, I'm going to say 50 metres.
2: Yeah.
4: It's probably not 50 metres, but I'm really talking it up. He's playing with the kids and blah, blah, blah. And he tosses the basketball from the other end of the yard, just over his head to get it away from the kids. I think he even may have done it with one arm.
2: Yeah.
4: And it went hole in one in the basketball hoop on the trampoline.
3: Don't believe you.
4: I saw it with my own eyes.
2: No, I don't. Don't try and top this guy.
3: So, mate. There's no video of it. What a load of crap.
2: Lottie won a hot dog at the end of the day. There was no 50,000 pounds for him. I love that story. All right, Sunny Fadell right now. Becky Hills, say something.

0: Chrissie Ripper, Kate Ritchie. It is your Monday afternoon. We've got tickets to see Jay Shetty.
1: Chrissie Ripper and Kate.
2: One note wonder.
0: Take the money and run.
1: With thanks to Wanderlust, we are sending you and a friend to see Jay Shetty live this November. 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
3: Ready, Shetty, tickets at the ready.
4: Go. Oh, well done. I was wondering who was going to muck this up.
0: That's not bad, is it?
4: I love Jay Shetty.
0: Massive podcast, massive star.
4: Yeah, and massive show. Jay Shetty Live is coming to Australia. I actually already have my tickets, so I'm not going to be trying to win these ones.
0: Plus $50 to spend at Wanderlust.
4: Yeah.
0: Hey, this is a good deal. All right.
4: All you have to do is tell us what this little one-note wonder is.
0: Oh, a bit tougher today. Toddler artist.
3: Is that a synth? Go again, Jess. Ooh, I think it is a synth. I don't mind a synth. Is it an 80s track, Tom? We don't play too many 80s tracks. But we need title and artist. 13, 24, 10 if you think you know what it is. Guy Sebastian now.

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1: One Note Wonder.
2: Take the money and run. All right, we're doing it, guys. One Note Wonder. Tickets, CJ Shetty live, plus $50 spent at Wonderlust. We need title and artist. Let's have a listen to our One Note Wonder for today.
3: Oh, okay. Straight to Timmy. Timmy, I've got no idea. You've got the kids in the car. What is it, Tim?
4: Africa by Toto.
2: No, it's not, Timmy. It's a great song.
3: It was going to be Tim. Actually, now that I think about it, that is the start of Africa, isn't it?
2: Oh, it sounds a lot like it.
5: I don't think it is.
2: No, it's not.
3: Damn.
2: Brooke, hello.
6: Oh, hello.
2: Brooke, here we go. Jay Shetty tickets. What is our One Note Wonder?
6: Beyonce, Naughty Girl.
2: No, it's not.
3: Jess, can we hear it again, please? Okay, Maddie, I have a guess, Maddie.
2: Maddie, what are you hearing?
4: What do we hear? Usher by DJ
2: Got Us
4: Falling in Love by Usher.
2: Little confusion.
5: Yeah, I think he's distracted.
3: You know that moment when you get on the radio and you're like, yeah, it's awesome, but then you look out the car window and you go, oh, geez, what am I on the radio
2: for? What am I here to talk about again? What did I call the station?
3: Sam, what are you hearing? Title and artist.
6: Is a 12-12
2: Samba. Big song, ooh, not the answer, Sam. Thank you. Jess, can we hear it one more time?
3: Okay. Cara, you're pretty confident for a Monday arvo?
7: Yeah, I think it's Cool by Gwen Stefani.
2: Do you, Cara?
3: You're spot on.
2: Yes, it is. It's a great song.
3: Well done.
2: Cara, you're off to see Jay Shetty live. Plus $50 to spend at Wonderlust. Well done.
7: Love it, thanks.
3: Are you currently in the car?
7: I am.
3: Well done. Well done. Good. What a day.
2: Yep.
3: That is so shit.
2: I'm glad you said it, mate. We can't sit here and pull you apart every day.
5: Can we warm up, guys?
2: Okay, we're trying. The winning continues after 4 o'clock. We could be sending you to the F1 Grand Prix in Melbourne.

0: next one. Fever Dream, perfect for a Monday. It is Fancy Whipper Cage. Cara from Melbourne just guessed our One Note Wonder, playing again tomorrow at 3 o'clock.
1: My turn?
0: Yeah, have a go. Come on, have a go.
1: I mean, sometimes you point at me.
0: Take a number.
1: So that was so respectful of you just to make eye contact. Okay. And I know that there's space for me to tell you a story.
0: I'm not here to point at you. That's not my job. I don't point.
1: I don't like it when people point because they make holes in the sky and people walk along and choke on them.
0: They do, don't they?
1: Yeah. That's when you get a little cough and you're walking down the street like that. It's because someone has pointed. They made a little hole in the sky.
0: Yeah.
1: Good story. I promise this bit is going to be better. Mm-hmm. I actually caught up with some very old friends of mine over the weekend. And, I'll get to more of it another time. But there was
2: someone's
0: pointing.
2: Oh, look out.
1: And it was a lot of reminiscing about, bits and pieces.
0: Oh, I went
1: to school.
2: What stays in that chat, if you know.
1: Well, not really. You then bring it to the radio for a content. Names and Bob's your uncle.
0: Okay.
1: So we got chatting about where we grew up in Southwest Sydney. And I didn't even know what we were talking about. And this conversation happened ahead of the horrific story that came out of the safari park in the UK over the weekend. So I'm certainly not making light of that. Because let's be honest, you're not meant to hang out with the animals. If it's proven anything, it's proven that.
0: Yep.
1: Then we got into a conversation and I want to hear from you, 13, 24, 10. If there was stuff you did as kids with the family that you just wouldn't get away with today. Like, can you believe that we could do that? I think, Vissy, you've spoken in the past about the big slippery slide that would heat up to, 100 degrees in summer Monash. And everyone would take the skin off their legs. Mm.
2: It was amazing to see people come down and just fracture, femur bones. It was just brilliant. But Dad would still throw you down.
1: Yeah, and it was a good day out for the family.
2: Yeah.
1: I want to know if you've had an experience like that or if you ever went to the African Lion Safari Park in Warragamba, which is about an hour west of Sydney. We've actually got the jingle or the ad or whatever that they used to play back in the 60s.
3: When

0: man in a cage there with three lions around him.
1: That is a photograph legitimately from the park. Now, it seems to me, I've got more details for you, but it seems to me if you went in the late 60s, early 70s, you'd get onto the back of a truck.
2: It was in a trailer.
1: Like a trailer, which had a cage built onto the top, and you just drive through the safari park. These photos have lions and, you know, tigers and bears crawling all over this truck with, like, no one around. You could drive. This is what we were in hysterics about. You could get your family in the family car and drive. Look at this.
2: Looks like that woman's getting her hand eaten.
1: She's probably feeding it. This, it actually, let me just tell you, it opened in 1968 and it closed in 1991 because, of course, the suburbs around it were encroaching on the park itself and all of the regulations changed. Thank God.
0: There's a documentary out at the moment. There was a water park called Action Park in New Jersey, and there's a documentary. The documentary is called Class Action Park.
2: Awesome.
0: Because there was just this rebel owner who just wanted to build the rides that he wanted, and the amount of injuries and people getting hurt was crazy. But it stayed open for years.
2: Yeah, back then you could, couldn't you?
1: Yeah.
2: I mean, I went to a zoo once, right? And it was in Mansfield, so near now Mount Buller Country, Victoria. Anyway, they had two lions in this pen, you will call it, but outside of that was a free-range deer park.
1: Yeah.
2: So you get
1: the deers.
2: You get a bucket of feed and you wander around the park. You walk up to the edge of the lion cage and you've got deer standing outside of the pen eating out of your bucket. So the lions are looking outside going, thank you for bringing my lunch to the side of the cage.
1: Yeah.
2: I'll do everything I can. And it roared. And it was the sound of it. I left my girlfriend at the time. I was running.
1: Yeah.
2: I threw the bucket at her and I sprinted back to the house.
1: Well, talking about things roaming wild, I think in the mid-90s, just before it had to shut down completely, some of the lions escaped into the surrounding suburbs, including a bear because it was a circus owner that ran it, and they had to be shot. Like, locals shot the animals.
0: What, the owners? Shot the owners? Damn.
1: Well, I don't know. Maybe we'll hear from someone who actually went there. Justin, welcome to the show.
3: Hey, how you going, guys?
2: Yeah, good, Justin.
1: Are you from Warragamba?
3: Well, the story was never going to end then.
2: What's that, Justin?
3: It would have been the last time you would have ever ran, wouldn't have been with her.
0: He's having a crack.
1: Welcome to the show. We love you, Justin.
3: Always appreciate that one, Kate.
1: Yeah, thank you very much. Are you from out that way?
3: Yeah, mate. Remember going to the Lions Safari Park? Yeah, back in the day when your parents, employees, had put on family fun days. We went out there as a family fun day. They paid for us to go out there, and that's when you used to pile in your own car and head through the park, and there was a lot of monkeys running around there too, from memory.
2: Oh, my God. You know, a lot of those parks, the problem is, Justin, and they have them in China, where people get out to take photos, and the next thing you know, the lion's eating his head.
3: Yeah. Well, I did hear one story from an old-timer back in the day that some guy come out the gate in a screaming mad rush and had the definite irrits on because something had happened in his car, and late in the day they're going, what the hell are monkeys playing with? It was apparently the spoiler off the rear of his car, and he left with
1: everything. I love everything about Justin, let me tell
0: you. Proud that we got through that without him swearing. Well done, Justin. Great effort.
2: Good story.
0: Hey, Benny, you used to go there as a kid as well. What's the worst thing you saw there, Benny?
4: A big bloody paw on the windscreen. I can remember back in the day driving around in Mum's Chateau Mauve Premier. It was a scary thing indeed. I was only a young fella, and I do remember tigers on the car, and I remember wanting to get the hell out of there because it was brutal.
2: You wouldn't want to have a good car, would you, Benny?
4: What was that?
2: You wouldn't want to have a good car. I mean, the Duke would be ruined if a lion jumped on it.
4: Hey, that was my mum's pride and joy, that thing, the old Holden Premier. It was probably lucky I was in that because it was almost like, driving around the tank, so You needed that back then, though. You wouldn't want to do it in a modern day car, I'll tell you. You wouldn't want to do it in one of your Rangies.
0: But you know what?
1: Oh my God, who are these people? It's hard to say, man.
2: Certainly wouldn't. Not in the Vogue.
0: That's either people who listen to the show intently or Ollie's wording them up, our producer. Do you know, as owners, though, there must have been times where you go, look, it's only a matter of time before one of them gets into a car. Yeah. We're in a fair bit of trouble here.
2: But we get 100,000 through the gate every year if we lose one.
1: 200,000 they were getting through the gate.
2: What if we lose two?
0: You run the gauntlet, don't you? You just got to run the gauntlet until someone gets seriously maimed.
2: I don't know why it was shut down. All right, don't forget, later today, we're playing Brand Man. It is your favourite game for your Monday. You need to know your brands and your slogans. We'll do that very soon.
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7: Good afternoon. In Sunshine North, Acrasher Ballarat Road eastbound to Northumberland Road. Over in Templestowe, Acrasher Reynolds Road westbound at Smiths Road. The Hume Freeway is slowing outbound off the Ring Road, then before Donnybrook Road. The Ring Road is banked up Greensboro bound past the Deer Park Bypass. The Deer Park Bypass is slowing outbound from Robinson's Road to Hopkins Road on the Western Freeway. Otherwise, the Monash Freeway does have a slow run from the South Gippsland Freeway to Belgrave Hallam Road. It's demonstrator season at Mercedes-Benz Melbourne, with 3 years complimentary servicing across the range. Visit Mercedes-Benz Melbourne today, T's and C's apply. LMCT 11724. A partly cloudy afternoon and down to 11 tonight. Tomorrow is 15 and showers. Right now it's 18 degrees on Melbourne's Nova 100.
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30: 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Was he involved with Hollaback Girl as well?
31: 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And then the kids started being obsessed with him. Like, we like Pharrell Williams. I'm like, oh my God, that's my friend. I know him. Let me show you pictures. And I went on the internet and I showed pictures.
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0: Move to the sun. You're mad if you don't. Fitzy, Whipper, Cade. Getting warm around parts of Australia. Chemist Warehouse, thanks for sponsoring the show, guys. We are here till 6 o'clock. Let's talk about this article I read today. And this is about why your relationship might, your modern day relationship might be in a bit of trouble. And it's to do with the amount of contact you have with your love interest. So it goes on to say that it's very different to when it used to be a relationship because you might call them once a day. Right?
1: If at all.
0: If at all.
1: You might write a letter.
0: You might write a letter. You might leave a note in the kitchen.
2: We should actually probably check, you and I, Whip, to see how many times we do call our wife a day.
0: Ooh.
2: It's an interesting one, isn't it? Should we go yesterday? Can you just check yesterday?
0: Well, I was with her all yesterday.
1: Friday.
2: Oh, okay. Yeah, you didn't need to, did you?
0: No, Friday. If we're apart, there'll probably be a morning check-in. And if we're not together at the end of the day, there'll be a good night, probably text.
1: So nothing during the day?
0: Not really.
1: That's not true because there Lisa might be a mid-morning. Calls you.
0: Mm-hmm.
2: Yeah.
0: Yeah, she rang me before just because we had someone coming to fix the dishwasher.
2: We also hear you leave the studio sometimes and go, hey, hey, hey.
0: Fitzy's attempting to do a very cute baby voice, which I do. Hello, darling. I love you.
1: Oh, I find that so impulsive.
0: Oh, you're such a cutie, aren't you? Give me a kissy, kissy.
2: Oh, gosh.
1: But do you mean that, like, the checking in, you don't need to be texting each other all day saying, hi, I'm thinking about you.
0: No.
1: Or what about if you're, like, reminding them to collect the children or what? Less contact you should have.
0: Yeah, because you don't have an opportunity to miss them. So in the modern day, you might get something forwarded to them from them on Instagram. You might get a text message. You might get a like on something. Fax machine is very busy. Portable fax. You might have all. I mean, this mate of mine, Greg. Right? Oh, I shouldn't have said his name.
2: Oh,
0: anyway,
2: Greg.
0: Let's call him.
2: Is what the Wiggle?
0: It's not his name, but we'll call him Greg.
1: Is that the guy getting the
0: hair? Oh. So he, I mean, he has an interest, and like they speak 8 times a day. Like, who's putting in that effort?
2: You don't need to.
1: Is that a new relationship?
2: Yeah, of course, mate. It's honeymoon period.
0: Yeah, but oh, my God. Okay, so every second hour, hey, what are you up to? Just
2: for sure. When you're thinking about them at the start, like, it's, God, give it 3 months.
1: Don't you think that's looking for reassurance, though, Fitz? Like, if you go, if you're reaching out and then you wait to see if they text back or whatever, you know, like, send them a photo of your view.
2: I made the mistake of early on in our relationship saying to her all the time, hi, honey, you just put a smile on my face. I was just thinking about you and put a smile on my face. Now, when you're 20 years into the relationship, if that's few and far between, I don't put a smile on your face anymore? What's happened there?
0: What is it? You know?
2: I used to 3 or 4 times a day. What's happened?
0: Not even an emoji.
1: No, I actually think that we might be in contact more now because of technology, but that's just contact. It's not connection.
0: Best thing you've said all day.
1: It's lazy. Yeah.
0: Best thing you'll say all day. You do that all day,
1: mm-hmm. and then you walk in the door and you ignore each other and you just put your feet up and
0: on your phone.
1: Don't even speak. Exactly.
0: Yeah. Staring at a screen. Like.
2: Well, there's a lot of couples that have problems with connection.
0: Heaps of them.
2: And something that rhymes with it as well.
1: Oh, I knew you were going to do that. Okay. It's so childish. Do you know, we need to talk about that, though.
0: Why?
1: Because it happens to a lot of people out there, and we don't. And I think that people don't talk about it.
0: Okay, 13, 24, 10, has it happened to you? Tom, we go down this path?
1: It shouldn't be embarrassing.
0: Have you used a nasal spray and, you know?
2: Yeah, I know.
1: I mean it.
2: Well, it's...
0: I just didn't think we were going to... I mean, talking about distance in relationships, I didn't think we were going to end up here, Kate.
1: Don't ignore it. Sort it out.
2: Okay.
0: Sounds very
1: angry. For your own benefit.
0: Sounds very angry.
2: How much for that therapy session?
0: Oh, my God.
1: No, I'm just... Oh,
0: looks like Brett's not up to the challenge.
1: I'm trying to be everything to everyone.
0: Ollie, we don't want any calls on that topic. Thank you, mate. Okay, after Michelle's news, we are diving into the dodgy world of teachers. It's amazing how many calls we get on this topic.
2: Oh, dodgy teachers are the best. And I understand you're allowed to lose it every now and then.
1: I found out about some dodgy teachers. I can't even get it out. I found out a story about some dodgy teachers that I had forgotten since I was 18, and someone told me about it on the weekend, and I'm going to share it.
0: Coming up after the news. Fitzy, Whipper and Kate on Nova. Nova. Oh. Nova 100.
2: Melbourne. Wake up with Jace, Lauren and Clint. I don't know what half the people around here do. Yeah. I don't even know what we're doing. From one, the Joel Creasy Show. Oh. From two.
3: Don't adjust your dials.
2: Don't freak out, everyone. It's Ricky Lee and Tim.
3: We are filling in for Chrissy Swan.
2: And from three, it's Fitzy, Whipper and Kate driving you home.
0: We're all having a bit of fun today, guys.
2: Nova 100. 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
22: Good afternoon. Reports of a crash on the Ring Road outbound at the entry from Edgars Road. Otherwise, in Templestowe, a crash at Reynolds Road westbound at Smiths Road. A slow run on the Hume Freeway outbound off the Ring Road, then approaching Donnybrook Road. The Ring Road is banked up Greensboro bound past the Deer Park Bypass. The Calder Freeway is slowing from Green Gully Road to Calder Park Drive. And the Deer Park Bypass is slowing outbound from Robinson's Road to Hopkins Road on the Western Freeway. PSOs and police are on regular patrol at some of Melbourne's busiest shopping centres to help keep you safe. Visit vic.gov.au/PSO program. Authorised by the Victorian Government, Melbourne. A partly cloudy afternoon and down to 11. Tomorrow is rain and 15. Right now it's 17 degrees on Melbourne's Nova 100.
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26: Good afternoon, I'm Michelle Stevenson. The PM insists his government backs small businesses after the opposition accused Labor of waging war on operators. Business owners warn they're being squeezed by Labor's 30% minimum tax on discretionary trusts, changes to capital gains and ongoing pressure from higher wages, energy bills, insurance and rent. But Anthony Albanese has told Parliament Labor values the contribution of Australia's small businesses.
27: And indeed, under Labor, the number of small businesses since we came to office is 2.7 million. That is 265,000 more than were there when we came to office in 2022.
26: There's concerns Aussie kids could stumble onto the live-streamed execution of a US mass murderer. It's reportedly prompted moves by the eSafety Commissioner to look at blocking the broadcast before it hits our screens, although anyone with a VPN will still be able to get around it. Questions are being raised about how a Melbourne mosque attended by a pilot accused of trying to crash a passenger plane received almost $70,000 in federal government grants. Reports are the federal funding was given for language services. Meantime, the Royal Commission into anti-Semitism will hold extra hearings this month, focusing on last year's terror attack at Bondi Beach. The inquiry wants to know what authorities knew in the lead-up, while also seeking answers about the shooters. And Olivia Rodrigo has shared a sweet moment with fellow singer Halsey during a concert in Chicago. Rodrigo presenting Halsey with flowers and a hug while performing her hit Stupid Song during her Unraveled tour. Now let's see what's happening on Nine News.
28: Thanks, Michelle. Hello, I'm Alicia Loxley. Carlton in crisis mode after two players ended up in hospital following allegations of drug use. A 16-year-old to face court after a woman was hit by a stolen car during a wild chase on Flinders Street. The bizarre moment, a Black Hawk helicopter cranes in a new air conditioner in Richmond. And Melbourne researchers work out how long you can sit still before it affects your health. Nine News at 6 on 9 and 9 Now.
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1: You guys are crazy.
2: On Nova. Oh, if you've just tuned in, welcome to the show. If you're already tuned in, what a great hour we've just had. A big show coming up for you today. Fits an update on Trump.
3: Well, and also, you get plenty of content when Trump's back doing his rallies at the moment.
4: USA!
3: Yeah, thanks, Elon.
2: Thank you, Elon.
3: USA. So, how's what he said? Because the crowd, they cheer for anything, Kate. And then he said this over the weekend to his rally.
5: I mean, it's amazing. When you stand up here, it's just like the love. I could say the stupidest things and you'd clap, you know, I love you so. I'm sure. But we don't say the stupidest things. We say things of common sense.
3: You can see.
2: Don't start
3: now. His mind ticking over was, oh, I probably shouldn't have said that. I'll try to get myself out of it. There was a woman, though, in Syracuse over the weekend at a Trump rally, and she was wearing a yellow jacket and a Primus Band T-shirt, right? Yeah. And she started firing up. And Trump said to the security, get her out of here. On the way, I've got to give it to this lady, Kate. Have a look at how many times she flicks the bird in Trump supporters' faces on the way out. Have a listen. She just starts going,
2: one, two,
3: bang,
2: three,
3: bird, bird, over to you, flick, bang, bang, bird. Like, if you're going to go to a Trump rally and then flick the bird on the way out, what a way to go.
2: She's done well, hasn't she?
6: Oh,
2: gone out in style, the old middle-fingered salute. 4:30, we're going to give someone the chance to win tickets to F1 Melbourne Grand Prix. That would be awesome. Not far away, 4:30, as I said. Taylor Swift right now, though, Patient Zero. What a great song.

0: Patient Zero, there it is. Taylor Swift, a new song there on Fitzy Whipper. Kate, thanks to Chemist Warehouse. Monday afternoon, Kate Ritchie, I'm going to point at you.
1: That means you
0: tell a story now.
1: It is Monday afternoon and I'm in Fitzy's department today because we're going to do dodgy teachers.
2: Dodgy teachers.
1: Yes.
0: Here we go.
1: I know this is what you usually cover and you encourage people to get on the phone and tell us their own stories. So I'll do that. 13, 24, 10, if you've got a story about a teacher that was a bit dodgy. I mean, not too serious, of course. I now have a dodgy teacher story from my own life.
0: Here we
1: which
0: go.
1: I had forgotten all about. I thought the dodgiest story that I ever had about a teacher was the maths teacher when I went to high school. His name was Mr. Hobson, and he got sick of the kids taking the knob off the door on the classroom so people couldn't get in and out. So he would carry his knob around in his pocket. The knob off the door.
3: That is a dodgy teacher.
1: I mean, well, where else would it go?
3: He would take the doorknob with him wherever he went so no one could get in.
1: So he could get in and out of the classroom because sometimes, I guess, the kids would go into the classroom before he did take the knobs off the door so he couldn't get in and they'd jump out the window. Do you know what I mean? It was just, there was no class to be had. It was all about disruption. This one, I caught up with a friend of mine over the weekend who I haven't seen for like 30 years and then I saw her at the high school reunion I went to recently. Didn't get to have long enough of a chat, so we caught up for a cup of tea with the corresponding families.
0: Sure.
1: Our mums were friends as well.
0: Gotcha.
1: We shared an 18th birthday party because she's an August birthday as well, right? There was three of us, Sarah, Olivia and me. And she goes on, we're talking about the party and all the people and I took my photo albums and showed her all the pictures. And I don't have this photo, but she showed me a photo of our 18th where we had two of the teachers from our school
3: at the 18th.
1: The party.
0: Really?
3: Oh, see, that's you would get into so much trouble. I know, I suppose you've left.
1: But no, by the age of 18,
3: you're still at school.
1: 18. I was 18 in year 12 in the August, and we all had a communal, like, shared birthday party at Olivia's house. And in amongst all the photos of the kids partying and the, you know, the raucous behaviour in our flannelette shirts, there's Mr. So and so and Mr. So and so with Olivia and our friend Kathy.
0: Do you remember the teachers?
1: I remember one of them. The other one I don't remember because he had more to do... Am I allowed to say all this? He had more to do with the boarding house because I went to a boarding school but I didn't board. And one was a teacher, which I won't tell you what department.
3: Well, you don't have to name them.
0: Right, okay.
3: You can tell us.
1: I know, but the school would know. People know the school I went to.
3: So we'll throw the school under the bus. Megan, dob in a dodgy teacher, Megs.
4: Well, I'd like to dob in the teacher that we had when we were at primary school. We had a school musical going at the time and she gave the entire school chickenpox because my sister got chickenpox. And this was back in the time where there was no immunisation for chickenpox. And so she said, the show must go on. So my sister was covered in chickenpox, was in the school musical, and the rest of the school got chickenpox.
0: Oh, man.
1: Such a classic drama teacher, though, isn't it? Like Mr. G.
4: Absolutely. Yeah, think about Mr. G. Yeah, the show must go on.
3: Can I just give you one story that we were talking about my 50th other day and Tommy and Whip, you're up there and I think you're around the dance floor for a bit as well, but the couple of the songs got the dance floor going, Kate, and one of them was, and it always does, The Angels, Am I Ever Going to See Your Face Again?
0: Yeah.
3: And we were talking about this time at primary school where we graduated, Kate, so it was year six.

0: weeks back in the day in Adelaide. And Flaxmill Primary School, one of the teachers said, I've got a nephew, he's just turned 16 and he's been doing some DJ work. He can DJ the graduation. Oh, okay. He can do it for bugger all. So we're all there dancing away. Then all the parents rocked up at 8:30 that night to pick up the kids. Yeah. And they walk into the gym and they're on the side, on the side of the basketball court going, oh, this is so cute. Look at the kids dancing. And I remember this teacher saying to his nephew, you got one more song, only one more song.
1: Here we go. That's it.
0: And then the parents will take them home. He plays the Angels, Am I Ever Going to See Your Face Again?
2: Wow.
0: And every child is flicking the bird at their parents, going, no
3: singing,
0: way,
3: singing
0: we're not leaving.
3: Song.
2: Okay.
3: Yeah.
2: And were the teachers
0: leaving.
2: Singing along or? And did he take you home that night or did you have to walk home?
0: No, Mum was there. She's a country girl, so she was having a laugh, but some of the parents were disgusted.
2: Oh, my God. Jess, welcome to the show. You're a second-generation teacher.
4: I am, yes. My mum was a teacher too.
2: You want to dob your mum in?
4: Yeah.
2: What's the story?
4: She was a teacher in New Zealand, and she was teaching this, like, rural school, and she was an English teacher, and she was teaching, like, the bottom year 9 class.
2: Yep.
4: So she's teaching, like, Shakespeare, and, like, a lot of them aren't that interested, and a lot of them sort of were working at the tanneries and fisheries and stuff and didn't really want to be at school. Anyway, this one kid was just giving my mum loads of grief all the time. And she got so annoyed with him, she picked up, like, the box of chalk and pegged it at him.
2: Awesome.
4: And it missed him, and it hit the back wall. And, it hit the back wall. And then he was like, you missed me. And a lot of the kids really respected my mum.
2: Yeah.
4: And one of the other kids, who was this really tall kid, picked the kid up by the neck, slammed him against the back wall and went, don't ever disrespect Miss again. And the kid just, like, slid down the wall to the ground and Mum never had a problem with him again.
2: Wow.
3: Yeah,
0: You're not forgetting that. You're not forgetting that, though. Steve, who was the dodgy teacher?
5: G'day, guys. Back then, many years ago, we'd have this teacher and she'd rub off the previous teacher's stuff on the whiteboard, but she'd leave a showing of it. We'll just copy it word for word again.
2: Why'd I miss that?
3: She would go into the classroom, obviously teaching the same subject, but she'd wipe off the previous teacher's work, but not completely, and then just copy over it again. So it was like original plagiarism.
2: Yeah, isn't that great? A couple of classics.
0: Say it again. Hey, what was it?
2: No, we've got to go.
3: So she would rub the...

0: Fitzy, wake me up on Nova. Fitzy, Whipper Kate. Story about Kelly Clarkson, guys. Just got a bit of Kelly in the system.
1: I love this.
0: Sort of bit of a run-in with a store in New York.
2: Is she still doing a talk show? Is she wound that up?
0: I think it's wound
2: still
0: up. No, I think it's finished up, hasn't it?
2: Well, since it's been gone, I've been shattered with that.
0: Nothing to watch.
3: Yeah, it ended in August. Ended last month.
0: Oh, okay.
3: Seven seasons.
2: We should have gave away tickets to that final show.
0: Yeah. I think she's extraordinary, Kelly Clarkson.
3: Thank you.
0: One of the greatest voices of this generation.
3: Thank you.
1: I love it when you say stuff like that. It's almost as if the music industry stops and they listen.
0: Do they? Do they really?
1: Yeah.
0: So well they should. Done. Because, I mean, I've heard songs that artists do. And it would be criminal for anyone else to attempt that song, but when Kelly does it, she can get away with it.
2: Well, you should take over Kyle, I think, on The Voice.
0: You think
2: so?
0: You'd
2: be amazing.
0: I'd be great.
2: You've always wanted to do that.
0: Yeah,
2: like,
0: I do.
2: If you're out there,
0: the show
2: from the production
1: Kyle
2: company,
1: on
2: if you're
1: The
2: casting,
1: Voice.
0: He's not on The Voice.
2: What is he on?
0: I don't know. What is it?
2: He's
0: Idol.
2: On Idol.
0: He's on
2: but
0: Idol.
2: Now that he's not doing it, you should do it.
0: I could do any of them. I could do
1: is
0: Idol.
1: Is there an empty seat?
0: I could do Australia's Got Talent.
1: You could not do Australia's Got Talent.
0: I could do The Voice. I could do any of them. I'd be a really constructive judge, coach, depending on the show.
2: But that's they don't need. They need someone who's controversial.
0: Because you did AGT. You were a bit of a passenger on that show, weren't you?
1: What do you mean?
0: Sort of low impact. So like,
1: sitting next to David.
0: That was amazing. You're through to the next round.
4: I could say the stupidest things.
0: You got such a lovely voice. Good luck.
1: I want to be above this.
0: Me
1: but
0: too.
1: Sometimes you're a real pig. And and the other thing is, if you were ever going to be on AGT, do you know what role you could play?
0: What would I be?
1: You could play the assistant to the magician, and then hopefully they would make you disappear.
0: Nearly.
2: Through to the next. Where's Ripper gone?
0: What?
2: He's gone.
0: What?
2: You're through to the next round. Well done.
0: Kate,
1: we're done now.
0: You can be a real. Let's move on to this. Kelly Clarkson. So she's gone into this store, Art of Play. In Brooklyn. Now, she wanted to buy a tiny wooden yellow bird that's permanently fixed on the wall there. And she has come out and said that they made her feel like she couldn't afford to buy it. So she was spoken down to, and she was very upset about the customer service she's received.
1: Okay.
0: So what's happened here is she's gone public with her disappointment of how they treated her.
1: Oh, did they make her feel like that? Or does Kelly just feel like that?
0: Kelly could afford anything.
1: Yeah.
2: Yeah, I know.
1: So why is she feeling inferior and why does it matter if someone thinks she can't afford something?
0: Well, they came out and said to her, well, actually, there is a reason we didn't sell it to you. It's because it was never for sale. And she's come out and said, well, there's no excuse to be rude. You were rude to me.
2: There are certain stores that you go into, and if you're not dressed properly, you do feel like they look down on you.
0: Okay. 13, 24, 10.
2: Whenever I go into a Gucci store with a Metallica T-shirt, they're like, "Oh my God, what are you doing in here?"
0: And
1: it's always the ones that don't look like they have the money that have the money. It's the people that have their full hair and makeup done to go and buy a handbag. You're like, "Oh, darling."
2: Yeah, and that's what I said to them. You've just lost yourself a clutch because I was about to buy one. See you later, suckers.
0: Kelly Clarkson shared a photo of the item that was for sale for $15,000.
1: A yellow clock.
0: And said, what do you mean it wasn't for sale? You've got a for sale and a price tag on it. Yeah. Don't tell me it's not for sale when it's got a price tag on it. Kelly's furious. She went home and sang for 3 hours.
2: Yeah, since I've been gone.
0: Yeah, she went home and wrote another song. The show's gone. We know that.
1: What's she really
0: angry
1: about?
0: The little bird on the wall's gone.
2: Can I just say, you know what? The unfortunate thing of this is it's publicity for the store. People will now, you know what? People know about the store now.
1: I'm going to have a look now.
0: What's the worst thing you've experienced in a retail outlet, Kate Ritchie? Have you had anything?
1: No.
0: Because you do hear stories. Sarah, who used to work on this show.
1: Oh, sorry, I didn't need a story. It turns out I didn't need a story anyway.
0: You just told me no.
2: You've just asked Kate for
0: and
2: a
0: she
2: story.
0: Said no.
2: And now I've got a story.
0: So if you don't have one, I'm going to jump in because radio's about entertainment. So she went into this store
1: yeah.
0: and they said, I'm sorry, we don't have anything for someone your size. How's that?
1: But isn't that the truth? Maybe that was the truth.
0: You're not going to put it like that.
1: Why?
0: You're going to let her experience some clothing and then decide that there's nothing here that might work for her. You're not going to say that.
2: Do you know what? I went in here the other day and I felt so good. Johnny Big. Have you ever seen Johnny Big? Johnny Big,
0: is
2: man.
0: He like 5XL?
2: Well, I was in there with some big boys and I'm like, because I can't find pants long enough for me, Kate. But, you know, just to walk in there and know I don't have my freezing ankles anymore, it's just an amazing feeling.
0: Did
2: I was
0: you buy
2: part
0: pants?
2: Of the Johnny Big community.
0: Awesome. Did you buy anything?
2: Do you know, like, it was like Robert Paulson out of the movie Fight Club, you know, when he cries, when they go to therapy and cry? I felt like hugging a big guy, just going, mate, how good is it to have pants that fit us?
0: Well done. All right, you can win your way to the F1 Guys Melbourne Grand Prix right now, 13:24:10. We're going to play I'm Still Standing. Good luck.
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7: 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There has been reports of an incident this afternoon on the Ring Road Altona bound at the entry from Edgars Road, as well as a crash in Templestowe on Reynolds Road westbound at Smiths Road. And the Calder Freeway is looking slow outbound from Green Gully Road to Calder Park Drive, and the Monash is slow outbound from Stud Road to Belgrave Hallam Road. This week at IGA, get Connoisseur Gourmet Ice Cream 1 litre selected varieties half price just $6.50. That's worth pulling over for. Ends October 16 at participating stores. Mostly cloudy right now. It's currently 18 degrees on Melbourne's Nova 100.
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30: I love it.
1: Okay. We've got a lot to come. We've got Last Man Standing. Yep. I was going to say I'm Still Standing. We're going to be doing that coming up on the show. But right now, a new artist for you. You may have heard of her, Ash. With this song, it's going viral on TikTok. Stop the Wedding.
0: Love it.
1: Enjoy. Fitzy, Whipper and Kate on your Monday afternoon here at Nova.

0: mustache. Stop the wedding immediately. We should take calls on when that happens. Anyway, we're moving on, guys. Last fan standing. Let's get into it.
1: Sixty Whipper and Kane.
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4: Tommy, I feel like this is a bit of a stitch-up because we're excited. We've got a double pass to the Formula One Australian Grand Prix in Melbourne.
5: Awesome.
4: But it starts, Tommy.
5: Yeah.
4: On the 1st of April.
0: Ooh, yeah,
6: are
0: a bit of a
6: suggesting,
0: prank.
6: Tommy, can you confirm we have this prize or is this a prank?
5: Very good.
4: Could it be the ultimate stitch-up if everyone rocks up for the Formula One and
6: April Fools?
4: April Fools.
6: I mean, Tommy, you're already dressed for Halloween.
7: What do you mean by that?
6: Huh?
7: Absolutely.
4: So this is the deal. Doesn't matter where you are, we're going to fly you over, accommodation, flights, accommodation, and a double pass. These are amazing tickets to the Formula One Australian Grand Prix. But you've got to get all the way through to the end. You've got to be the carryover champ, get through to Friday, be the last fan standing to win the double pass. Michael, you're contestant number one. Hi, Mick.
8: Hey, how you going, guys?
6: Pretty good. Mick, you love the F1, buddy?
8: I love it, yep.
6: Okay.
4: Says that you're a geologist as well. What's your favourite rock, Mick?
8: Maybe a siltstone or a sandstone.
6: Oh, beautiful.
7: How good is a sandstone?
6: Yeah.
7: I mean, expensive.
6: Beautiful in the house as well, it is.
4: Mick, you're going first, but you're up against Joel, contestant number two. Who do you barrack for in the Formula One, Joel? Who's your number one driver?
8: I don't really have anyone. I just love them all.
6: Yeah.
4: Such a great answer. Well done. All right, Mick, you're going first. If you get one wrong, power goes over to Joel. Whoever has the power at the end of 60 seconds goes through to round two. Michael, your 60 seconds starts now. What colour is the eight ball in pool, Michael?
8: Black.
4: Yes. How many years are there in a decade?
8: 10.
4: Yep. Which Formula One driver just won the Singapore Grand Prix overnight?
8: Max Verstappen.
4: That is correct. Chris Hemsworth plays which superhero?
8: Thor.
4: Yes. The Anko range is only sold where? What store, Michael?
8: Big W?
4: Nope. No. Kmart. Over to Joel. Joel, which Aussie band announced a reunion tour over the weekend?
8: Aussie band. Don't know.
4: Oh. It was Powder Finger back to Mick. Mick, Timon and Pumbaa are the unlikely duo from which movie?
8: The Lion King.
4: Yes. What shape features on the Vietnamese flag, Michael?
8: Gold star.
4: Yes. A word that is forwards and backwards is called a what?
8: Anagram.
4: Okay, so this is the deal. I think the answer was incorrect, and he started answering it, Tom, before the siren went.
6: I would argue that he got the first half of the word correct.
7: What's the word? What is it?
6: Well, palindrome is the answer, but I think he went with palingram. But I think...
5: I think we can clear that.
7: I think Michael deserves it. He earned that.
4: Mick, you got it. Congratulations.
6: Carry on. Man.
7: Stop trying to create scandal this early on in the week, Fitzy.
4: Yeah, I do. I must admit, he had power for a majority of last fan standing. Mick, we'll speak to you tomorrow. You're going through to round two. Well done.
8: Beautiful. Thanks, guys.
6: All right, man. Enjoy the rocks. Enjoy all the sandstone. Good on you, buddy. Here's Harry Styles.

0: We love him. Found out he hadn't turned his laptop on for 6 years. Didn't know how to plug it into the wall. Harry Styles, American Girls. He's here in December. It is Fitzy, Whipper and Kate.
1: Yeah, is this for a headline? Instagram is sorry it gave users too much creed.
0: You think that's an excuse to play Creed on air, do you, mate?
1: So lately on Instagram, Higher, this song here, has been linked to all kinds of other moments. So users around the internet have noticed that the social media platform, it keeps suggesting, if not insisting, that's a great video. Maybe you should put Creed to it as the perfect soundtrack to whatever they post.
2: Yep.
1: So people have actually complained to Instagram going, no, I don't want Creed Higher with my video. I don't want to be associated with it. And Instagram have come out and they've admitted to the mistake. We looked into this and found that this song is being recommended to more people than intended. We're continuing to investigate, adding that the engineering team is working on fixing the issue.
0: I mean, Creed would be celebrating because, I mean, that song, I mean, it was the little engine that tried back in the day. Oh. So they'd be looking at it now going, man, maybe finally our music was ahead of its time and it's caught up with everyone and they're loving it. No, they're not. It's a mistake.
1: Well, the ick factor as well was the lead singer at the top of a cliff with his top off, Kate. Remember, with his arms out? Mm. I'm going to take you higher.
0: And then he was
2: I don't remember.
0: Do you remember him? Then he had a fishnet singlet on, standing in leather pants in flooded water.
1: Which
0: you should
1: fine.
0: Never wear leather in flooded water.
1: Well, Saturday nights, Tommy, that's the normal.
3: That is the one exception.
2: One person's going to pull it off. Yep. It's Tommy.
1: Do you know, and I do feel sorry for Creed, very similar to Nickelback, who have just called an Australian tour. Did you see that as
0: no,
1: well?
0: No, they haven't.
2: Called it off or called it?
1: No, they've called an Australian tour. And there's a lot of Nickelback fans that are really excited about this. But there are, mate. You know, one of our mates, Matty DeGroote, like, he is salivating over a Nickelback tour. Like, people love Nickelback, but I played a bit of a trick on my mates because we like to go see gigs still. So I sent them the poster of Nickelback and the Australian tour, Kate, and I wrote, lads, tickets are about to go on sale. Who's in? Yeah. I'm keen for the Saturday gig in Geelong. We could make a weekend out of it.
0: Yeah. Now, these... How'd you go?
1: These are the replies that I got. Doc said, I'm keen for Perth when Nickelback play in Brisbane. Tomo said, damn, I think I'm watching my parents get intimate that night.
0: Awesome.
1: The Ron wrote, look at this photograph. It's a photo of me doing literally anything other than going to Nickelback. Punners wrote, is there a support act like a fire alarm?
0: Oh, poor Nickelback.
1: Bolts wrote, this is how much you remind me of how I dislike Nickelback. And Mickey O said, is it GA? Because liking Nickelback is a general admission I wouldn't be telling too many people
0: about. Well played. Looks like the trip's off.
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6: Good afternoon. There has been a breakdown on the ring road Altonabound at the entry from Edgars Road. The right-hand lane is affected there, as well as a car fire in Hawthorne on Auburn Road southbound before Toorak Road. Use Turumonga Road instead if you can this afternoon. And the Calder Freeway is looking a little slow outbound from Killer Park Drive to Calder Park Drive. And the Monash Freeway is slow outbound from Stud Road to Belgrave Hallam Road. There's also works continuing on the Princess Freeway at the Central Avenue outbound exit ramp, which is currently closed. It's a Peter Jackson summer. Cool wool tailoring from $499 up to 50% off store wide. European textiles, new season style, Peter Jackson. Mostly cloudy right now. It's 18 degrees on Melbourne's Nova 100.
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11: Margot, we know it's hard for you to compare, but what is the difference between the Golden Globes and the Logies?
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11: What? 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

0: didn't perform that one on the weekend. Not her song, apparently. Does not do it live in her current tour. Sam Fender, Olivia Dean, they rein me in. It is Fitzy Whipper, Kate. I think she performs Brisbane this week.
1: I know. I'll have to see you next time round, please.
0: Yeah. Awesome. Awesome stuff.
1: Just quickly, a bit of a wedding update. Always love to hear about weddings and babies and all of that. Is he married?
0: Andy and Beck.
1: Did he get married on the weekend?
0: They're getting married very soon, I believe.
1: What date would that be?
0: I don't know. I don't actually know.
1: Don't you? Were you invited?
0: No. Oh. No. Wedding in New York. Beautiful couple.
1: In Mallorca?
0: In New York.
1: Oh.
2: Is that where the family's from? Is that
0: Andy's family? Yeah, I think downtown.
1: Yeah, they'll be coming from there after the wedding back to Melbourne. Tobey Maguire, lot like Spider-Man.
0: Show Me the Money.
1: Great Gatsby.
0: Is he Show Me the Money?
1: No.
0: With Tom Cruise?
2: No.
0: Oh, the movie was Jerry Maguire.
1: That's Jerry Maguire.
0: You can see what I've done.
2: Cuba Gooding Jr.
0: Yeah, don't worry about me.
1: No, Cuba Gooding Jr.
0: Yeah.
1: And what's the famous line that she says in it?
0: Show me the money.
2: No, you had me at hello.
1: You had me at hello.
0: How good's that?
1: Is it?
0: Yeah, why not?
1: It's cute at the time.
0: It is.
1: Tobey Maguire, he went back to his ex's wedding. He was married to a woman called Lauren Sanchez.
0: Yeah.
1: No, not just Sanchez. Connolly. Connolly, sorry.
0: Hang on. Is it Lauren Sanchez?
1: No, I've read the name.
0: Jeff Bezos' ex?
1: Yeah, I've read the wrong name. I went to the list of the celebrities that were there.
0: Ah,
1: so, I mean, that's how whispers, you know, things get out of hand.
2: I'll prep notes for you.
1: Jennifer Meyer has married her billionaire boyfriend, but she was married and had two children to Tobey Maguire up until like 2012 or something like that.
0: And he was at the wedding.
1: He was like the MC, like he did the official wedding ceremony.
0: Man, that's moving on with life, isn't it?
1: Absolutely. Well, they share two children and the two children attended the wedding. So he was there. And then, of course, the ex-wife married the new husband and they have a one-year-old child. I mean, look at that. You can work it out.
0: Wow.
2: I wonder if Tobey Maguire's best mate is Leonardo DiCaprio.
1: He was there.
2: And the stories are that, you know, that Leonardo, if he got a weekend off filming, he would ring his best mates and go, meet me in Vegas. We're having a weekend, right? And apparently Tobey was a great poker player as well. I wonder if they're in that marriage where she just went, you know what, it's out. If he rings you again this weekend and I've got the markets on, you know what we're doing as a family. If he rings and you go, that's it. It's over.
0: Do you know what, Fitz? I mean, he's okay to attend this wedding of his ex because Leo's there and Leo, every time he looks at him, just winks at him and they remember the times they had and the reason that it's okay.
2: Kate's not happy with this.
1: Do you know? I just need to ask you: are you okay?
2: Are you okay?
1: Because when you were pretending to be Tobey Maguire's ex, it sounded like you were being your wife. We've got the markets on. Don't you dare go and do that thing.
2: You are not. Yes. You're not going to the pub tonight for a can of milk.
0: How good is that? All right, Michelle's news is next, and then we're going to put you to the test. Our game of Brand Man returns, or Brand Woman, whatever you want to call it, 2026. We'll play that very soon.
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24: Good evening. There has been a breakdown on the Monash Freeway outbound before Warrigal Road. The left-hand lane is affected there and there are delays back to Burke Road. There has also been a breakdown on the Ring Road at the Altonabound entry from Edgars Road. The right-hand lane is affected. And the Hume Freeway is looking slow outbound coming off the Ring Road past O'Hearn's Road. Then again from Craigieburn Road to Donnybrook Road. And the Ring Road is slow Greensboro bound past the Deer Park bypass this evening. 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Mostly cloudy right now. It's 17 degrees on Melbourne's Nova 100.
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5: Good afternoon, I'm Michelle Stevenson. Business groups say the sector can no longer be used as a punching bag for the federal government. Later this week, legislation will be introduced to impose a 30% tax on discretionary trusts. Many small businesses use the structure to protect assets and manage cash flow. Chamber of Commerce and Industry Chief Exec Andrew McKellar says the tax is just another hit to business.
23: To hit 240,000 legitimate small businesses, many of them simply family-owned small businesses, that's not fair. We want to see a government giving small business a fair go. A small business should not be the punching bag of government.
5: Social media platforms as well as media outlets in the US have been warned not to broadcast a planned live-streamed execution. A military mass murderer faces the firing squad with the US government to stream the event, while Australia is also looking to block the footage. Anyone with a VPN, though, is likely to get around any geo-blocking. The Royal Commission into the Bondi terror attack has ordered an extra hearing following criticism that its investigation didn't go far enough. The inquiry had wrapped up public hearings but will now examine further evidence about intelligence sharing, security failures, and what authorities knew about the alleged gunman. Confirmation that former Liberal Party candidate Catherine Deaves will now run for One Nation. Ms. Deaves is expected to pre-select for an upper house seat in the New South Wales election in March. And Taylor Swift has joined the Beatles as the only act in history to spend 100 weeks at number one on the Billboard 200 albums chart.

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6: It's Fitzy, Whipper and Kate driving you home.
8: The team is in and the team is on.
3: It's your Monday evening. Welcome to the show. It is Fitzy, Whipper, Kate. Hopefully you've had a good day at work. Hopefully your kids are back to school. I got one more day. Well, today was the last day for us. We go back tomorrow. Some have been back a week.
9: Sorry I was late today as well. I ran out of fuel on the way to work today, just like Anton De Pasquale did in Bathurst yesterday.
3: Fuel?
9: 5 kilometres out on the final turn, Kate.
2: I cannot believe this. We were talking about it in the office before the show, and I watched a tiny bit of Bathurst at my mum's place. Yeah. But this is an amazing story, even if you're not into cars.
9: I know. You know what? Like every Australian, Anton's done what everyone would. You gun it. You know that you've got no fuel left, but I'll get home. I'll be all right. You'll be fine.
2: Wasn't he in first place?
9: Yeah. He was
3: but
9: winning.
3: Hang on a minute, Fitz. So if he had stopped for fuel, he would have lost anyway. So you're kind of going to go,
9: yeah, you're
3: what
9: have
3: are the
9: crack.
3: Chances that yeah. this thing's going to run on empty?
9: Well done to Brody Kostecki, Todd Hazelwood from Dick Johnson Racing for taking it out, Bathurst. But the other one that I need to talk about, there's a solar panel billionaire in Australia. His name's Kenny Habul, right? He's a two-time Bathurst 12-hour winner himself, but he loves Holden and the Commodore so much that he's bought the HDT brand. And all these epic collections of rare Holdens, Kate, right? Mm. And what he's going to do, he's going to try to bring it back in Australia. He said it's early days, but there's a lot more to come. But he wants to restore a lot of these cars. The old if you can get the old Holden Commodore HDT back, I think Aussies would pay good money to buy one of those cars.
2: I reckon it's like when they were buying the... Remember the Monaro?
3: Oh,
2: re-released the Monaro. I mean, very different car, but you know.
3: So you're saying that this car that ran out of fuel on the weekend should have had solar panels on it?
9: Well,
3: is that what you're saying?
9: It wouldn't have happened to Brocky. No way. Okay. He would have got it over the line. You know what he would have done? Brocky would have got out of the car and pushed it over the line and still won it.
3: All right, do you know your ads and your jingles? Let's put Fitzy and Kate head to head next. Fire up, everybody. It's Brand Man for your Monday evening.

0: time for Brand Man. How well do you know your brands? We're about to find out. Play along in the car, guys. Pretty tough round. You really need to be switched on. Tough from Monday. Here we go.
1: It's always involved. A Monday.
0: Good luck for absolutely everyone playing. Google Maps or Apple Maps? Which one launched first?
1: Google.
2: Apple.
0: Kate Ritchie with the confidence.
1: It was 50-50.
0: Yeah, but it was. That was.
1: I've got to get a point on the board.
0: So that was 2005. Apple Maps arrived in 2012.
2: Yeah, I remember that. I remember it distinctly.
1: Say that, yeah.
0: Which tiny red wax seal cheese is sold in major supermarkets?
2: I have no idea.
1: Oh.
0: You peel it back.
1: The round one.
0: Yeah.
1: Bell. Bell cheese.
0: I'll give it to you, Baby Bell. Well done, Kate Ritchie.
2: Yeah, good get.
0: Two on it.
1: I
0: two on
1: baby,
0: it for Ritchie.
1: I was thinking piccolo.
0: Yeah, baby. Babino. The founder of Lorna Jane was originally known for what profession?
1: She was a real estate agent.
0: No, she was not a
1: plumber.
0: She
1: was a personal trainer.
0: She was a personal trainer.
1: Oh,
0: fitness
1: I thought
0: instructor.
1: That was too obvious.
0: No, it makes sense. Her activewear.
1: Oh, yeah.
0: What brand's vitamin logo is made up of black, red and white?
1: Swiss.
2: Blackmores.
0: Kate Ritchie, 4-0.
1: Wowee.
0: You there, Ryan?
2: I'm just throwing brands that
1: Hello.
2: I know.
1: Ryan Fitzgerald.
0: Before Apple released the iPhone, what was the company's best-selling product line?
2: It was the iPod.
0: Correct. Welcome to the scoreboard, Ryan James.
1: I'll let you have that one.
2: Mm-hmm. What did you say?
1: I don't know. See, when I'm lying, you know when I'm lying. I didn't even get it out.
0: Here we go.
2: Again.
0: Which yogurt brand's logo includes an orange and yellow sun?
2: Yoplait.
0: Oh, here he comes.
2: Oh, is it?
0: Storm
2: that
0: and Norman.
2: I'm just saying brands that I know. I'd have no idea.
1: I mean, Yoplait is really a standard issue, isn't it? Well, I mean,
2: wonderful.
1: Tamar
2: Valley? Is it Tamar Valley?
3: Tamar.
2: Tamar.
3: Yeah.
2: Tamar Valley.
1: Got that in
2: what
1: there.
2: A beautiful valley that is as well.
0: Oh, stunning.
2: One
0: of
2: great. Yourself.
1: Any valley,
2: covers,
1: really.
2: Tom covers himself in yoga when he goes there.
0: That's weird.
1: What? I like Jauna, the pot
0: Jauna,
1: set.
0: Yeah, pot set.
2: Oh,
0: pot
2: Jauna, set. Yeah.
1: Or is it Jauna?
0: Jauna. We are brand beasts here in the studio. 4-2, Kate leads.
1: Yes, go.
0: Finish this tagline. It's the fish that
1: John West
2: rejects that they love the best.
1: No, it's the fish that John West rejects that makes John West the best.
0: Wow, Kate Ritchie. Doubling down on it. Strong. 5-2. It is in you is which famous sports drink's tagline?
2: Powerade?
0: No.
1: It is in you?
0: Yeah.
2: It is in you. Nike? Sports Adidas?
0: Oh, sorry. Is it in you? Sorry, a bit dyslexic.
2: Is it in you?
0: Is it in you?
1: It's in you when you drink it far out.
0: Is it in you?
1: Is it in you?
2: Nike, Adidas,
0: no.
2: Deodora?
0: Which famous
2: not
0: sports
2: Lotto,
0: drink?
2: Is it? Feeler?
0: Not Feeler.
2: Sports drink.
0: Drink. Sports drink.
1: Gatorade.
0: Hello.
2: Gatorade.
0: Oh. Okay, Richie. 6-2.
1: What's the other one? The Lucozade or something?
0: Lucozade.
1: Who drinks that?
0: I reckon I was the only one that drank that.
2: Your dad did.
1: Yeah, it was a Renault one, wasn't it?
0: Lucozade was awesome.
1: Oh.
0: They'd sell it in the chemist, large litre bottles, and I loved it.
1: Good.
0: Loaded with sugar.
1: Okay, enough.
0: Okay. What colour is a box or bag of milk, lint, Lindor truffles?
2: Blue, purple.
0: No.
2: Purple.
1: Milk.
0: I mean,
1: red.
0: You.
1: It's red.
0: Hello,
1: it's the classic. I don't even have to look behind at the Lindor
0: There's
1: truffles
0: a rack
1: to know.
0: Of them.
2: I was looking at it and I still got it wrong.
0: What do the creators of Adidas and Puma have in common?
2: Adidas and
0: you know
2: Puma. They make sporting clothes?
0: No, you know this.
1: They have the same owner.
0: What are their relationships? What's their relationship?
1: They're both
2: German?
1: Big cats.
0: No. No, Adidas and Puma. Remember the story
2: Adidas
0: of the brands?
2: No.
1: German.
2: Three stripes.
0: Which one started first, Tommy? I think it was Adidas.
3: Yeah, I think it would be
0: And then
3: Adidas.
0: The other one went off and launched Puma.
3: Yeah.
1: Some people pronounce them incorrectly. Some
0: Adidas.
1: People say Adidas and some people say Puma.
0: Do they?
1: No.
0: No, they don't.
2: Oh, I don't know Puma. If there's anyone out there saying Puma.
0: So nobody knows the connection between Adidas and Puma.
2: No.
1: Well, the only reason you do is because you have it written
0: in
1: front of you.
0: No, it's a famous story.
2: What is it?
0: They're brothers.
2: Oh,
0: that
2: the
0: is cool.
2: Are.
0: Yeah, so they started working together, I believe, on Adidas and then had a falling out. And he said, well, stuff you, I'll go and start my own brand. And he started Puma.
1: And which one's the most Adidas. Successful?
0: Yeah. You would say
2: Adidas is number one in the world at the moment, isn't it? Like it's not. Nice. So. He's just dropped off a cliff.
0: Which brand? Which brand behind the Maxi Bon ice cream sandwich is who?
1: Streets.
0: What? No.
1: Oh, I can see it. Maxi.
0: The brand behind the Maxi Bon ice cream sandwich is who?
2: Is it
1: a joke?
2: Just say.
0: No.
1: Oh.
2: Maxi Bon.
0: You guys are really struggling today.
1: Peters.
0: Thank you. Kate Ritchie, you've taken it out. 9-2. We went for 11 questions.
1: Thank you. What a great win by Kate Ritchie today on Brand.
0: Well done, Kate Ritchie. Really good round. Go and read up on Adidas and Puma.
1: It is getting hot in here, guys. We've had to put the aircon on during the song.
0: That's why we thought we'd turn this one up for you guys.

0: belly hot here on Nova. Was that my mic on when I said that, Tom? Did everyone hear me say, what are we doing?
1: Well, they did now. If they didn't before.
0: Okay. Well, I'm just letting you know that I do have it under control here. It's not like I wait for 4 seconds to go and then...
1: Well, you like not to know. You like to be surprised.
0: I don't
1: want
0: to know. Yeah, I want to be fresh, Tom.
1: Yeah.
0: It's called spontaneous. Over to you, Fissy, if you've got anything to say.
2: I do. Just waiting for you to shut up.
0: Sorry.
3: Hey, let's talk fashion. My wife had a fashion parade yesterday, Kate, a vintage fashion parade.
4: Oh.
3: Down at a winery in McLaren Vale, beautiful place. Lloyd Brothers went down there, and she was so excited all week. She prepped her models, and they got up. There was about 200 women there, and it was an amazing day. Now, I wanted to go there and support her. I took our youngest, Lenny, came along to support Mum as well. But we rocked up, and they hadn't even started the fashion parade. She was about fifth in line before she was getting up there with some of her vintage clothes.
0: Yeah.
3: You've actually used her before, Kate. Your daughter was looking for a certain dress, mate. Was looking and she sourced. She finds some good 80s stuff,
4: it's
3: wife.
4: It's amazing.
3: Very good.
4: My daughter wants to have a certain frock for her year six, like formal thing.
0: Yep.
4: Just sent through an idea. Oh, fancy that. BJ's just got it lying
0: She's
4: around.
0: She's amazing.
3: She's awesome. Unbelievable. So she was so excited for this. So we rocked up to support her yesterday and she said, oh, look, honey, I haven't even started yet. I'm about fourth or fifth in line. So I said, when are you going to be on? And she said, probably about 3 hours or so. I said, why haven't they started yet? I'm going to put a video up on the screen for you guys. This is the reason why they hadn't started the fashion parade yet. 200 women inside the winery.
0: Okay.
3: And that brown snake there was slithering through the winery.
4: Brown snakes are pretty.
0: Snake a snake.
4: Pretty nasty.
0: I think if BJ had been smart about it, that could have made a nice belt. And just gone with that. Well, how does she make it move? That's awesome.
3: So when we went over for I'm a Celebrity, remember we played a prank on the Chief, remember?
0: Yes.
3: Harrigan? And we went over to the South African jungle. Remember we were having dinner at the resort that night and the black mamba snake slithered through our legs without us even knowing.
0: Most venomous snake in the world.
3: Kate, I'm not joking, right?
4: Okay.
3: One of the staff saw it, but they said we didn't want to alarm you and shock you that was slithering through your legs, so we kept it quiet until it went out through the other side.
0: Three of the blokes were already on the table after they'd let us know.
4: Yeah.
0: I mean, we could have all died that night, Kate, you realise?
4: No, it sounds like it.
3: So it's like... Have you come face to face with a snake before where it's just right in front of you?
0: Do you know... I
4: quite like them.
0: I just said to Kate last week, would you like to do a snake handling course with me? Didn't I?
4: Yeah, I didn't. Yeah.
0: You thought it was suggestive?
3: I can hold a snake, I'm fine. But when you see it in the wild, when you see it in nature...
0: Yeah.
3: It is quite confronting.
4: I've stepped over a black snake or the red-bellied black snake, but the other ones, the beautiful pythons, like I quite like to get, I mean, maybe I shouldn't, but I want to get up there and have a look at their beady little eyes and the way that they move. Yeah. I love all that.
0: Yeah, I don't want to get up there. I think what concerns me is there's so many videos on social media of people just picking snakes up from the tail.
4: No, I'm not going to do
0: not
4: that.
0: A tail from their... end of the long bit.
3: People,
0: I suppose it's a tail. Their whole body's a tail.
3: It's people in the regional centres and stuff. I mean, the country people just go, yeah, we'll get it off the road. Just pick it up.
0: Yeah
4: shoo it away.
0: Can't it snap back at you?
4: That what? Yeah, like so, in that video, you just showed us, Fitz, when you're, I mean, of course it's going to do that twisty manoeuvre.
0: The old King Brown.
3: See, to have a look at it, watch this. It has a crack there. See?
0: Yep.
3: It actually tries to launch itself at the handler there. The snake handler came in and got rid of it. And she bought herself a couple of dresses while she there.
0: Well, her name's she's got a name on her shirt too. Amy, I was going to say, did she end up in a fur coat or did she want to style the car keys?
3: BJ decked her out in a Madonna outfit. She's got a fancy dress party coming up, which was amazing.
0: Cost her $1,000. Got to keep the snake.
3: Papa, don't preach.
0: All right, coming up next, Kate wants some advice. Oh, yes. We've got to that point. Kate wants some advice on what to eat on a first date.
2: Well,
4: I know what to eat on a first date.
0: It's so exciting.
4: And what not
3: well,
4: to
3: you
4: eat.
3: Told me that you don't. It's usually the fourth date.
0: All right. We will tell you more next.
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7: Good evening. There has been reports of a crash on the Monash Freeway outbound before the South Gippsland Freeway, as well as reports of a crash in Cranbourne on Sladen Street eastbound at High Street. There has also been reports of a crash in Clayton South on Westall Road northbound before Centre Road. And the Calder Freeway is looking slow outbound from Green Gully Road through to the Calder Park Drive. And the Deer Park Bypass this evening is slow outbound from Robinson's Road. 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Mostly cloudy right now. It's 17 degrees on Melbourne's Nova 100.
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17: 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Significant delays expected. 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

0: security issue for Ellie Langley over the weekend. Show cancelled. Things got out of control. Too much demand for Ella Langley. Man, she's a huge star.
1: What, can they cancel shows if there's too much demand?
0: No. Well, if people are trying to storm the stage, right?
1: What?
0: And you've got security.
1: That happened.
0: Yeah. And you've got security.
1: I don't think so.
0: Earpiece in. Steve, can you hear me? Steve, they're coming in the left.
2: I think it was a bomb threat.
0: It was a bomb threat.
3: Why is everyone Steve?
0: I don't know.
2: Yeah.
0: Steve or Gary on this show. Bomb threat, Tommy.
2: Yeah.
0: So you don't go on and perform if that's what the deal
3: Absolutely.
0: Is.
3: Absolutely. And you have to look after everybody's welfare and send them home.
0: She would have gone up.
3: Even just in case.
0: I'm so sorry about tonight. We got a bit of a bomb scare. You're going to have to make your way home.
3: Am I allowed to speak now?
2: If you wouldn't mind.
3: I want to talk about first date diets.
0: Oh, yes. Now, when is this date you're going on? Is it Brett?
3: I'm never going to go on a date that you know about.
0: Unless it's me.
2: Would you tell me sort of on the side? Like, I wouldn't.
0: Yeah.
2: I could keep that.
3: You know what? If I had to pick one person in the Nova building that I could trust with hot gossip, it would not be you.
0: Okay, so what you're saying, Fitz, I think what Kate's saying to us is, you might be going on a date because we wouldn't know.
3: No.
0: So
3: this isn't even about dates. What I'm saying is no dates for me.
0: I'm pumped for you.
3: No dates for me.
0: Guy or girl?
3: I want to talk about diets before dates.
0: Diets before dates?
3: Yeah. So what you should be eating. They've done all these studies. I mean, look, in the old days you worried about what you had to wear on the date and all the pre-planning perhaps.
0: Yeah.
3: Now it's like, what should I be putting in my body in the lead up to the date so that my skin is feeling fresh or I'm in a wonderful mood?
0: I thought you meant like garlic and onion.
3: But that's what I do mean.
0: Oh, okay.
3: They're saying that if I could get the right multifocal on my glasses, I'd be able to read it for you.
0: How to age a radio show.
3: Hang on.
0: Man.
3: I can't.
0: How to date a radio show.
3: I'm still trying to get the lower
0: that's
3: one.
0: That's okay.
3: Okay. Foods given the thumbs up before a date include carrots, tomatoes, chili peppers and even garlic. It will affect your skin.
0: You'll be going to smell it through your skin.
3: Skin tone, right?
0: Yeah.
3: They did say that a lot of red meat, fizzy drinks and beans might not be good for the, what was the word? The gastrointestinal issues, especially if you're that way inclined. Because there are some people that can't even have a piece of bread.
4: Mm.
3: Or they can't even. It's like, oh, my God, he wants to take me for Italian. What am I going to eat? Yeah. The Greek salad?
0: So you're saying that, you know, if you're going on a date at 7 o'clock, we're meeting at a restaurant, should be really great. Don't have a four-bean mix for lunch.
3: No one does except for you.
0: Because you could be sitting there and Old Smokey's just building up and trying to get off the chain.
2: Kate, when you are on a date, do you have your Metamucil tablets after the meal, like while you're there with your date? Will you take the prune juice home with you after the meal?
3: Mate, you are the one that's turning 50 this week.
0: You do get a bit of onion breath.
3: Even
0: your mother's said that.
3: No, I would suggest
0: if you were going for, say, a Greek, careful of the onion and maybe blend it more with a taramasalata. Yeah.
3: I would never eat a spaghetti bolognese.
2: What about tuna? Tuna? Would you eat tuna on a date? Because your tuna era here at Nova is one that would probably be your legacy.
3: Do you know what I do? I'd get him to pick me up in his car and I'd say, there's no need to go for dinner. I've got stink dish for us to eat in the car.
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4: Good evening. There has been reports of a crash on the Monash Freeway outbound before the South Gippsland Freeway. There are currently delays back to the East Link. There has also been a car fire in Langwarrin South on Baxter to Raiden Road eastbound before the Western Port Highway. There has also been reports of a crash in Clayton South on Westall Road northbound before Centre Road. And the Ring Road is slow Greensboro bound past the Deer Park bypass. And the Mornington Peninsula Freeway is slow this evening southbound past Thames Promenade. 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Mostly cloudy right now. It's currently 17 degrees on Melbourne's Nova 100.
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0: Well done, everyone. 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
1: How good is that? 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
2: Well, NFTs, do you remember? Oh, man. Do you remember the non-fungible tokens? 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
1: digital
2: you
1: owned rights.
3: It didn't exist, though, did it? Was it like a picture or an idea? I have no idea.
2: Nobody knows, Kate, and this is the reason why they've been a bad investment, because Justin Bieber paid $1.3 million for a cartoon ape, and today it's worth $16,000.
1: Oh, my God. I don't reckon you'd find a buyer at $16,000.
2: I'm going to go through a few others that were bought. Was it through the pandemic we saw this? Jack Dorsey, who used to own Twitter, he sold it to Elon Musk. So his first tweet that he tweeted out there on Twitter, $2.9 million someone bought that as an NFT. It's now worth $3.77. Logan Paul bought a bumblebee NFT. He bought that for $623,000. Today it's worth $10. What else we got? Human One was another image by Beeple. That was bought for $28.9 million.
1: Wow.
2: That's now worth $37,300.
1: That should be worth more. He's a famous artist.
2: Neymar's two bored apes. Those two NFTs were bought for $1.1, now worth $33,000. Nike Crypto Kicks. I never remember these shoes, but someone bought them for $8,000 going, Crypto Kicks, these are going to be worth a fortune. They're now worth $26.
1: I remember going, said to me, hey, I've got the NFT version of music. I said, oh, yeah. How does that work? So I met with him because he wanted to talk through it because he was trying to raise money. Anyway, he said, so you could have a song like Bohemian Rhapsody and you could own the NFT for Bohemian Rhapsody. So you could own, and I said, do you mean the music rights? Would you have the music rights? No, you wouldn't have the music rights. You'd have the first digital version bought.
2: What? That doesn't mean anything.
1: So I said, so if I was to buy that, can the next door neighbour still play the song like I could play it for me? And they went, yeah. I said, well, where's the value in that? And he said, you'd be the first digital owner. And then said, we're taking minimum investments of $500,000.
2: Shay, can you go through to CryptoPunk? So that's it there. CryptoPunk. CryptoPunk was bought for $23.4 million. It's such a basic image. It's like a digital image of an old video game from the 80s, Kate.
3: Yeah.
2: It's now only worth $66,000.
3: But
2: bad investment.
3: I don't get it. What was the value in it originally?
2: Do you know what I think it is? When something like this sort of is released, people go, I have to jump on it.
1: Yeah.
2: At the start, because in 10 years' time, it could be worth a fortune.
1: It's just a marketplace, and people would look at it like it's some level of asset class, but it doesn't really exist.
2: You know the other one, Tommy, and I need to do that break as well. You know the iPhone 1, the original iPhone 1, which was 2G, is now up around about $300,000, $400,000 to buy the original. Do you know what celebrities are doing now?
1: Mm.
2: They're buying old iPhones, Kate, and because of the grainy images that you get on the camera, and they love that look. It's like a cool old look.
1: Yeah, but
2: it's
1: just use a filter.
3: There's like 10,000 filters or more.
1: Yes, I'm just going to make a quick call on this phone. Oh, you can't. I bought it for the grainy filter.
2: Who's Brooklyn Beckham's wife?
1: Oh.
3: Nicola.
2: Nicola's bought an iPhone 3 and she only uses it for videos.
3: But she's an artie. She's like an indie art house filmmaker, isn't she? I mean, even my daughter wants like some kind of...
1: What series is your phone? Is that the iPhone 4?
3: What is it? 17. No, a 16 Pro.
1: No, it's not.
3: It's a 16 Pro. All I know is when I went to the iPhone shop the other day, or the Apple shop.
1: They said nice dinosaur.
3: No, I couldn't get a phone phone protector for my phone because they don't stock them anymore.
2: Richard Wilkins has still got a BlackBerry, which is like...
1: He just wants to be able to feel the buttons on it.
3: BlackBerry, everyone thought that was so clever. I used to have one of the diaries, like a electronic, like a Panasonic or something.
1: Awesome.
3: Why? I don't even know why.
1: How good is that? All right, so Ricky Lee and Tim, they're in so next. Good. We are back tomorrow from 3 o'clock tomorrow with... I just said tomorrow. With so many funny things... And plans to help you escape reality. Is that right, Tom?
3: No, fun things.
4: Because I think
1: well, fun or funny.
4: If you say you're funny, then it's not. But if you say fun, and then it ends up being funny.
1: Okay, with
4: then,
1: so many fun things planned to help you escape reality. How'd that go?
4: Good on. Really good.
1: And also
3: What's
1: Theme Queen.
3: Reality?
1: Theme Queen returns, hosted by Kate Ritchie. Tomorrow we are out of here. Enjoy your Monday evening. Have a good one. Bye.
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21: 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That's worth pulling over for. Ends October 13 at participating stores. There are delays following a crash on the Monash Freeway outbound before the South Gippsland Freeway. There are delays back to Jackson's Road, as well as a car fire in Langwarrin South on Baxter to Raiden Road eastbound before the Western Port Highway. There has also been reports of a crash in Clayton South on Westall Road northbound before Centre Road. 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Get some momentum with Momentum Energy. Mostly cloudy right now, it's 17 degrees on Melbourne's Nova 100.
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0: Michelle Stevenson. The opposition claims the Albanese government has bungled a suite of tax changes which are now hurting the economy. Later this week, Labor will introduce legislation implementing a 30% tax on discretionary trusts. Many small business owners use the trust to protect their assets. Shadow Treasurer Tim Wilson says the government really needs to abandon the changes.
1: The consistent theme of the Albanese government has been to punch down and kneecap small businesses who just want to get ahead.
0: Well, the nation's e-safety commissioner is reportedly moving to block Australians from watching the US Army's live-streamed execution of a convicted military mass murderer. The proposed geo-block would restrict access to the broadcast from Australia, although viewers could bypass that restriction using a VPN. Well, fresh scrutiny is being placed on whether Australian authorities missed warning signs ahead of the Bondi terror attack. The Royal Commission has ordered an additional hearing later this month to examine what intelligence agencies knew about the alleged gunman and whether crucial info was shared. Three in four households relying on JobSeeker or youth allowance are living below the poverty line. A joint report by ACOS and New South Wales Uni found almost 2 million people dependent on income support are severely struggling. And Harry Styles has paused a concert to pay tribute to a man shot by ICE agents in New York while his five-year-old child was in the car. The superstar calling for a moment of reflection, urging fans to treat others with love, dignity and respect, regardless of where they come from. Here's what's leading Nine News tonight.
10: Thanks, Michelle. Hello, I'm Alicia Loxley. Carlton in crisis mode after two players ended up in hospital following allegations of drug use. A 16-year-old to face court after a woman was hit by a stolen car during a wild chase on Flinders Street. The bizarre moment, a Black Hawk helicopter cranes in a new air conditioner in Richmond. And Melbourne researchers work out how long you can sit still before it affects your health. Don't worry, you haven't missed the news. You can start over on Nine Now.
20: On a Saturday, Maud normally organises her finances. But not today. Today, she's out tufting, guilt-free. That's because she switched to a better deal and got a $300 Finder reward. At Finder,

0: rattles you on a Monday. After the weekend. Yes. Hanging up with
1: friends. Well, look at that. Welcome to Monday night. Are you okay? Careful with that.
2: I just flicked my pen, and that's your fancy pen that you always like explode all over the desk with.
1: I don't explode anymore.
2: What have you stopped doing?
1: I just keep the lid on when I do that, because I do that.
2: Oh.
1: They're the green pens, the ball pen tails that I've got you on because I'm a pen pusher.
2: They're very fancy. You've got me a green one and a black one and I'm obsessed with them.
1: No, you can get blue and red
2: too. I can't go back to my... Like, I used to love Bic. Bic is my jam, or stolen hotel pens.
1: I think Bic used to sponsor the French America's Cup team.
2: There you go.
1: And they always used to lose the yachts behind the couch. Bloody Bix.
2: That's where it went.
1: Anyway, welcome to Monday. It's nice to be back in your ears tonight.
2: Good to be back.
1: If you are in Brisbane tomorrow night, you're in for a treat. Olivia Dean is doing her last Australian show. We're going to chat to someone who was there because we didn't get to go. And believe me, we tried.
2: We really tried.
1: And I also noticed a lot of people who did go, and I saw it on their socials over the weekend, really didn't tell us about it.
2: No, they were really holding those tickets close to their chest.
1: Not mentioning any names.
2: Like it was like some kind of illicit drug they weren't supposed to have.
1: But maybe you took your kids, because I remember, like, taking your kids to these shows is amazing. So what we're going to do next is open up our proud parent
2: hotline. Like this.
1: But before we do that, let's get into our next artist to grace the stage of Nova's Red Room on Wednesday night. This is Stella Lefty here on Nova. It's Ricky Lee and Tim. On a train.

0: we're here Monday night, Bruno.
1: I really love that song. I'm so into Bruno Mars.
0: Well, let's go see him next year.
1: Let's go do it. I want to see Versace on the Floor live.
0: Do you reckon he'll do it?
1: He'll absolutely do Versace on the Floor. It's one of his biggest songs.
0: Does he do Uptown Funk?
1: Of course he does.
0: Does he do Apata?
1: Of course. Okay. Of course.
0: I'll go to the bathroom when he does 24 Karat Magic, though.
1: Yeah, I'll probably go and get a drink, top up.
0: Hey, parents, it's time for the Proud Parent Hotline. Let's open it up.
2: I have to praise you like I should.
0: All right, Monday I've got a whole bunch of proud parents on the line. I'm going to kick you off with one, though, because Chris Hemsworth, he's got a lot to be proud of.
1: He does.
0: Beautiful like, family, beautiful,
1: beautiful
0: career.
1: Family. Beautiful house in Byron.
0: He's not called us, but I have heard on good authority that his 14-year-old daughter, India, recently beat out all the boys in a bull riding competition.
1: I've seen this video. She is amazing. She's yes. a little gun, and what a sport to be a part of.
0: Who's decided? Like,
1: my ex-husband's
0: 14-year-old India has decided I'm going to bull ride,
1: yeah,
0: please,
1: it's amazing.
0: Dad.
1: It's a whole community. My ex-husband's brother was like a champion bull rider, and watching them do it it's insane. But she is just this little gun, gets on there and she's killing
0: she
1: it.
0: She held on for 9 seconds. I've done one of those bucking bulls. At like a bar.
1: Yeah.
0: You know that bar in...
1: I know the one.
0: I'm not sure how long I lasted. It felt like 9 minutes.
1: Yeah, but it was probably 0.9 of a second.
0: Yeah. All right, let's do this. More proud parents on the line. G'day, James. What do you got for us?
3: Hey, Tim. On the weekend, my daughter is... I'm teaching her to drive.
1: Yeah.
3: And she's only been doing it for a couple of runs, but we did some parking on the weekend and first go nailed reverse parking.
0: Oh,
1: get it, girl!
0: That
1: well
0: must
1: done.
0: Make you feel incredible.
1: What's her name?
3: It's Emma, and yeah, I was shocked, and so was she. She's better than me now.
1: I love it. Was it a fluke, or is she just that good?
3: Well, I was trying to explain it. You know, there's a bit of science involved and angles and that, and she just went in.
0: That's incredible.
1: Well, she's got a good teacher.
0: You're also very brave teaching, because I remember when my mum started to teach me and all she'd do is hold onto the passenger's seat and go, let you do that. And I'm like, what? Stop it. And she'd go... And I'm like, this sucks. So the patience that it must take, James, you guys are doing an incredible job. Thanks for your call.
3: Okay.
0: Hey, Rebecca. Good. Proud Parent Hotline. What do you got for us?
4: My daughter finally learned how to push the pedals on her tricycle. She's 5. Been trying for ages.
1: Oh, that's amazing. Good on her.
4: Thank you.
1: She got the gist. Good on her.
0: That moment where your kids finally learn even just to ride a bike and they can't do it for so long and then all of a sudden they're just doing it.
1: But it would be exciting but equally terrifying, because then you're like, oh, now I've got to worry about them falling off.
0: Yeah, yeah.
1: The parenting must just be the wildest mix of emotions.
0: The patience,
1: constantly.
0: The patience it took. I wasn't great teaching them how to ride a bike.
1: That
0: wasn't my
1: teacher.
0: Favorite. That wasn't my proudest moment.
1: Yeah. Just like, would you get frustrated? Like,
0: come on, you just do this.
1: Just do it.
0: Just do
1: it.
0: And you do it on the grass first. You're like, come on, we're on the grass. Like, stop being scared. And then I'm like, stop talking. Like, don't talk like that.
1: Why are you yelling?
0: I'm not yelling, but I'm hating this. Bridget is on for the Proud Parent Hotline.
5: I am so proud of my son. So he's in the last stretch of year 12, about to start some exams. 6 weeks ago, he ran the Sydney Marathon. And yesterday, he did a personal best in the Melbourne Marathon. So
1: wow.
5: I'm just,
0: what?
5: He is just... gunning life. It's amazing to watch.
1: What does he want to do when he leaves school, Bridget?
5: So he's got a few plans. He's thinking about federal police would be one,
1: wow.
5: But also loves the running community. And so he's really making some great connections in there, and he's just loving running. And it's such a good place for him. He's so happy.
1: I love it. A driven, ambitious young man. Good on you, Bridget.
5: Yeah, he's awesome.
0: Maybe you could, like, deliver packages, like, really fast. You know how, like, Amazon does, like, same-day delivery? It's Bridget's
1: just
0: son.
1: Run around.
0: He's just running around with me books and stuff.
1: Zooming around.
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8: 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Ends October 13 at participating stores. There are delays following a crash on the Monash Freeway outbound before the South Gippsland Freeway. There are delays back to Jackson's Road, as well as a car fire in Langwarrin South on Baxter to Raiden Road eastbound before the Western Port Highway. There has also been reports of a crash in Clayton South on Westall Road northbound before Centre Road. 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Mostly cloudy right now, it's 17 degrees on Melbourne's Nova 100. Oh,
7: 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Wake up with Jace, Lauren and Clint.
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0: Toy Story 5. It's on Disney Plus now, and the kids and I have watched it so many more times. It's really good. That's the song. That's the song that comes on in the credits. You know it. It's Taylor Swift.
1: I've really got to get amongst it because I feel like I've only watched 1 and 2. Like, oh, yeah. I've got to get up to date.
0: You do. 4 is really good.
1: Yeah, okay.
0: Yeah, 5 is a bit like, lily pad. I get it.
1: Okay, but you keep watching it.
0: Yeah.
1: Or is that just what, that's just what kids do, isn't
0: it? We overdo it. One thing I didn't get to overdo, because I didn't get to go once, Olivia Dean. She's playing Brisbane tomorrow night before she chuffs off to Auckland. 13-24-10, if you were there over the weekend, please just enlighten us. Tell us what it was all like. 13-24-10 is our number. Gemma, you were one of the lucky ones.
2: I was. I'm still buzzing, you guys. It was one of the best concerts I've ever been to, ever.
1: Why? What made it so good?
2: Just the way she performs and holds herself on stage on her own as well is so amazing. Her music is beautiful, that it just doesn't even matter where you are in the stadium. You just feel so connected to her. And we actually had restricted view tickets that we only got on Friday afternoon for the Saturday show. We got them so last minute.
1: Oh, my God, you're so lucky.
2: I know, I was shaking when we got them. But it was amazing. Like, I've never experienced anything like it. She had disco balls everywhere. It really felt like you were just being really personal.
0: When it's a restricted view, though, what does that mean?
2: So in the very beginning, her first couple of songs, we didn't see much of her because the curtains were still up. But once she came out to the front and she was out dancing around and she had a second stage in the middle, it didn't even matter because she was still there having the best time. And, yeah, it was amazing.
1: Yeah, I saw some of the videos of a restricted... It might have even been your videos, Gemma. I saw some videos of someone in a restricted view seat and it's like you're right on the side of the stage looking straight at the side of the curtain.
0: Yeah, okay. They did that for Oasis and stuff,
1: yeah.
0: So that's a real new thing,
1: but
0: restricted view tickets.
1: The setup, though, just looked amazing. It looked like... And did it feel like this, Gemma? It looked like it was kind of... It felt cozy and warm and it looked like a lounge room. It looked really old school, but... The projections of her up onto the curtains, like these huge curtains, just made it feel like you were really close. Is that how it felt in the room?
2: Yeah, for sure. And the way she engages with the audience is so amazing that it truly doesn't matter where you are. You all felt like you were together as one and everyone's in the room screaming her songs, her beautiful music, and it was insane.
0: She does have that star power because all she said to me backstage at the Arias last year was, "Hello, how are you?" And I was just like, "Whoa, okay."
1: She gives me like Donna Summer vibes when you look at her and like she just has this effervescence about her. And
0: effervescence, and
1: what Gemma said, it's just like it's her on stage. She doesn't have 50 dancers and all this production. She's got her band and it's her walking around the stage holding court, which is just really impressive.
0: Well, she's heading to Brisbane next, and then I think we sent someone to Auckland, didn't we? So
1: yeah.
0: So
1: have fun in Auckland.
0: Have fun in Auckland.
1: Yeah.
0: Cheers, boo. Olivia Dean, boo.
1: Sure, boo.

0: and Tim on this Monday night. You eat like drunk, you eat.
1: I love the way that song starts.
2: No one else hears that, but every single time we play Home Wrecker,
1: yeah, you
2: Tim
1: hit like a drunk cigarette.
2: The first line, which is you hit like a drunk cigarette, like this.
0: You eat like drunk, near it.
2: And so I now can't hear the song. And sometimes I'm walking around the house just out of nowhere and it freaks Rich out. He's like, are you okay? Are you stroking out? And I'm like, you eat like drunk, near it. I can't stop.
0: Now, some people hate, and I don't like that. There's no place for hate here.
2: No place for hate.
0: Who or what do you love that everybody hates? So who or what do you love that everybody else hates?
2: Okay, I'm going to kick this off.
0: I'm sure you will. 13, 24, 10 is our number.
2: Because we were talking about Ovaltinis the other day, a couple of weeks ago, and I was lucky enough that Ovaltinis heard that and they sent me some, right?
0: Well, of course, because I'm desperate for someone to mention them.
2: I've got Ovaltinis in the office and I'm trying to taste these. Remember how good these are? And everyone's like, I hate them. They're dry. They're this, they're that. I love them. I'm happy that no one likes them because then they're just for me.
0: I did ask to take a packet for the kids in your face. I mean, you obviously said yes.
2: I was like, as in one tiny packet or a bag of them?
0: You said yes, reluctantly.
2: But I love them so much.
0: There's so much else to put in your mouth, though. There's so many other things to eat.
2: Yeah, but they're just such a good little, there's just a nostalgic thing there. I love it. I love it so much. I love pickles.
0: Okay,
2: not everyone loves pickles.
0: You know what I love that everyone else hates?
2: People take pickles off their bloody burgers. Give them to me.
0: No, I love pickles. I love pickles. But I really love the tin of smoked mussels.
2: Oh, yuck.
0: Oh, my God.
2: Oh, yuck.
0: No, but no. They are so good and you feel yuck. Like they cost like $1.50.
2: You're like my dad. My dad eats those herrings, the pickled herrings in the
0: yum.
2: Jar.
0: No. What do you love or who do you love that everybody else hates? I mean, maybe you're the one that is into Rebel Wilson.
2: Yeah. Because I saw this post on socials where people are like naming the celebrities that they love even though most people kind of hate them. Like there's a lot of hatred or criticism around certain people. Like John Mayer, you know, he had copped a bit of flack for his earlier years for being a little bit of a...
0: Douche. He's on the new Remy Wolf album.
2: Which is
0: kind of like an endorsement because Remy Wolf's very progressive and new incredible. And he does a track with her on the new album.
2: But I mean, that's the thing. He's worked on becoming a better person. He's still an incredible musician. I think it's important also to be able to, sometimes you can kind of hate the person, not be fond of the person, but I'm able to always separate that from their music or their work. I can enjoy someone's work if it's great and not necessarily, I can put my personal feelings about a person.
0: Well, this
2: aside.
0: Is controversial, but I actually don't mind Andrew Garfield as Spider-Man.
2: Oh, there you go. Do people hate
0: him
2: as Spider-Man?
0: Really? Like crazily.
2: Really?
0: Didn't mind him.
2: There we go.
0: Quite liked him.
2: Another celebrity that people have been hating on a lot is Katy Perry. She's been copying it a lot lately,
0: but fans
2: are just saying leave her alone. She's just a pop star living her life. Gwyneth Paltrow, she's received lot of hatred over the years.
0: I don't listen to that. I blocked that out.
2: There you go. You love
0: her. Why do people hate her?
2: I don't know. Maybe I don't know why people hate her. I think it was just the whole Goop thing really rubbed people up the wrong way, maybe.
0: Here's some Goop trivia for you. You know why she called it Goop?
2: Because G and P are her
0: initials
2: and Google and one word brand.
0: Yahoo. No, it was in the tech world, they said that multiple O's like Google and Yahoo were really good. So she called it Goop.
2: Goop.
0: Goop.
2: And look at her go.
0: Get yourself a little candle.
2: Will Smith. People love Will Smith
0: Do they?
2: Yeah.
0: No one likes Will Smith.
2: People still love him. You love Tom Cruise even though
0: he's the best.
2: He was very rude to our Peter Overton and our Nicole Kidman. You love him.
0: Let's go to Rachel. What are you loving that everybody else hates?
3: Plastic spoons, plastic forks, plastic straws, takeaway cups.
0: You just love plastic. I bet you even love...
2: I've got time for a straw that's just disintegrated in your drink.
3: I hate them.
0: Hey, Rachel, I bet you even like microplastics.
3: Yep, bring it.
0: You know everyone's on microplastics now?
2: Yep, chuck it in the microwave. Let's go.
0: Let's go to Mascot. Hey, Shelley.
4: Hey, how you going?
0: What are you loving that everyone else hates?
4: I'm a bit of a weirdo, but I love going back to work after the holidays.
2: Oh, really?
0: No, so do
2: You're
0: I.
2: like Tim.
0: I'm with you, Shelley. That's it. Chain me to this desk.
2: Or FOMO, which one?
0: Let's go to Narrabeen. Steph, what are you loving that everyone else hates?
5: I love black pudding.
0: Yes,
2: oh,
0: I am.
2: Oh, really?
0: Yeah.
5: Yeah.
2: I can do a little bit of it.
5: The ingredients are, they just don't want to even try it.
0: No, it's so good though, isn't it? It just has that texture. It just falls apart in your mouth like blood.
5: Yeah.
6: Ricky Lee and Tim. Thank God it's Monday. TGIM. On Nova. 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
7: 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A car fire in Langwarrin South on Baxter Turretin Road eastbound before the Western Port Highway. In Clayton South, a crash on Westall Road northbound before Centre Road. On the Hume Freeway, slow outbound from Craigieburn Road to Donnybrook Road. Delays on the Deepak Bypass outbound from Christie's Road to Hopkins Road on the Western Freeway. And the Monash Freeway, slow outbound from Stud Road to Belgrave Hallam Road. It's hard to know what to say when a mate has cancer, but you don't need the right words. 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Down to 9 tonight, tomorrow a shower or 2, 15 that's up, right now 15 degrees on Melbourne's Nova 100.
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1: The one where he goes missing?
0: Yes. 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

0: Ricky Lee and Tim on this Monday night. We are almost done. Noverboy jams.
1: Noverboy jams.
0: Coming up.
1: Jam.
0: Jam. Jamming right through until the end of the day.
1: You're the Noverboy. So is this just you, like, pulling another shift?
0: Well, I can. If anyone needs me.
1: You really love it here.
0: As long as I'm home in time for media watch. I tell you what, though. Remembering the good old days. I mean,
1: the
0: nostalgia is back. All right, I want to know, and tell you what, Nickelback, Oasis, Powderfinger,
1: yes.
0: Silverchair, the
1: yes,
0: good
1: Tim.
0: Old days.
1: Yes.
0: 13, 24, 10, what do you miss about the good old days? And we'll hook you up with something to help you in these old days with fuel prices, $100 to spend at Shell, Shell Ready Express, of course, for whatever you need, coffee, snacks, food on the go, Shell fuels, it's all at the ready. 13, 24, 10, what do you miss about the old days?
1: What
0: 13, 24, 10.
1: Miss about the old days. Yeah, like going to concerts and just watching them. I'm guilty of putting my phone up and filming so I can remember and watch back later.
0: Yeah.
1: But,
0: just watching.
1: You just used to go and be just fully immersed in a concert.
0: The
1: and
0: show
1: really
0: I was out on Saturday. The show I was out on Saturday wasn't many phones.
1: Okay.
0: It was really nice to see.
1: Gotcha.
0: I miss the big day out.
1: Yeah, and like
0: and
1: going
0: home
1: to,
0: bake.
1: Like I even went to the big day out, and I wasn't even like a rock girl, but on the GC I'd go to the big day out, and that whole thing of like you don't have a phone, so you tell people I'll meet you at this thing at 1 o'clock, and you have to be there, and if you're not there, your friends wait for you.
0: I was waiting for people at that light tower at the big day out at the showgrounds that tipped over during Rage Against the Machine. Do you remember that? And also, we had the big day out on the same day as the Triple J Hottest 100. So, like, the countdown was happening while you're at the big day out.
1: There you go.
0: Oh.
1: But the good old days. You know what I mean?
2: 51 cent a litre fuel.
1: Oh, my gosh.
0: Was that even a thing?
1: I remember it
2: in 1998.
1: I remember it in, like, the 69, 70 cents.
0: I was $2.89 on the weekend to fill up my car. $2.89 a litre.
2: It's crazy.
1: It really
0: is. Anyway, Shell's going to help you out. 13, 24, 10. What do you miss about the old days? $100 Shell fuel card for you.
1: Because there's a British family who have spent £20,000, which is about $40,000 Australian, to move from the UK to New Zealand because they said it reminds them of the 90s. And this is why we're asking, what do you miss about the good old days? Because these guys have moved to New Zealand's Bay of Plenty region, and they said it reminds them of the good old days because people are just more community-minded, the neighbours are friendlier, strangers are happy to help each other out.
0: Funnier accent.
1: Funny. It's a great accent. That life feels slower, a bit of like a work-life balance. Life is just a bit more like it was back in the old days.
0: I do feel that when I go down to visit my dad in Tassie.
1: Yeah?
0: It does feel like going back in time a bit, in a good way.
1: Yeah, it's just a bit slower. I feel a little bit like that. On the Gold Coast. You know, the Gold Coast hasn't quite...
0: It's
1: when I go visit,
0: now.
1: It's busy. But life is a lot more simple, I feel like.
0: Yeah. Would you move to the other side of the world just to get that feeling, though?
1: Yeah.
0: Would
1: oh, my
0: you?
1: Gosh. When I'm done, I'm...
0: No, don't. I don't like this talk. Stop.
1: When I'm done, that's...
0: But
1: I'm
0: that's
1: moving.
0: Ages away.
1: I'm moving to the other side of the world. I'm.
0: Stop it.
1: I am.
0: Stop
1: I'm
0: it.
1: Doing
0: We've
1: it.
0: Just started this. We're here forever.
1: Forever, okay. Forever? You know,
0: don't
1: when
0: like
1: I'm done, when I'm wrapping up,
0: yeah,
1: when I'm going to enjoy the
0: 70s,
1: twilight of my
0: when
1: life.
0: You're in your 70s.
1: When I'm in my 50s.
0: It's not that far away. Okay.
1: I'm 40.
0: Yeah, I know.
1: You got 10 years.
0: Hey, Natalie.
3: Hey.
0: What do you miss?
3: I really, really miss the big day out.
0: Same.
1: What is it that you miss?
0: It was the best.
3: You were there, like I remember wearing just like shorts and a singlet top because it was like 47 degrees.
1: Yeah.
3: There was like all the different stages and like you could just, oh, it was just the best.
0: Yeah.
3: It was honestly, you could, like I remember even meeting up by chance, one of my cousins was there. It was like, it was so good. And you saw all sorts of artists. Like there was like, actually I was talking to my fiance about it. She saw Soundgarden, she
1: oh,
3: saw
1: wow.
3: Hole. I was there 1 year and saw Sia and
0: it was the
3: like
0: best.
3: Dizzy Rascal.
0: And it was all and
3: like, oh my god!
0: And Natalie, it was always like 59 degrees as well, which has made it even better. That's where I met Tommy Williams. Everyone's
1: really?
0: Having eaten bison. We met at the swing chairs at the showgrounds with Fitzy.
1: Oh my goodness!
0: And we got on the swing chairs before a big day at the big day out, and we've been inseparable ever since.
1: When did the big day out wrap up? When was the last one?
0: Can we find that out? Do you have any idea, Natalie, when the last big day out was?
3: Would it have been very early 2000s?
0: Yeah, I remember going. That's how good it was.
3: 2002 or?
1: Wow.
3: I don't know.
0: Yeah, we'll find that out for you, Natalie. Thank you.
1: But I love that. Such vivid
0: 2014
1: memories. 2014, wow.
0: Natalie, you were cooked.
1: But that, like, the real vivid memories of just love and everything was just as
0: easier.
1: It should be. Everything was easy and simple. And
0: even back in the Natalie and I days, you lined up for your tickets.
1: That's
0: right. Like, you went and lined up for your tickets when they were on sale.
1: Yeah, you couldn't buy them online.
0: None of this LiveNation.com stuff.
1: You actually had to physically go somewhere and buy tickets.
0: Yeah.
1: Wow.
0: Ahmed, what do you miss?
4: Yeah. I miss being able to go outside, make some mates, because my kids, they won't go outside for the life of them.
1: Oh, really?
4: Let alone even make friends.
1: What, they're just inside on their iPads or watching the TV or something?
4: Yeah. And even then, I'll take it away from them, see how they react, and they will just go lie down in bed. They're only 6 years old.
1: I love it. Ahmed, it sounds like they need to come to Lazy Town. They need to come over to my side of town.
0: Hey, Michelle.
5: Hey, how you guys going?
0: What do you miss about the old days?
5: I miss everyone not knowing where I was. Like,
1: yes.
5: Everyone knows where I am, what I'm doing, whether it's social media, find my iPhone, Life 360. Yeah. Like, everybody knows everything.
1: It's insane. And everyone has 75 ways to contact you. WhatsApp, Facebook, Messenger, Instagram, DMs, text, FaceTime,
0: email.
1: Sorry,
0: we want to have a chat. Sorry, I'd like to send you a funny thing over the weekend.
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34: Good evening. Reports of a crash on the Monash Freeway outbound at High Street. Then it's slow again passing Belgrave Hallam Road. A little slow on the Hume Freeway outbound before Donnybrook Road. Works continue in Devon Meadows. Clyde Five Ways Road is closed in both directions of the South Gippsland Highway. Use the South Gibby Highway and Berwick Cranbourne Road instead. Also works in Wyndham Vale. McGrath Road and Greens Road closed to Balland Road. Take Balland Road and Bulbin Road. And works on the Hume Freeway. The Watson Street ramps remain closed there. Use the Donnybrook Road ramps instead. 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Down to 9 tonight, tomorrow a shower or 2, 15 that's up. Right now in the city it's 15 degrees on Melbourne's Nova 100.
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1: We have reports of an incident in the CBD on the Kingsway Citybound at Sturt Street. A reminder of roadworks closing Clyde Five Ways Road in both directions through Devon Meadows at the South Gippsland Highway. You best use the South Gippsland Highway and Derek Cranbourne Road instead. On the Princes Freeway, we also have roadworks closing the Central Avenue outbound exit ramp. You best to exit at the Point Cook Bend or Palmer's Road instead. Most of us take sight for granted. 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Possible showers tomorrow with tops of 16 degrees. Tonight it'll get down to 8 degrees. Right now it's 18 degrees on Melbourne's Nova 100.
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22: 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This is the Matty Rowe Oz Music Show, where we get to celebrate the best thing in the whole world, which I think is Australian music. I got to experience some huge shows across the weekend. Tame Impala, currently in Australia, on tour. Best lighting show in the game, this man. Kevin Parker from Tame Impala, hanging out on the show before 10 to talk about what it's like being back in Australia, how Australia is embracing him, and what it's like working with Dua Lipa as well. Kevin Parker from Tame Impala coming up on the show. Also want to play you brand new music from Troye Sivan's new album, She's the Best. But to start tonight, my God, the rumors are true. Powderfinger are touring 2027. The show's announced today. Everything you need to know next. In Maddie's Music Minute, this is the Oz Music Show with Powderfinger.

Charlie, Troy. This is the Oz Music Show here at Nova. Troy Sivan dropped a brand new album called She's the Best, which I think is his best album to date. A song from that album playing before 10 o'clock tonight. Tame Impala also hanging out as well. Kevin Parker of Tame Impala. You know, Tame Impala is only one guy. There is a meme going around. It's been going around and doing the rounds for many years. But Tame Impala actually is just one guy. Kevin Parker hangs out on the show soon. Plus, I get you across everything you need to know. In Australian music news, Maddie's Music Minute fills you in. The Powderfinger Tour. Are Dom Dolla and Kylie Minogue collaborating on an original? And which Aussie song has gone number one on the US Billboard charts? Details next after Butcherer. This is Gentlemen. You got me checking.

0: confirmed a huge Australian tour following cryptic teasers and billboards that you might have seen across the East Coast last week. Aussie band Powderfinger, yes, have confirmed today that they will take over Brisbane, Cairns, Perth, Sydney, Adelaide and Melbourne.
1: We always said that if we were going to get back together to do some shows, you guys would be the first to know. And so now you're the first to know.
0: This will be Powderfinger's first tour in 16 years. They're going to be playing outdoor stadium-sized venues. There is high demand for this tour. Artist presale starts via Telstra this Wednesday with staggered times for each city. And general sale starts this Friday. Head to Powderfinger's website to sign up for presale now. Up next in the Music Minute, is there a Dom Dolla Kylie Minogue collaboration in the works? This is something that I have been thinking for a few weeks now since I heard that Can't Get You Out of My Head remix from Dom Dolla during Kylie's epic AFL Grand Final performance. Love an official release date for the remix. I would also love to know if Dom Dolla is working on an original collaboration with Kylie Minogue. Dom Dolla spoke on those rumours during a recent BBC radio interview.
2: I mean, it would be the dream. I'd like to say that we've started on something, but we haven't yet. But, you know, I might have to get in an ear. Kylie, if you're listening, let's do it.
0: This comes after Kylie just announced a Fever, the album, the 25th anniversary edition, which is going to be released at the end of next month. And finally, to wrap up Maddie's Music Minute tonight, Tones and I celebrates a Billboard number one dance record with Gold Coast DJ Fisher. Tones and I posted to Instagram holding a framed plaque to celebrate her dance collab with Fisher, going number one in the United States of America. This Favour song is huge. It reached the top spot on the Billboard Dance Mix Show Airplay charts in June of this year. And that is the Music Minute. And let's celebrate by playing the song Favour, Tone Tonight with Fisher on the Oz Music Show. Tell me a story.

undeniable banger. Vanessa Amorosi. This is the Matty Ro Oz Music Show on Nova doing this. Hello, Monday night. This is Maddie's Music Minute, where I get you across the biggest Australian music news headlines. Let's start with Powderfinger.

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the Matty Rowers Music Show on Nova with the great Sunny Federa, originally from Adelaide, living over in the UK, but now back in Australia. I think officially, as of today, he flew in for the big tour, the Sunny Federa tour, which kicks off this week in Australia. We have Sunny Federa on the show to talk about the tour, to talk about his debut album coming out this year, to talk about working with Becky Hill, everything you need to know with Sunny Federa this week on the show. Hey, coming up next, though, another huge tour is currently happening across Australia. I got to see the great Kevin Parker of Tame Impala kick off his tour in Brizzy on Friday. We have Kevin on the show next to talk all about it. This is Newport Now with Fickle.

album Yearning, which is out now. One of the great voices in Australian R&B music, that is Larissa Lambert. Jason Derulo thinks she's fire. His words, not mine. Tunnel Vision is fresh to the Oz Music Show tonight at Nova. Hey, coming up, we have fresh stuff from Troy Sivan to play you, all the biggest headlines in Maddie's Music Minute, and now we have a guest. His name is Kevin Parker of Tame Impala, currently touring Australia. Let's do it.

0: Kevin freaking Parker is in the building, the actual Nova building tonight, which feels really special. Welcome back to Australia.
1: Thanks. It's special to be in the Nova building.
0: It feels really special to have you in. Have you had a chance to flick the radio on or go through the shops? Because Tame Impala is really everywhere at the moment. Your music is taking over Australia.
1: Wow, that's the first time I've heard that. That's incredible. No, I haven't had a chance to dial in, man. I haven't had a chance to scratch myself since I got home. But,
0: get the itch now.
1: Now I'm going to.
0: I mean, it must feel really special to have your home country accept your music and celebrate your music in such a big way.
1: Yeah, I mean, like, it's honestly, it's been hard to keep track of things that have happened this year. No, honestly, like, it's always so touching to be embraced in Australia, you know, because it's like, obviously, Australia was where we started and then the whole thing sort of went everywhere. So it's just nice to come home and just remind myself where I'm from and that I'm loved at home. That's kind of the best thing.
0: Let's talk about Deadbeat. I think it's one of your best. It's a definitely different sound for you. It's more dancey, it's more upbeat, but then the title of it and a couple of the lyrics on the record kind of take me by surprise. You've named it Deadbeat, and then on a song called Loser, you call yourself a loser. It feels very self-deprecating.
1: Yeah, I can see that. I mean, like, the thing that I say is that, like, it's not intended to be self-deprecating. It's almost like sort of like liberating, because by singing about those kind of sort of negative things, or just sort of like by calling yourself a deadbeat or a loser or like a piece of shit, like, you know.
0: Yeah.
1: For me, it's kind of like it's a weird thing to describe, but it's kind of like it's a celebration of just of being yourself. But it's not meant to be self-deprecating. For me, like you should see me in the studio when I'm like coming up with these songs and lyrics and stuff. I'm like dancing around the room. I'm like, you know, it makes me
0: I am
1: feel,
0: a loser.
1: Yeah, I don't know. There's a weird sort of irony.
0: Totally.
1: Juxtaposition. But yeah. In the moment, it makes sense to me.
0: Hey, working with Dua Lipa, that must have been surreal.
1: It was. It was really fun. It was like every morning I was kind of pinching myself in the Uber on the way to the studio.
0: Do you have a favourite collab on that Radical Optimism album?
1: I really love What You're Doing. For me, that was kind of like it encapsulated the whole experience, and just sort of like the way the song came together.
0: Yeah.
1: It was just such a good feeling in the room, and I was really proud of like the beat, the chords and stuff that I put on it.
0: There is an internet rumor or an internet speculation that Dracula, your song, Kevin, is a song that you wrote for Dua Lipa, and then it kind of crossed over to a Tame Impala record. Is that true? Is there any truth to that?
1: No, that was never meant to be a Dua song. I think when I started writing it with my friend Sarah, actually, we were thinking that it might be a song for another artist, but I don't think Dua was one that we thought. You know, we started writing the lyrics, just sort of vibing on this idea of like a song being about like being on a bender, basically, and feeling like a vampire at the end of it.
0: Do you do that anymore? Are you going out and partying after shows, or are you straight to bed now?
1: It's not usually sort of after shows, but, you know, the universe has a way of, you know, these things happening. Anyway, I think it was sort of like we were like, oh, this could be for someone, but it wasn't written for Dua, definitely not.
0: Well, I'm glad you kept it for yourself, because what a defining moment for Tame Impala and Kevin Parker. Full chat at the Nova Player now. Just search the Matty Rowe Oz Music Show. Tame Impala's tour continues across Australia, and my God, it is one of the best lighting shows I have ever seen in my life. You have to get a ticket. If you can, get them now. Tame Impala, Dracula plays now on the Matty Rowe Oz Music Show. And when we come back, fresh stuff from Troye Sivan's brand new album to play for you. The morning.

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0: G Flip's Bet on Fire. I don't want to say too much on the Matty Rawls music show tonight at Nova, but if you are a huge G Flip fan like myself, you'll want to be listening to the show later this week because we have a huge announcement and I would love to get you involved. Would love to get you winning. Have I said too much? Maybe I have. Hey, Troye Sivan's brand new album, She's the Best, dropped on Friday. I think this is his best album to date. It features all the pop bangers like Party, She's the Best with the music video. Nicole Kidman's in it. Oh my God, she looks amazing. The album is also a little bit more lonely. It's a little bit moodier than Troye Sivan's last album, Something to Give Each Other. But I thought tonight we could play one of the biggest bangers on the album. It's called Canada Dry. And if you love it, you should check out the whole album. And you should also check out Joel Creasy's chat with Troye Sivan. He was on the show earlier today on the Joel Creasy show to talk about the album, working with people like Nicole Kidman and Charlie XCX. And he also has a new entry in the Time 100's magazine for the most influential people of 2026. His entry penned by Kylie Minogue.
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2: 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But yeah, she's just like everything. I love her.
0: Canada Dry. 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
8: 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This is the Matty Rowe Oz Music Show. Coming up, a fresh hit from Australia's Nina Jirachi and the Powderfinger reunion tour for 2027. Do you know the hits? You need to know the Powderfinger hits that they're going to play. 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

a very beautiful man. I had to say it, with a very beautiful voice. That is Don West. Small Change is fresh to Nova. This is the Matty Rowe Oz Music Show. And you might have heard the big Australian music news from today. Powderfinger are back.

This is huge for any 90s or noughties kid who grew up listening to Powderfinger. They announced their retirement or their split in 2010. But since then, people have been speculating maybe Powderfinger could get back together. There were cryptic clues that went out across the East Coast on billboards last week. But the boys out of Powderfinger, out of Brisbane, have confirmed this week, today, that they will be touring in 2027. Pre-sale is this Wednesday through Telstra. And then general sale is this Friday. It is going to be a fight for tickets. Everyone is excited. Everyone is keen to have the boys back. And if you are heading along to the tour and you're going to try and attempt to buy a ticket this week, here are four Powderfinger songs that you absolutely need to know before you think about it. So first up, we've got Sunset. These huge stadium-sized shows that Powderfinger are doing are outdoors, so if they start the shows earlier and they happen to be at the same time of the setting of the sun, for obvious reasons, this Sunset song would have to be a top pick. This has soundtracked many Aussie summers. The song title actually is even more legendary because the band actually played their final shows in 2010 and they called it the Sunset Farewell Tour. They played to over 300,000 people back in 2010. So if you happen to be one of those people, firstly, I'm jealous. The second song that you need to know from Powderfinger is These Days. About this song, it was written for an Aussie crime film called Two Hands, starring Heath Ledger back in 99. It also won the Hottest 100 and was played on Nova very heavily back in the day. So that's These Days, Sunsets. The next Powderfinger song that you need to know is this song, True. Right? Baby, I've Got You On My Mind. The opening guitar riff alone transports you back to 2003, Vulture Street, the album. Big sing-along hook, punch in the air kind of vibes for me. This one will go off on tour. And finally, the Powderfinger song that you absolutely need to know before you buy a ticket for the Powderfinger tour this week. It's the one song that everyone knows, that everyone loves. If Powderfinger are going to be convinced to play at the Brisbane 2032 Olympics opening, I see the band at like the top of the Story Bridge in Brizzy with fireworks. If you know, you know. I see the vision. They will definitely get asked to play this song. It's the lead from their biggest album. It also won the Hottest 100. And it really is the sound of formative memories for any 90s or noughties kid. It's the sound of road trips. It's the sound of house parties. It's the sound of Powderfinger returning for the big tour in 2027. Tickets on sale this week at Nova.

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0: Jackie Superfly. Throwbacks and fresh hits live here on the Matty Rowe Oz Music Show and the big Aussie headlines you need to know about. Oh, hello, Monday night. This is Maddie's Music Minute, where I get you across the biggest Australian music news headlines. Let's start with Powderfinger. They have confirmed a huge Australian tour following cryptic teasers and billboards that you might have seen across the East Coast last week. Aussie band Powderfinger, yes, have confirmed today that they will take over Brisbane, Cairns, Perth, Sydney, Adelaide and Melbourne.
1: We always said that if we were going to get back together to do some shows, you guys would be the first to know. And so now you're the first to know.
0: This will be Powderfinger's first tour in 16 years. They're going to be playing outdoor stadium-sized venues. There is high demand for this tour. Artist pre-sale starts via Telstra this Wednesday with staggered times for each city. And general sale starts this Friday. Head to Powderfinger's website to sign up for pre-sale now. Up next in the Music Minute, is there a Dom Dolla Kylie Minogue collaboration in the works? This is something that I have been thinking for a few weeks now since I heard that Can't Get You Out of My Head remix from Dom Dolla during Kylie's epic AFL Grand Final performance. Love an official release date for the remix. I would also love to know if Dom Dolla is working on an original collaboration with Kylie Minogue. Dom Dolla spoke on those rumours during a recent BBC radio interview.
2: I mean, it would be the dream. I'd like to say that we've started on something, but we haven't yet. But, you know, I might have to get in her ear. Kylie, if you're listening, let's do it.
0: This comes after Kylie just announced a Fever, the album, the 25th anniversary edition, which is going to be released at the end of next month. And finally, to wrap up Maddie's Music Minute tonight, Tones and I celebrates a Billboard number one dance record with Gold Coast DJ Fisher. Tones and I posted to Instagram holding a framed plaque to celebrate her dance collab with Fisher, going number one in the United States of America. You come home to me. This favor song is huge. It reached the top spot on the Billboard Dance Mix Show Airplay charts in June of this year. And that is the Music Minute. Missed anything Australian music news? I got you on the podcast. Just search the Matty Rowe's Music Show. Missed my chat with Kevin Parker from Tame Impala? That lives on the pod too. Divine Feelings, Vance Joy, plays now at Nova.

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0: One of the best live shows I have ever seen. 3 times in a row, actually. I've been to Tame Impala 3 times. And the current Australian tour, which kicked off in Brizzy on Friday night. Out of this world. The lighting show is next level. See Tame Impala live across Australia. Tickets and info at his website. This is the Matty Rowe Oz Music Show. Australian music to the front. We play throwbacks and we also play fresh hits that you need to know about.
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0: All right, this person is my favourite person for real. Her name is Bella Amore. She is from the Gold Coast. So silly, so funny, so much personality, always has a vision. She is one of the most driven people in the industry and just so talented. Bella Amore is back with a fresh hit. This is called This Way Forever. Is one of those people that are just born for it. She supported Benson Boone on his last tour, actually. Her stage presence is unmatched, so I can't wait for her to announce her next Australian tour. But this song lives with us in the meantime. It came out on Friday. This Way Forever, Bella says, is about feeling like you're meant for something bigger than what you're doing now, and it's a really tough feeling. Bella explores that feeling on this song. She hopes that if you listen to this and feel that way too, that you know you're not alone and to keep your dreams alive in any way you can. There's a great music video for this song where Bella is rocking some epic spiky hair. Bella actually left us a message.
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16: 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Sienna Stone.

We play throwbacks on Nova. 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Hello, my name is Maddie Rowe, and the next fresh hit that you're going to hear is trending on TikTok. It's called Stop the Wedding. From an artist named Ash, millions of people, mainly women, have shared their stories about past relationships where they ignored red flags, where they should have paid attention to the warning signs and stopped the wedding. Stop the Wedding from Ash plays next.

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0: one of the greatest pop country songs to come out in the last 12 months. I will never not love that song. Choosing Texas from Ella Langley here on Nova. Fresh hits and throwbacks, they live here. You loved Where Is My Husband from Ray. Meet the next song. It's called Joy, and it is exactly what it says on the box. So much joy. That's 10 minutes away. Plus, huge throwback from Rihanna that makes sense to play if it's raining. If you know, you know. That's next.
1: Fresh hits. Fresh hits. Fresh hits and throwbacks. Let's go. Nova. Australia, are you ready? The biggest artists in the world are coming to Australia.
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0: Ricky Lee and Tim here on Nova. I have to praise you like I should. All right, Monday I've got a whole bunch of proud parents on the line. I'm going to kick you off with one, though, because Chris Hemsworth, he's got a lot to be proud of.
1: He does.
0: Beautiful like, family, beautiful career.
1: Beautiful house in Byron.
0: He's not called us, but I have heard on good authority that his 14-year-old daughter, India, recently beat out all the boys in a bull riding competition.
1: I've seen this video. She is amazing. She's a little gun, and what a sport to be a part of.
0: Who's decided? Like,
1: my ex-husband's 14-year-old brother,
0: India, has decided I'm going to bull ride.
1: Yeah,
0: please,
1: it's amazing.
0: Dad.
1: It's a whole community. My ex-husband's brother was like a champion bull rider, and watching them do it was it's insane. But she is just this little gun, gets on there and she's killing
0: she
1: it.
0: She held on for 9 seconds. I've done one of those bucking bulls. At like a bar.
1: Yeah.
0: You know that bar in...
1: I know the one.
0: I'm not sure how long I lasted. It felt like 9 minutes.
1: Yeah, but it was probably 0.9 of a second.
0: Yeah. All right, let's do this. More proud parents on the line. G'day, James. What do you got for us?
2: Hey, Tim. On the weekend, my daughter is... I'm teaching her to drive.
1: Yeah.
2: And she's only been doing a couple of runs, but we did some parking on the weekend and first go nailed reverse parking.
1: Oh,
0: get
1: it,
0: girl! That
1: well
0: must
1: done.
0: Make you feel incredible.
1: What's her name?
2: It's Emma, and yeah, I was shocked, and so was she. She's better than me now.
1: I love it. Was it a fluke, or is she just that good?
2: Well, I was trying to explain it. You know, there's a bit of science involved and angles and that, and she just went in.
0: That's incredible.
1: She's got a good teacher.
0: You're also very brave teaching, because I remember when my mum started to teach me and all she'd do is hold onto the passenger's seat and go, let you do that. And I'm like, what? Stop it. And she'd go... And I'm like, this sucks. So the patience that it must take, James, you guys are doing an incredible job. Thanks for your call.
2: Okay.
0: Hey, Rebecca.
3: Hi, how are you?
0: Good. Proud Parent Hotline. What do you got for us?
3: My daughter finally learned how to push the pedals on her tricycle. She's 5, been trying for ages.
0: Oh, huge.
1: That's amazing. Good on her.
3: Thank you.
1: She got the gist. Good on her.
0: That moment where your kids finally learn even just to ride a bike and they can't do it for so long and then all of a sudden they're just doing it.
1: But it would be exciting but equally terrifying, because then you're like, oh, now I've got to worry about them falling off.
0: Yeah, yeah.
1: The parenting must just be the wildest mix of emotions.
0: The patience,
1: constantly.
0: The patience it took. I wasn't great teaching them how to ride a bike. That wasn't my favourite. That wasn't my proudest moment.
1: Yeah. Just like, would you get frustrated?
0: Like, come on, you just do this.
1: Just do it.
0: Just do
1: this.
0: And you do it on the grass first. You're like, come on, we're on the grass. Like, stop being scared. And then I'm like, stop talking. Like, don't talk like that.
1: Why are you yelling?
0: I'm not yelling. But I'm hating this. Bridget is on for the Proud Parent Hotline.
4: I am so proud of my son. So he's in the last stretch of year 12, about to start some exams. 6 weeks ago, he ran the Sydney Marathon, and yesterday he did a personal best in the Melbourne Marathon.
1: So wow.
0: What?
4: He is just gunning life. It's amazing to watch.
1: What does he want to do when he leaves school, Bridget?
4: So he's got a few plans. He's thinking about federal police would be one, but also loves the running community. And so he's really making some great connections in there, and he's just loving running. And it's such a good place for him. He's so happy.
1: I love it. A driven, ambitious young man. Good on you, Bridget.
4: Yeah, he's awesome.
0: Maybe you could like deliver packages like really fast. you know how like Amazon does like same day delivery? It's Bridget's
1: just
0: son.
1: Run around.
0: He's just running around with me books and stuff.
1: Zooming around.
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0: so good.
1: Just the way she performs and holds herself on stage on her own as well is so amazing. Her music is beautiful, that it just doesn't even matter where you are in the stadium, you just feel so connected to her. And we actually had restricted view tickets that we only got on Friday afternoon for the Saturday show. We got them so last minute.
0: Oh, my God, you're so lucky.
1: I know, I was shaking when we got them. But it was amazing. Like, I've never experienced anything like it. She had disco balls everywhere. It really felt like you were just being really personal.
2: When it's a restricted view, though, what does that mean?
1: So in the very beginning, her first couple of songs, we didn't see much of her because the curtains were still up. But once she came out to the front and she was out dancing around and she had a second stage in the middle, it didn't even matter because she was still there having the best time. And, yeah, it was amazing.
0: Yeah, I saw some of the videos of a restricted... It might have even been your videos, Gemma. I saw some videos of someone in a restricted view seat and it's like you're right on the side of the stage looking straight at the side of the curtain.
2: Yeah,
0: kind
2: okay.
0: of thing.
2: They did that for Oasis and stuff,
0: yeah.
2: So that's a real new thing,
0: but
2: restricted view ticket.
0: The setup, though, just looked amazing. It looked like... And did it feel like this, Gemma? It looked like it was kind of... It felt cozy and warm and it looked like a lounge room. It looked really old school, but... The projections of her up onto the curtains, like these huge curtains, just made it feel like you were really close. Is that how it felt in the room?
1: Yeah, for sure. And the way she engages with the audience is so amazing that it truly doesn't matter where you are. You all felt like you were together as one and everyone's in the room screaming her songs, her beautiful music, and it was insane.
2: She does have that star power because all she said to me backstage at the Arias last year was, "Hello, how are you?" And I was just like, "Whoa, okay."
0: She gives me like Donna Summer vibes when you look at her and like she just has this effervescence about her. And
2: effervescence. And
0: what Gemma said, it's just like it's her on stage. She doesn't have 50 dancers and all this production. She's got her band and it's her walking around the stage holding court, which is just really impressive.
2: Well, she's heading to Brisbane next, and then I think we sent someone to Auckland, didn't we? So
0: yeah.
2: So
0: Have fun in Auckland.
2: Yeah. No, cheers, boo. Olivia Dean, boo.
0: Cheers, boo.
3: That was Loose. Ricky Lee and Tim. Ricky Lee.

0: Ricky Lee and Tim. Olivia Dean. She's playing Brisbane tomorrow night before she chuffs off to Auckland. 13, 24, 10. If you were there over the weekend, please just enlighten us. Tell us what it was all like. 13, 24, 10 is our number. Gemma, you were one of the lucky ones.
1: I was. I'm still buzzing, you guys. It was one of the best concerts I've ever been to, ever.
2: Why? What made it?

0: Ricky Lee and Tim. Now, some people hate, and I don't like that. There's no place for hate here.
1: No place for hate.
2: Who or what do you love that everybody hates? So who or what do you love that everybody else hates?
1: Okay, I'm going to kick this off.
2: I'm sure you will. 13 24 10 is our number.
1: Because we were talking about Ovaltinis the other day, a couple of weeks ago, and I was lucky enough that Ovaltinis heard that and they sent me some, right?
2: Well, of course, because I'm desperate for someone to mention them.
1: I've got Ovaltinis in the office and I'm trying to like taste these. Remember how good these are? And everyone's like, I hate them. They're dry. They're this, they're that. I love them. I'm happy that no one likes them because then they're just for me.
2: I did ask to take a packet for the kids in your face. I mean, you obviously said yes.
1: I was like, as in one tiny packet or a bag of them?
2: You said yes, reluctantly.
1: But I love them so much.
2: There's so much else to put in your mouth, though. There's so many other things to eat.
1: Yeah, but they're just such a good little... there's just a nostalgic thing there. I love it. I love it so much. I love pickles.
2: Okay,
1: not everyone loves pickles.
2: What I love that everyone else hates?
1: People take pickles off their bloody burgers. Give them to me.
2: No, I love pickles. I love pickles. But I really love... the tin of smoked mussels.
1: Oh, yuck.
2: Oh, my God.
1: Oh, yuck.
2: No. But no. They are... so good, and you feel yuck. Like they cost like $1.50.
1: You're like my dad. My dad eats those herrings, the pickled herrings in the
2: yum.
1: Jar.
2: No. What do you love, or who do you love that everybody else hates? I mean, maybe you're the one that is into Rebel Wilson.
1: Yeah, because I saw this post on socials where people are like naming the celebrities that they love, even though most people kind of hate them. Like, there's a lot of hatred or criticism around certain people, like John Mayer. You know, he had copped a bit of flack for his earlier years for being a little bit of a...
2: Douche. He's on the new Remy Wolf album. Which is kind of like an endorsement, because Remy Wolf's very progressive and new incredible. And yeah, he does a track with her on the new album.
1: But I mean, that's the thing. He's worked on becoming a better person. He's still an incredible musician. I think it's important also to be able to... Sometimes you can kind of... hate the person, not be fond of the person, but I'm able to always separate that from their music or their work. I can enjoy someone's work if it's great, and not necessarily, I can put my personal feelings about a person
2: aside.
1: This
2: is controversial, but I actually don't mind Andrew Garfield as Spider-Man.
1: Oh, there you go. Do people hate as Spider-Man? Really?
2: Like crazily.
1: Really?
2: Didn't mind him.
1: There we go.
2: Quite liked him.
1: Another celebrity that people have been hating on a lot is Katy Perry. She's been copying it a lot lately,
2: but fans
1: are just saying leave her alone. She's just a pop star living her life. Gwyneth Paltrow, she's received a lot of hatred over the years.
2: I don't listen to that. I blocked that out.
1: There you go. You love her.
2: Why do people hate her?
1: I don't know. Maybe I don't know why people hate her. I think it was just the whole Goop thing really rubbed people up the wrong way, maybe.
2: Here's some Goop trivia for you. You know why she called it Goop?
1: Because G and P are her
2: initials
1: and like Google and like one word brand.
2: Yahoo. No, yeah. It was in the tech world, they said that multiple O's like Google and Yahoo were really good. So she called it Goop.
1: Goop.
2: Goop.
1: And look at her go.
2: Get yourself a little candle.
1: Will Smith. People love Will Smith
2: Yeah. No one likes Will Smith.
1: People still love him. You love Tom Cruise, even though
2: he's the best.
1: He was very rude to our Peter Overton and our Nicole Kidman. You love him.
2: Let's go to Rachel. What are you loving that everybody else hates?
3: Plastic spoons, plastic forks, plastic straws, takeaway cups.
2: You just love plastic. I bet you even love
1: got time for a straw that's just disintegrated in your drink.
3: I hate them.
2: Hey, Rachel, I bet you even like microplastics.
3: Yep, bring it.
2: You know everyone's on microplastics now?
1: Yep, chuck it in the microwave. Let's go.
2: Let's go to Mascot. Hey, Shelley.
4: Hey, how you going?
2: What are you loving that everyone else hates?
4: I'm a bit of a weirdo, but I love going back to work after the holidays.
1: Oh, really?
2: Yeah, so do
1: You're
2: I.
1: like Tim.
2: I'm with you, Shelley. That's it. Chain me to this desk.
1: Or FOMO, which one?
2: Let's go to Narrabeen. Steph, what are you loving that everyone else hates?
5: I love black pudding.
2: Yes,
1: Oh, really?
2: Yeah.
1: I can do a little bit of it.
5: What the ingredients are, they just don't want to even try it.
2: No, it's so good though, isn't it? It just has that texture. It just
5: so
2: falls
5: good.
2: Apart in your mouth like blood.
5: Yes.
6: Ricky Lee and Tim. Ricky Lee and Tim. On Nova. Australia. Are you ready? The biggest artists in the world are coming to Australia.
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5: 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I love that.
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0: Ricky Lee and Tim, we are almost done. I tell you what, though. Remembering the good old days. People, I mean, this nostalgia
1: the good old days.
0: Is back.
1: It
0: with
1: is.
0: A vengeance. All right, I want to know. And tell you what, Nickelback, Oasis, Powderfinger,
1: yes.
0: Silverchair, the
1: yes,
0: good
1: Tim.
0: Old days.
1: Yes.
0: 13, 24, 10. What do you miss about the good old days? And we'll hook you up with something to help you in these old days with fuel prices. $100 to spend at Shell, Shell Ready Express, of course, for whatever you need. 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It's all at the ready. 13, 24, 10. What do you miss about the old days? 13, 24, 10.
1: Miss about the old days. Yeah, like going to concerts and just watching them. I'm guilty of putting my phone up and filming so I can remember and watch back later.
0: Yeah.
1: But,
0: just watching.
1: You just used to go and be just fully immersed in a concert.
0: The
1: and
0: show
1: really
0: I was out on Saturday. The show I was out on Saturday wasn't many phones.
1: Okay.
0: It was really nice to see.
1: Gotcha.
0: I miss the big day out.
1: Yeah, and like
0: and
1: going
0: home
1: to
0: bake.
1: Like I even went to the big day out, and I wasn't even like a rock girl, but on the GC I'd go to the big day out, and that whole thing of like you don't have a phone, so you tell people I'll meet you at this thing at 1 o'clock, and you have to be there, and if you're not there, your friends wait for you.
0: I was waiting for people at that light tower at the big day out at the showgrounds that tipped over during Rage Against the Machine. Do you remember that? And also, we had the big day out on the same day as the Triple J Hottest 100. So, like, the countdown was happening while you're at the big day
1: there
0: out.
1: There you go.
0: Oh.
1: But the good old days, you know what I mean?
2: 51 cent a litre fuel.
1: Oh, my gosh.
0: Was that even a thing?
1: I remember
2: in 1998.
1: I remember it in, like, the 69, 70 cents.
0: I was $2.89 on the weekend to fill up my car. $2.89 a litre.
2: It's crazy.
1: It really
0: is. Anyway, Shell's going to help you out. 13, 24, 10. What do you miss about the old days? $100 Shell fuel card for you.
1: Because there's a British family who have spent £20,000, which is about $40,000 Australian, to move from the UK to New Zealand because they said it reminds them of the 90s. And this is why we're asking, what do you miss about the good old days? Because these guys have moved to New Zealand's Bay of Plenty region, and they said it reminds them of the good old days because people are just more community-minded, the neighbours are friendlier, strangers are happy to help each other out.
0: Funny your accent.
1: Funny. It's a great accent. That life feels slower, a bit of like a work-life balance. Life is just a bit more like it was back in the old days.
0: I do feel that when I go down to visit my dad in Tassie.
1: Yeah?
0: It does feel like going back in time a bit, in a good way.
1: Yeah, it's just a bit slower. I feel a little bit like that. On the Gold Coast. You know, the Gold Coast hasn't quite...
0: It's
1: when I go
0: now.
1: Visit, it's busy. But life is a lot more simple, I feel like.
0: Yeah. Would you move to the other side of the world just to get that feeling, though?
1: Yeah.
0: Would
1: oh, my
0: you?
1: Gosh. When I'm done, I'm...
0: No, don't. I don't like this talk. Stop.
1: When I'm done, that's I'm moving. I'm moving to the other side of the world. I'm.
0: Stop it.
1: I am.
0: Stop
1: I'm
0: it.
1: Doing
0: We've
1: it.
0: We've just started this. We're here forever.
1: Forever, okay. Forever,
0: forever.
1: Forever, ever. You know,
0: don't
1: when
0: like
1: I'm done,
0: that kind
1: when,
0: of
1: I'm,
0: talk.
1: When I'm wrapping up,
0: yeah,
1: when I'm going to enjoy the
0: 70s,
1: twilight of my
0: when
1: life,
0: you're in your 70s.
1: When I'm in my 50s.
0: It's not that far away. Okay.
1: I'm 40.
0: Yeah, I know.
1: You got 10 years.
0: Hey, Natalie.
3: Hey.
0: What do you miss?
3: I really, really miss the big day out.
0: Same.
1: What is it that you miss?
0: So it was the best.
3: You were there. Like, I remember wearing just like shorts and a singlet top because it was like 47 degrees.
1: Yeah.
3: There was like all the different stages, and like you could just, it was just the best.
0: Yeah.
3: It was honestly, you could, like, I remember even meeting up by chance. One of my cousins was there. It was like, it was so good. And you saw all sorts of artists. Like, there was like, actually, I was talking to my fiance about it. She saw Soundgarden, she saw Hole. I was there 1 year and saw Sia and
0: it was the
3: like
0: best.
3: Dizzy Rascal.
0: And it was all and
3: like, oh my God.
0: And Natalie, it was always like 59 degrees as well, which has made it even better. That's where I met Tommy Williams. Everyone's
1: really?
0: Having eaten pie, so we met at the swing chairs at the showgrounds with Fitzy.
1: Oh my goodness.
0: And we got on the swing chairs before a big day at the big day out, and we've been inseparable ever since.
1: When did the big day out wrap up? When was the last one?
0: Can we find that out? Can we find out? Do you have any idea, Natalie, when the last big day out was?
3: Would it have been very early 2000s?
0: Yeah, I don't like even. Yeah, I remember going. That's how good it was.
3: 2002 or
1: wow,
3: I don't know.
0: Yeah, we'll find that out for you, Natalie. Thank you.
1: I love that. Such vivid
0: 2014
1: memories. 2014. Wow,
0: Natalie, you were cooked.
1: But that like the real vivid memories of just love and. Everything was just easier. As it should be. Everything was easy and simple. And
0: even back in the Natalie and I days, you lined up for your tickets.
1: That's
0: like
1: right.
0: Like you went and lined up for your tickets when they were on sale.
1: Yeah, you couldn't buy them
0: live
1: online.
0: LiveNation.com stuff.
1: You actually had to physically go somewhere and buy tickets.
0: Yeah.
1: Wow.
0: Ahmed, what do you miss?
4: Yeah. I miss being able to go outside, make some mates, because my kids, they won't go outside for the life of them.
1: Oh, really?
4: Let alone even make friends.
1: What, they're just inside on their iPads or watching the TV or something?
4: Yeah. And even then, I'll take it away from them, see how they react, and they will just go lie down in bed. They're only 6 years old.
1: I love it. Ahmed, it sounds like they need to come to Lazy Town. They need to come over to my side of town.
0: Hey, Michelle.
5: Hey, how are you guys going?
0: What do you miss about the old days?
5: I miss everyone not knowing where I was. Like,
1: yes.
5: Everyone knows where I am, what I'm doing, whether it's social media, find my iPhone, Life 360. Yeah. Like, everybody knows everything.
1: It's insane. And everyone has 75 ways to contact you. WhatsApp, Facebook, Messenger, Instagram, DMs, text, FaceTime,
0: email. Sorry, we want to have a chat. Sorry, I'd like to send you a funny thing over the weekend.
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0: Look, it mightn't have been significant. I mean, you mightn't have took one of the greatest catches of all time. Maybe you're not Steve Smith. Mm. Maybe you did something that's pretty small, but it changed the course of the weekend, changed your mood, and just made a bit of a difference. 13-24-10, celebrate your little wins with us. Up for grabs. Best little win this morning. $100 to spend at the Lion Hotel. Joe, do you want to kick us off?
1: And that's a big win.
0: Oh, yeah.
1: So I did that thing where I went to the supermarket and I have always fully stocked bags in the boot of my car.
0: Yeah.
1: Always.
0: Sometimes there's bodies in them.
1: Nine times out of ten, I forget to take said bags in two.
2: Okay.
0: Well, that's ridiculous, by the way.
2: You didn't deny the bodies thing.
0: Mm, just laughed. Just laughed and the eyes started twitching.
1: I'm not saying it definitely hasn't happened in the past. I'm not ruling it out in the future, especially if you two keep carrying on this morning.
2: Classic. Sorry, keep going.
1: Anyway, so I'm in Coles and I didn't get a basket, stupid, because you do that thing in your mind where you're like, I'm here for two things and that's it.
2: Yep,
1: 47 things later, you're walking around the supermarket and your arms are so full. Mm. Anyway, I got to the checkout, the lady's putting it through, and I said to her, oh, gosh, sorry, I forgot my bags. I wish I had bought one. And she looked at me and she goes, there's one on your shoulder.
0: Oh, my gosh. I mean, in a way. All I do is win, win, win, no matter what. I mean, I guess it's convenient. In the moment, a little embarrassing.
1: So it's like, yes. There is a bag on my shoulder and I'll use it now. Thank you so much.
0: You're that person who looks for their glasses whilst wearing big glasses.
1: All the time. Yeah. Or you're on your phone, you're having a conversation, you're like, oh, my God, and you've got to leave the house. You're like, where did I put my phone?
0: Yeah. You ever lost your keys? So then you jump in your car to go look for your keys and drive around. You're like, hang on, I'm driving my car, so I haven't lost my keys.
1: Yeah.
0: You done that, Jess?
1: Welcome to perimenopause, mate.
0: Yeah, that's good.
1: Okay, who's got the next little win?
0: Oh, Lucy, what do you got?
2: I've got a good one. So yesterday, just sitting at home, and one of my best friends lives a couple of streets away, and he texted me and said, oh, you guys home, I've just got to drop something in. I've just done some cooking. Mm. Said, yeah, sure, come on over. He homemade hot cinnamon donuts.
0: Oh, can you do that? How do you do that?
2: They were the best, and I'm not even a big donut fan. They were the best things I've bloody well nearly eaten. And thanks, Sam, that was awesome.
0: Good stuff, Sam. All I do is win, win, win, no matter what. Yeah, that's impressive, homemade cinnamon donuts. Don't you have to fry them and stuff?
2: Yeah, you can do it in a pan, though. Like, you don't need to buy a big special fryer thing. Anyway, I didn't bring any in to share with the team because Josh and I ate them immediately.
1: Wow. Thanks, guys.
0: Good stuff. Appreciate no that, worries. Guys. Like the honesty too. My little win is a little bit sinister.
1: Uh-oh.
0: So on our street, a few branches broke from the storms on the weekend.
1: Okay.
0: And our house and our car was fine.
1: Yeah.
0: But somebody else's car got absolutely nailed by a tree branch.
1: Oh, no.
0: Yeah. So in a way, we're happy because it wasn't us. But the people whose car got absolutely smashed, we don't particularly like them. All I do is win, win, win, no matter what. Is that...
2: Should I
0: celebrate that?
2: Do they listen to Nova?
0: No, I don't think so.
1: So
0: should I celebrate that?
1: Not really.
0: It felt like a little double win. Like we were spared from the rain gods, but also they targeted this particular person because he's a bit of a knob.
1: Okay. So it's almost a bit of karma.
0: I felt like that, yeah.
2: No, I love that. That's so good.
0: It's good.
1: Bit of meteorology karma. Mm. We love that for a Monday morning.
0: Sure.
1: Hello, Erin. What was your little win on the weekend?
3: Well, I've been looking hard for some Nikes and I refuse to pay like $200 for myself. Fickle. My son, yes, but me, absolutely not.
1: Yep.
3: Went to Harbour Town, wasn't expecting much, got a pair of Nikes for $37.50.
1: You did not?
0: Whoa! All I do is win, win, win, no matter what. Oh, that's the one. Specifically, what sort of Nikes are they, Erin?
1: Yes.
3: They're like the court shoes type.
1: Mm. Okay. What colour?
3: They're white and like a nudie pink.
0: Oh,
1: I love that for you, Erin. Shut up. $37.50. That's amazing.
3: I know. Amazing.
4: 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I could go

0: Nova's. Nova's Jodie and Hazy.
1: Can we talk about Gold Coast gyms? They're a different breed. I'm just going to say it.
2: Look, without knowing too much, I have a prediction that they're more self-invested
1: Yes,
2: okay.
1: So I saw something. We were using the hotel gym, which was quite fancy and it's really high up. So it's this gorgeous view of the Gold Coast skyline. Very aesthetic, if you will. So Peyton is heavily invested in going into the gym at the moment. So we went up and we were in there for about 15 minutes and in she walks. The hair out, and there should have been a soundtrack. I don't know what the soundtrack is, but it's something really like sort of majestical as this girl walked into the gym.
2: Gold Coaster.
1: Yeah. And she was beautiful. And then all we could smell was the waft of tan just filling our nostrils. And I proceeded to keep one eye on her because girls like to perv on other girls. It's a weird thing. That's a topic for another day.
2: But yeah, you guys are vultures, by the way. You're brutal on each other. Why can't the sisterhood just all come together and just sort of work as one?
1: I'm telling you right now, this girl was gorgeous. But I have an inkling she knew it. So she proceeds to pull out a kettlebell, puts that on the ground, a mat, puts that on the ground, and a couple of dumbbells and her water bottle. Have a guess, producer Lucy, what sort of water bottle it was.
3: Frank Green or Stanley.
1: Stanley, correct. Mm. So plants that on the ground and then Andrew Hayes spends the next 40 minutes in a full-on photo shoot.
2: Yeah.
1: Just starring one.
2: That's good.
3: How were her bicep curls and her squats? Did they look good?
1: No. Well, I should have known because it was a massive red flag. She didn't have any shoes on. So I was like, this girl's got no intention of working out. And sure enough, she didn't. Oh. She took 40 minutes, producer Lucy, looking in the mirror, taking different angles, getting the background in. And I thought at one stage I had to do a plank on the floor. I thought, screw it, I'm getting in a photo shoot. Yeah. I'll be in the background. This is a gym, bro. This is not a photo facility. So walked in the back. She got annoyed. Went to the other side of the gym. What is with that?
2: Is that happening in Australia? Because you see all those videos. It's Joey Swole, I think his name is.
1: Oh, yeah.
2: He exposes all the gym rats, basically.
1: Oh, does
2: a lot
1: he?
2: Of that stuff happens in America. Oh, I didn't think it was genuinely happening in Australia. And is it?

0: you can do that, mate.
1: No.
0: Can I, permission, producer Lucy, can I expose a very good friend of the show?
1: Uh-oh.
0: It's up to you. It's up to you.
1: There's a 50-50 chance he'll be listening. So, okay. Yeah, sure.
0: Yeah, Hayden Nelson from Sunrise.
1: Okay.
0: And we speak to Haydos very, very regularly because he's all over. He's on the pulse of all the good things that are happening around Adelaide.
1: Mm-hmm.
0: So we go to the same gym. That's Bowden Gym.
1: Yeah.
0: Great gym where it's a real community type feel where you're not allowed to do crap like that because you don't want to intimidate others.
1: Just sense there's no BS about Bowden Gym.
0: There's no BS. Yeah. Get there, be friendly, get stuff done.
1: Mm-hmm.
0: So I wasn't there, but apparently not that long ago, during a group session, our boy Haydos decided that mid-session it was a good idea just to flick the shirt off.
1: Whoa.
0: Have you seen that? In a group setting environment, someone take the shirt off and think and be very comfortable, one, with themselves and everyone around them, that they could do and pull off a maneuver like that.
1: Right.
0: Yes. Do you know what happened to Haydos?
1: Whatever.
0: Behind the scenes, post-session, he received a complaint.
1: Yes.
0: So someone complained to the gym owner and said, yeah, he shouldn't be doing that.
1: Oh.
0: Now that's the feedback.
1: Whoa.
0: That's all the feedback you need.
1: Oh, my God. I reckon I've seen him get his shirt off on Sunrise. I swear to God I've seen him do that.
0: Yeah?
1: Yeah. I mean, I don't want to say anything unkind. I don't. But if you were to stack up Hayden Nelson from Sunrise against you with shirts off, who's going to win?
0: Well, my thing is, like, how dare Hayden Nelson even think about pulling off a stunt like that when you throw him back to Matt Shervington? Like, what are you thinking?
1: I know.
0: You want Shervo to finally go, that's it, Haydos, rip off his shirt. Like, this is what you're dealing with, right? That's why I'm here and you're out there in amongst the sticks.
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0: Jody and Hazy on Nova.
1: Jodes, what do you like with other school parents? Are you one of those social butterflies or are you a bit of a recluse?
2: I don't get heavily involved. I sort of tend to just do school pickup and that sort of thing. But if I run into one of the school mums, I'll have a chat.
1: Can I say I'm petrified of the other school parents?
2: Oh.
1: Because it's a whole new social setting.
2: Yeah.
1: And I feel like I'm the outcast because I'm not there as much as my wife.
2: Mm-hmm.
1: When I've turned up to school with my wife, oh, hey, Cara. How are you, Cara? Come over here. Join our circle. Oh, high fives. Oh, noogies. All sorts of things.
2: Noogies.
1: And they're looking at me like, who's the handbrake? Who's this bloke? She's like, oh, sorry about him. That's my husband. I'm like, hi, how are you? And they're like, shut up, nerd. That's what it feels like.
2: Yeah, okay.
1: And I don't know why.
2: You may have built that up in your head a little bit, maybe.
1: Maybe. Mm. Maybe it's also the fact that we have such an early start, and I've spoken to Cara about this, by the time I get to school pick up, I'm pretty socially drained.
2: Yeah.
1: Do you know what I mean?
2: Yeah.
1: I'd like to hide in the corner.
2: Plus 3 o'clock, which is about school pickup time, is the time where you hit the wall.
1: Oh, yes.
2: Isn't it?
1: Big time.
2: Mm.
1: Big time. Don't want to use my words, just sign language. So, I don't have confidence in this area.
2: Okay.
1: And my confidence now is completely shot given what happened on the weekend at a 6-year-old birthday party.
2: Oh, no.
1: Lottie was in attendance,
2: yes.
1: Someone from her school.
2: Mm.
1: And from what I've been told from my wife is that at one stage, and this is what it feels like, Lottie gathered everyone, and that is all of the kids and all of the parents. And it's almost like she had a megaphone and she made sure she got everyone's attention and boldly stood in front of the group, which was very brave, and said, my dad farts and he does heaps and heaps of farts. And I can only imagine there was a silence, to which Lottie followed up with, that is all as you were. Thank you for your attention. And then probably found a mic, dropped it, jumped in the car and drove home.
2: Where were you?
1: Well, I was at work.
2: Oh, no.
1: So this is happening behind the scenes.
2: Oh, my God.
1: And can I just say as well, I don't fart that much. And I do not fart ever now in front of my daughter.
2: Okay.
1: Because she goes absolutely ballistic. We're sleeping together at the moment. So she's in with me because we're at a random sleeping arrangement because of Renos.
2: Mm.
1: And if I'm to do even the smallest of toots, she's out the door and she cracks it. So I don't think I've farted for like 6 months.
2: Yeah, but who are you to define what's a small toot and what's not? You know what I mean? I think
1: Lottie's any sort of toot whatsoever.
2: I think Lottie's a better judge than that. And can I just say, if this was me doing this break, it would be riddled with fart sound effects. And to this point,
1: I'm above that.
2: No, you're not.
1: I am so above
2: you
1: that.
2: You are not.
1: Oh, Jody, can
2: since
1: I?
2: Since when, Producer Lucy?
1: 2026. Is it time for Jody to grow up? It's a standard part of life.
2: How very dare you?
1: Yeah. So anyway, the point of the story is, when you're done there, Jodes. Okay, sorry. As I was saying, so from that particular meeting, Jodes goes again. Honestly, it's 2026, time for you to grow up. Very consistent though, I must say.
2: Oh my God,
1: same
2: stop
1: sound.
2: Stop it.
1: Oh, that one was Lucy this time. Morning, Maggie. Oh, your turn. Grow up!
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2: Now.
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4: Hey, welcome Monday. Welcome a chance to score yourself $1,000 just by taking on the great man. Fitzy, good morning.
5: Good morning.
6: Good morning. Good weekend, Fitz.
5: Yeah, I did. I had a great weekend, actually, so and $1,000 up for grabs, yes.
4: What did you get up to?
5: I'm pumped. I left Christie's Beach Police Station yesterday morning. I'd love to talk to you guys about it, but the case is pending.
4: Yeah, very good.
6: Good morning, Ben. Do you normally play along?
7: I do. I listen along. I'm a lot better in the car on the way in, but we'll see how we go today.
4: It's just a relaxed space, isn't it, in the car?
7: Oh,
6: yeah, yeah.
5: My advice.
7: Should be good to go.
5: Yeah. Oh, well, there you go. Coffee's good. My advice is just be yourself, Ben.
4: Yeah. No one does it better.
6: That's very profound from you, Fitz. Well done.
5: Yeah.
6: All right, okay. Ben, 60 seconds on the clock. You just have to have the power at the end of it. You good to go?
7: I'm good to go.
6: Here we go. Name the two brothers that make up the band Oasis.
7: Liam and Noel.
6: Yes. What is a female horse called?
7: Filly?
4: No.
6: A mare. Okay. Akadaka, this is for you, Fitz, is a common nickname for which Aussie rock band?
5: AC/DC.
6: Yes. Which word that rhymes with bib means a lie?
5: Fib.
6: Is the suburb of Seaton east or west of the CBD?
5: West.
6: Yes, played by Chris Hemsworth, who is Norse god of thunder.
5: Thor.
6: Yes, what pasta shape is usually in mac and cheese?
5: Oh, macaroni?
6: Yes, which popular essay concert venue is on the corner of Henley Beach Road and South Road?
5: The Entertainment Centre.
6: Incorrect, Febby Theatre. Ben, what kind of institution was Alcatraz?
7: It was a jail.
6: Yes, how many games did Tex Walker play for the Crows?
4: Well done, Ben.
7: Thank God,
6: because
7: I did not know.
6: Do you know that?
5: Benny, do that question again. Say that again.
6: How many games did Tex Walker play for the Crows? Do you know?
5: Did he get to 300?
4: Yeah.
5: I don't think he did.
4: He got 300 last year.
6: Yeah.
5: Oh, damn.
4: 319.
6: Damn, Daniel. It was 319.
5: Well done, Benny. $1,000. Congratulations, yeah, brother.
7: What a way to start the day, eh?
6: I was almost going to have to invite you back anyway because isn't a female horse also a filly?
4: Well, it's a young female horse. So a young female horse is a filly.
6: Right.
4: Young male horse is a colt. And then you've got the old guy with everything in place, and that's a stallion.
5: Yeah.
4: Versus a female adult horse is a mare.
6: And then there's also Andrew Hayes, who likes to call himself a horse.
4: A colt.
5: And also the horse that I backed at Morpheville on Saturday is a prick.
6: Either way, Ben, you are $1,000 richer. Congratulations.
7: That is brilliant. Thank you very much. That is awesome.
6: And it wasn't the entertainment centre, Fitz. It was the Febby.
5: Do you know what? As soon as you said, and I'm thinking, well, it's got to be our largest, and I went, oh, you idiot. I didn't even listen to the roads that you said, but the Febby is our most iconic, isn't it?
4: Yeah. All right, $250 up for grabs when we return with Gorn in 50 seconds. Thanks to our good friends at McGain.
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15: Morning, everybody. Happy Tuesday.
16: Hello.
2: Oh, hello, Tuesday.
15: On the show today, are you going to hear some stories of people who've been abandoned, inspired by a backpacker went to the toilet when the Greyhound bus stopped, and when she came out of the toilet, they're all gone.
2: The bus gone,
15: and she was just left there in the middle of the outback.
16: You laugh about it now.
15: Oh.
16: Did she survive?
15: She did, Sean. Spoiler alert. Stay with me.
16: We also talk about when the training paid off. This happened with my son who'd just done his bronze medallion. You wouldn't believe what he sprung into action with next.
15: Yeah, it's a great story. Plus, you've heard stories about when people write a letter in order to get a deal across the line, often when buying a house. One of my friends has done this and it worked for her.
16: Brilliant.
15: And it was amazing. A young couple in Queensland got the house of their dreams, even though they were offering way less than the next best.
2: It can work.
15: Does it work?

0: Nat and Sean. Nova.
1: Sean, we caught up with Hayden Ballantyne on his big bus journey across the Nullarbor where the bus had broken down. And you go, that's pretty bad, isn't it?
2: That's very funny.
1: I've got a worse story for you.
2: Okay, tell me more. I love it.
1: Please spare a thought for the British backpacker who was on a Greyhound bus going from Alice Springs to Adelaide.
3: And famous route.
1: I know. In the middle of the night, they made a scheduled stop at a place called Pimba. Nothing at Pimba. There's basically a roadhouse that was closed. This is about midnight. The roadhouse was closed, but there was a toilet there. So it's like you can have a toilet stop, a bit of a walk around.
2: Yep.
1: And
2: lovely.
1: The driver said, we will extend the stop to 25 minutes because the onboard bathroom hadn't been working. So this is a bus that's got toilets on it, but they weren't working properly. So he said, little extra time here. So they supposed to have 25 minutes. She said, there's a queue to get into the loos, of course. So she queues, she waits. Then she goes in there, she uses the loo, she brushes her teeth. She said about 15 minutes had passed from when they pulled in. So she should have another 10 minutes, right?
2: Of course.
1: And so she goes out of the toilet block and the bus is gone. They left without her. She was left alone at the truck stop toilets near the service station that was shut at that time of night in a remote area surrounded by desert and scrub, and it was 4 degrees.
2: Did she? Did your phone work? I mean, you'd be panicking, obviously.
3: Oh, yeah, I'd be freaking out.
2: I mean, panicking
3: out
2: in all senses.
3: Yeah. Timber.
1: So
3: yeah, no
1: she said, I had my little rucksack, a little bit of water, no food, my passport's on the bus, didn't have anything. All of it, the rest of her stuff was still on the bus. So she said, I called Greyhound. They didn't answer.
2: Of course.
1: Late. Even though they claim they have a 24/7 emergency hotline.
2: Oh,
3: a lot of places claim
1: in
3: that.
1: In the end, she called 000 for help, and she said, two and a half hours later, so at 2:30, a police vehicle that was carrying out a custody transfer from Roxby Downs to Port Augusta made the deviation and picked her up and took her. So it's a prisoner transfer, right? So
2: in the back.
1: Yeah, that's right.
2: No,
1: that's
2: thanks.
1: Right. She said she was just happy because it was warm. And then they took her partway, and then she had to get another bus to Adelaide in the end. And then her two bags had gone
3: filthy
1: in different directions. The one that was on, upstairs with her went to one place, and the bag that was in the luggage holder went to another. It took her 5 hours of travelling on public transport to get all of her bags back together again. And she's like saying, the least they could do is give me back my ticket price, right? And Greyhound are investigating.
3: You have to dial the 24/7 hotline.
1: Imagine being left alone in the outback in the middle of the night and the bus is just gone.
3: Ah, yeah, that is... I'm trying to think if, like, I've ever been left, but I think you kind of... It's a bit obvious when I'm not there because it's very quiet.
2: I know mates of mine who went on one of those cruise ships you go to the Mediterranean and then you get off, you know, for the day and that kind of stuff.
1: Yeah.
2: Who never made it back.
1: They tell you. You're like, we are departing at this time.
2: Yeah, and they even honk the horn. They've got the big port when they're leaving the port. But then you miss it. It's your cost to be able to get to the next island to be able to get back on again.
3: Oh, it's brutal. Yeah, I've seen those documentaries, and they do, like, they'll wait a couple of minutes, then they will try and contact you, but they've got to go.
1: Yeah.
3: Because another ship's coming in.
1: Do you want to hear my case of abandonment? It still stings to this day.
3: At the moment, right now.
1: Yeah. It goes back to the end of year 12. So at about this time of year, actually, it would be, because we've done Muck Up Day and everything, and there's been, I think it was like after our final prize night or something like that, and there was a bunch of us, there was a party somewhere, and we were going from the school, and then there were, you know, some people were driving by this stage, and so they're like, everybody pile in, and there wasn't room, and then they said, and I said, oh, I'll wait, and they said, yeah, we'll come back and get you.
2: And then
1: they never came back and got me. I waited for ages in the dark, right near Hamer Park in Mount Lawley, just waiting there, waiting. No phone back then. They'll be here. Somebody will come back. They'll come back. They said they're coming back to get me. And in the end, I had to walk across Hamer Park to a friend's house that lived on the other side. She wasn't there. She'd gone to the party. And but knock on their door and get their dad to give me a lift home. I just went home.
3: Did you let them have it?
1: Is that the... No, I didn't.
2: That is super sad.
1: Is that not the saddest story you've ever heard?
2: That is super sad.
3: Were they jealous because you'd gotten ducks or something?
1: No, I hadn't gotten ducks either.
3: I just assumed.
1: I did win awards, obviously, but not
3: naturally,
1: ducks. So, yeah, devastation all around. And that ladies and gentlemen, is why I have abandonment issues.
2: That's why she's molded her today. God damn it. We have seen her cry this week, though. That's
1: I know. That's your fault. Nathan, Nat and Sean.

0: Sean.
1: Nat, Sean and Joel with you. And look, another little special guest has just rolled in. Sorry.
2: Morning, Rove.
3: I nearly started singing.
4: Another little purple man in
3: way
4: here.
3: Way to go.
2: Way to go, my friend.
3: I'm excited. I was just feeling for poor Nat because she's surrounded by so much purple.
1: I know, there's a lot of purple around there at the moment.
4: She's pretending to hate
1: it. I'm staying strong. Hey, Rove, we're talking about abandonment issues because a British backpacker was left by the Greyhound bus she was on. So they stopped for a toilet break. She came out of the toilet. The bus is gone.
5: Of course.
1: And there's nothing where she is. It's a truck stop that's closed and a toilet block. It's 4 degrees. It's midnight.
3: Yeah.
1: And most of her stuff is on the bus.
3: Of course, she was told 25 minutes. They gave her 15, and then where that's enough.
1: See you later. And no head count. No, none of that. So we're talking about
3: basically. Is everyone here? Okay, good. Let's go. We're gonna hustle.
4: Yeah, I can't imagine the bathroom facilities in Plymouth are that nice.
2: No one would have thought so.
1: No. Yeah, be rough.
3: So here's hoping the same thing isn't happening to the Dockers bus halfway across the Nullarbor at the moment.
1: Well, they broke down already. So
3: of course they did. It's a Dockers bus. What do you expect? Nothing's going to go smoothly.
1: Why, you might have developed abandonment issues as well. Mel's in Claremont. Hello.
6: Me.
1: Hello, Mel.
6: They do this every year.
1: Hello, Mel.
4: Hi, Mel.
7: Morning. Now, how are you guys?
2: Thanks, Mel.
1: What's the origin story for your abandonment issues, Mel?
7: Look, it's not me, but this poor, lovely, he's a grown-ass man, so he's got no excuse. But on sale Croatia, we pulled him to one of the stops. Obviously, you go out, you're drinking, etc. He ends up taking a Uber to Albania.
2: What?
7: So he, like, multiple state lines he's crossing. I think the Uber was like 600 euros. He's that drunk that he doesn't understand what's going on. Then by the time that he's realised he's in Albania, it's like the next day and we're already moving on. So it took him about like 3 or 4 days of different stops down the Croatian coastline to catch us up.
3: So not just state borders, like international borders.
4: I know, that's what I love about Europe.
7: And he was like, oh my God, well, I got to go to Albania. I was like, but it ended up probably costing him about 2,000 euros.
3: Who's ever been so drunk in an Uber that you need a passport?
4: Yeah.
2: That is a fair
1: I mean, it'd be rough if you're doing it in Australia.
3: That's a big ride. That's a big night.
4: Yeah, the wrong ferry ended up in Fiji.
1: Amazing tale. Thanks, Mel. Beth's in Banksia Grove. Hello.
8: Hello.
1: Okay,
2: hey, Beth.
1: What happened?
8: My story is a bit of like a lull at family trauma.
1: Yes.
8: But my dad was away on a trip for an army reunion overseas. He came back, lasted all of 6 hours in the country before hitchhiking back to the airport and left the country again. And we didn't see him for like 2 years after that. But the key thing is he hitchhiked from Bunbury to Perth Airport.
1: What? Oh.

0: Oh, my God. No, get out of here.
1: Beth, the key thing is he abandoned his family for 2 years.
0: Yes.
2: Well, yes.
3: You buried the lead on that one.
2: family trauma, everyone has it. It's what you make of it.
0: Beth, it's what you make of it. It's all about the journey.
3: So there was no, hey, this isn't working out for me. I have to leave. He's just gone. I mean, I'm sticking the thumb out and working my own way back again.
2: I mean, obviously super traumatic at the time, but I think just everything got a bit too much for him and he just was like, you know what, I'm just going to go back to where I've had some good times and boomeranged back to the airport.
4: God, Beth, you're good at repressing things like me, I can tell. Yeah, whatever, you move on.
1: This is
0: really? That's a lot of therapy, Joel.
4: Yeah.
0: That's a lot of money.
4: Yeah, just squash it down.
1: How old were you when this happened, Beth?
2: I was freshly 16. My brother was 18.
3: Oh, man. Wow.
1: And after the 2 years, he just came back and said, I'm back.
3: Yeah.
2: No, we went, because he went back to the UK, we went back on a family holiday and I literally ran into him by accident.
0: Oh, my God.
3: We've all been there. So still estranged?
2: No, we've worked really hard on the relationship I have now. So we speak once a week on the phone because he's still over in the UK.
3: Okay, well, that's something.
1: Nice. Wow.
3: Have you had some sort of explanation to give you some closure on what happened when you were 16?
2: You probably could put this all down to mental health.
1: I was going to say, because there's a lot of PTSD, that kind of thing. So
3: if he's saying, this is too stressful, I'm going back to my life in the army.
1: I'd rather hitchhike all the way.
3: I'd rather hitchhike from Bunbury back to my life in the military.
2: Well, it was right around the global financial crisis, and I just think he was like, yeah, no, it's not working here in Australia. I'm going back to the UK.
3: Well, and they didn't even have he's a bit better now too.
1: Yes.
0: Yeah, I hope so.
1: Good on you for working.
0: Hitchhiking all that way. We didn't even have the freeway all the way down there.
3: Yeah. Well done, Sean. Yes, well done.
1: Great point.
3: He knows his stuff. He's done his research. He's a well-travelled man now.
1: Yeah. Yes. Sean's only been able to hitchhike to settlers. So the crooked carrot. He'd be a crooked carrot guy.
0: Crooked carrot guy for sure. Steak sandwich.
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0: 100.
1: They say the holy water's watered down, and this town's lost its faith. Our colors will fade eventually, so if our time is running out, day after day, we'll make the mundane a masterpiece. Oh my, my love, I take one look at you, you're taking me out.

0: and Sean.
1: Hey guys, great weather outside, obviously.
2: Yes.
1: Not for Joel because he's in the studio and it's raining outside.
3: I'm happy for you.
1: Thank you. Yesterday afternoon when my youngest son, he goes, I'm just going to go for a surf to Scarborough.
2: Yep. Great.
3: Oh, Scabbers.
1: Yeah, so him and his mate, off they went to Scarborough. Then he gives me a call about almost 6 o'clock. It might have been just after, actually.
2: Oh, it's nearly dark by then.
1: Yeah, and he said, oh, you wouldn't believe what happened. They were out surfing at Scarborough, just him and his mate, and they go to a spot where there is a rip on purpose because that's how the waves form, either left or right.
2: Yep.
3: Right, okay.
1: Okay, you got me now?
3: Yep.
1: And he was saying a group of people just come up onto the beach. And a whole heap of them, he reckons 10 or 15 of them, come into the water and they were right in the rip where Oliver and his mate Keane were surfing.
3: They don't have surfboards?
1: No. They're just having a swim.
2: Or any clue.
1: And Ollie said to his mate at the time, he said, first of all, they're in our way. But secondly, this isn't going to end well, is what the comment was.
2: Yeah.
1: Within about 10 minutes, some of the guys had drifted right out and
2: we're panicking.
1: Yeah, Ollie and his mate Key, and they were like, oh my God. And then one started putting his arm in the air and calling for help straight away. But there was a massive group of them. And in the end, what happened is between Oliver and his friend Key, they had to save every one of them. He said, oh, I lost count. It was between 10 and 15. So one of the boys jumped into the water and floated with a couple of guys as they laid on the surfboard.
2: Yep.
1: And my son Oliver was trying. Well, first time he said, I took three into the beach and they were nearly drowning me because it's hard to take that many people in.
3: Of course.
1: Although he said, I end up sliding off the back and pushing it, swimming because I was going sideways. And he said, it took me four goes, me
2: four
1: and
2: Four trips in and out.
1: To be able to get all the people in.
3: And, wow. But how did they know to do this? Because I'd be like, you're on your own.
1: Great question, Joel. Oliver's been doing his first year of teaching, sports teaching, and one of the things you need to do is your bronze medallion, which he just finished literally last week.
3: Get out.
2: This should have been the final exam.
3: Yeah. The timing.
2: Yeah.
1: Unbelievable timing, isn't it?
3: Yeah, because I remember being taught about rips in school and I can never, I've never once remembered.
2: You know what?
3: You swim upwards, downwards, backwards, forwards.
2: I grew up in Esperance, pretty rugged coastline. They never taught us anything about rips. Nothing. I actually, I know a little bit now, but I had no idea.
1: Yeah, but adulting was this. Oh, she'll work it out.
2: Can I just point out, I heard what you said, Joel.
3: Ah, damn it, I thought
2: he said, did they have rips back then?
3: True, so he laughed and he gave it away.
1: Sorry, I should have got on board that.
2: But don't worry.
1: Isn't that incredible? And you hear this happen to people. They go and do some upskilling of some
2: course and then immediately.
1: First aid.
2: Well, our mate Cambo, who preceded you in this role, Sean, so we know that he had a heart attack not that long ago. A few years ago, he was in the UK and he was at a playground with his kids and he had a heart attack. And the lady, he basically just lay down on the grass, but his head landed on a kid. So his head was lying on a kid's lap that was just looking, that's sitting there. And the mum of that kid thought, that's a bit weird. But then she realised what was going on and she'd done her CPR training within days.
3: Wow.
2: And she saved his life. So because she was able to do CPR immediately and get help, Cambo's still with us today.
1: Isn't it amazing? Because it's got to be fresh. And you're right, Joel, like you're learning school stuff and you go, and then you totally forget how you should behave.
2: Yes.
3: I've had far too much to drink since then.
1: Yes, 100%. Yeah. This is Nathan, Nat and Sean.

0: Nathan Nova and Sean.
1: We're talking about when you do a training course, but then what you learn at that training course gets put into action immediately.
2: I mean, like, did even just your Duolingo pay off in a crisis, you know?
1: That's a great point.
2: Because I haven't done any training courses is what I'm saying.
1: Have you?
2: The ones we do around here, I guess.
3: No, Nat, you did a first aid recently, didn't you?
1: No, I haven't done first aid for a while.
3: Oh.
1: That was Amy.
2: Okay. Thank God we've got Amy.
3: Well, that's good.
1: Yeah, yeah. Oh, so there's somebody qualified in the room. Oh,
2: you're feeling a bit unwell, Sean. You like Amy.
1: Nick is in Willoughby. Hello. What training course did you do, and then how did you put it into practice?
4: So I'm a nurse, and during my nursing training, we covered grand mal seizures and what to do and how to treat people with that.
1: Yes.
4: And then a couple of nights later, I heard some really strange noises coming from my little sister's bedroom.
1: Yes.
4: And went in there to investigate and found her having a grand mal seizure.
2: Oh, my God.
1: No history of epilepsy before? This was the first one?
4: No, not at all. Yeah, how not at all. So, really unexpected and very lucky that I'd just done some training in it, so I kind of knew what I was seeing
1: and knew how to
4: help her and what to do. Yeah, it's crazy. Yeah,
2: my partner has seizures,
1: Does he?
2: I go, get up. What should you do, Nick, would you suggest?
3: Asking for a friend?
2: Yeah.
4: Oh, my goodness. What sort of advice? obviously, just make sure that they're safe. They're not going to bump into anything or hurt themselves. Try and get them into the recovery position if you can. And then, call for some help if you need
2: Right-o.
4: To. Continuing to, which we did because she'd never had one before. So.
2: Well,
3: Joel screaming and shutting the door doesn't make it go away.
2: Remember that one time I took a photo?
1: Yeah.
4: Not the best treatment.
2: No. Yeah.
1: No.
2: But, you know, good for the memes.
1: Thank you, Nikki. Both
3: good on you, Nikki. That's awesome.
1: And your advice for Joel.
2: Thank you very much.
1: Brandon's in Padbury. Morning, Brandon. Did you put your training into practice? What happened?
5: Yeah, I did. So I'm a surf lifesaver. I do surf lifesaving down at Sorrento Surf Club. And obviously through that I've got my bronze medallion first aid. I actually went over east on a holiday and meeting some of the people from a surf club over east, there was a man who started drowning. And so we grabbed a board and pulled him out of the water. He was actually unconscious and we had to resuscitate him on the beach.
1: Yes.
3: Brandon, you did this while you're on holiday?
5: Yeah.
3: Insane. Wow, how good, mate.
1: You saved his life, Brandon.
5: Yeah, it was me and a couple others, so I can't take all the credit, but yeah.
1: But most of it.
5: And got the guy off the beach in an ambulance and he survived, which is great.
1: Amazing.
2: Let's draw forward Kate Ritchie's Cash in the Cars and give it to Brandon.
3: Saving lives.
1: I know, right?
3: CPR is a... When you're doing CPR, you are smashing his chest. Like, you break people's bones.
1: And it's physical, right? Everybody's like, because you've got to be able to do it for 2 minutes in the test to pass, right? But you might have to do it for 30 minutes while you're waiting for the ambulance to. Because essentially you're the pump.
3: You are.
1: You're pumping their blood for them. And so if you stop or if there's no one else there to do it, you're it. And it is physical.
3: Yes.
2: Yeah.
3: God, good job.
1: I guess while staying alive is going on in your head because that's the beat that you do it to. That's the CPR
2: beat. Remember. Banger.
1: Yep.
3: All right. Good
1: stuff. Here to help. thanks, Brandon. Joe's in Guildford. Hello. What course did you do and how did you put it into practice?
6: At work, one of my jobs, we sort of had to do some training and one of them was negotiation. After that course, I got confidence up, went to the boss and negotiated a pay rise.
2: But they regret doing that course with you all.
1: No one's allowed to do that course anymore.
2: They scrapped it.
1: That's so good, Joe.
2: Good on you, Joe.
1: Immediately you went, hang on, I'm now skilled at this. Let's go.
3: Joe, how do you go about it? Just because there's a million listeners at the moment thinking, okay, this
1: What's
3: is exactly what I need to do, but I haven't got the balls.
6: Well, I think it's half its confidence, you know, and then I just listed out, you know, what I was good at and why they needed me there, all that sort of stuff.
1: Mm.
3: Do you have to make sure it's a good hair day?
2: Yeah, I'd whack in a shoulder pad, you know, I'm ready to negotiate.
3: Okay.
6: You do have to get them when they're in a good mood and all that sort of, that helps.
1: So timing, that's right. Timing, confidence.
3: Yeah. Shoulder pads.
1: You've also got to be good at your job, Sean.
2: What about blackmail?
0: Nathan, Nat and Sean on Nova. Australia, are you ready? The biggest artists in the world are coming to Australia.
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0: Nova.
1: So a girl in Queensland, that's what we're talking about. This girl in Queensland, she wrote a letter along with her offer for a historic cottage in her hometown. She's only 25. And the owner said, you know what, I like the cut of your jib. I'm going to let you
2: wonderful
1: buy the property.
2: Penmanship.
1: Even though somebody else had offered at least $60,000 more.
2: Oh.
1: Isn't that amazing? Amazing. Because they were a developer, the other bit, and they were probably going to bowl it over.
2: Yeah.
3: Wow.
2: She tugged at the heartstrings.
1: It wasn't.
2: Yeah.
1: The house needs a lot of work, put it that way.
3: Yeah, wow. Okay.
1: Jane's in Kingsley. Good morning, Jane. Did writing a letter get something across the line for you?
4: Yes. Well, not for me, for my daughter. Mm-hmm. She wanted to get into a high school, and we were just out of area.
1: Yes.
2: Yeah.
4: So she wrote a letter to the principal of the high school, and I got a reference from her primary school principal and just put a little package together.
1: And
4: sent it off, and she got in.
1: Amazing.
3: Wow, that's cool.
1: So what did she say in the letter? Do you know?
4: She just talked about herself and her interests and just that she would love to go to that school and a few reasons why. And, just
2: had a bit
4: more
2: of blackmail
4: about
2: on the principal.
3: That's always handy. That picture of the goat, hey, Joel?
1: Yeah.
3: Every time.
2: That's incredible, Jane.
1: Yeah. And that that was your daughter's idea, Jane, or did you suggest it to her?
4: I suggest it to her.
1: Yeah.
4: Because I thought, how can we make this
1: can't
4: happen?
1: Hurt.
3: That's powerful, Joel.
4: She wrote
3: Jane.
4: It all herself.
1: Yeah. Mm. That's super cute.
3: That's nice.
1: Yeah, well done. Well done. And it worked. See? It worked. Thanks, Jane. Jess is in Byford. Hello. Did writing a letter work for you? What did you get?
5: It did. So a couple of years ago, we were desperate to look for a rental and just getting knocked back and knocked back. Mm. So I thought, you know what? I'm going to write a letter. And I told a couple of little white lies. I said, you know, pulled on the heartstrings. I said, the kids are settled into the local schools and we're settled into the social and work groups in the area. None of that was true. But as soon as I wrote that letter, we got accepted for the first house.
2: Good work, Jess.
3: God, I hope people are taking notes here, literally.
2: Yeah, this is really smart.
5: It just proves you just have to write a letter and lie your way to the top.
2: Yeah, we just love the area.
3: It's better than sleeping your way there, Jess, I reckon.
2: Exactly. I've tried both. Neither work particularly well.
1: Writing a letter, far less effort. good on you, Jess. AJ's in Palmyra. Hello, AJ. Did you try and write a letter? What happened?
6: I did. I went to a house that wasn't actually for sale.
2: Okay.
6: I wrote a letter and I took a lovely little box of biscuits and then I knocked on the door and asked her if she wanted to sell her house.
1: Yeah.
2: Wow.
6: I drive past it all the time. It's a big block, old house. There's not many of those left. And she said, this is funny because she said, I've received so many letters in my time in this house. She's an older lady.
3: Yeah.
6: And she said, but no one's ever knocked on the door.
1: Oh, wow.
2: Wow.
6: She said, I'll take my hat off to you for that, actually having the courage to come to the door. But she said, they'll carry me out of here in a pine box. Like,
2: oh, wow. Okay. Now get off my property. I'm calling the police.
1: But give me the biscuits first.
3: Yeah.
2: Oh, of course she bloody did.
1: I was going to take the biscuits.
2: That is gutsy.
3: It is gutsy.
1: There's a whole TV show around this. Did you know that? They did it in America where basically they just pick the area they want to live in and then go and knock on every door and say, would you sell your house? And it's a numbers game, right?
3: Yeah,
1: eventually somebody says yes.
2: Or, I guess it's a compliment.
1: Yeah, I want to. And they say, well, we'll come back tomorrow and you tell us how much you want. And if that is in the zone, then we'll negotiate from there.
3: Yeah, I heard about this a lot. There's a books out and stuff.
1: Yeah, right. And it is just a matter of doing it rather than, one house, less likely because it's a numbers game, right? But if you're desperate to live in a certain
3: in an area.
1: Yeah, that's
2: and it's flattering.
1: One way to do it. Yeah.
3: Yeah.
2: Yeah.
3: It'd be funny walking away from, wouldn't you walk away with that old lady and just go, watch your back?
1: Yeah.
3: Just to throw something at
1: you. Yeah, carry me out in a pine box and you're like, well, Wednesday free. Good on you, AJ. Thank you. And Karen's in Shelley. Hello. Talking about writing a letter and whether it worked for you. What have you got for us, Kaz?
7: Yeah, I was working with a guy in a department store.
2: Yeah.
7: And we ended up breaking up.
2: The phone line or you and the guy? Yep.
3: Hey, Karen, this is live radio.
1: Karen, good question.
3: We're live to air.
1: What are you doing?
2: Karen, pull yourself together, please. Okay.
8: I've just pulled up at the dentist.
1: Great.
8: No, we were going out together. We ended up breaking up and it was Valentine's Day, so I sent myself a rose, a red rose, and just put from your secret admirer. And he saw this and got a little bit jealous. We ended up getting back together. And, you know, I think it was 12 months later we broke up.
3: But you got him for a whole year and made his life miserable till he broke up.
2: Yeah.
8: Oh, you better believe it, yeah.
2: And got him in the fake rose.
1: The old secret admirer got him.
2: That's not bad.
1: Yeah, you're super sneaky, Karen.
3: You are, Karen.
8: Well, you know, you got to do what you got to do these days. And yeah, it worked. Yeah.
2: Not great with a fine, but you know how to get a man for an extra for one extra year.
0: Nathan. Nash. And Sean. Nova.
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0: Lucy and Susie O'Neill.
1: We have a massive show and I'm a little bit concerned as to how we're going to do it. Because we give our first clue for the masked swimmer at 7:40. You got up to 20K. And then Smile and Sue's $1,100. But it's currently nearly 27 degrees in our studio.
2: It's boiling.
3: And what is it? I don't know what the time is because the...
1: All our tech is broken.
3: There's tech on the fritz.
1: Yeah.
2: It's not 27 outdoor temperature because we're in an enclosed area without a window. It's kind of a 27 heading towards a sauna feeling.
3: In the middle of a work site.
1: Yeah.
2: Yeah.
1: With tradies outside, yeah, banging and hammering and stuff like that. Now, it was 22 in here last week and that called for the pedestal fan.
3: Yeah, we were whinging then.
1: Yeah. And now we've got 27 and the fan's doing all it can, but we're sweating already.
3: And it's 6:18.
2: I'm just worried about my shirt. I don't want to stain it because I can't get the sweat stains out of
3: got,
2: it.
3: Have you got... Oh,
2: it's a Calexico number on this one.
3: For God's sake.
2: It's a Calexico.
1: They don't breathe.
3: What are we going to do?
4: What are we going to do?
2: We'll just talk with our arms out the whole time.
1: Yeah.
3: Because I've got a thing after this.
2: As well.
1: Because you've come dressed up.
2: Yeah, you're kind of dressed up.
3: I've got a thing at QUT.
2: What are you doing?
3: A gig.
1: What are you doing?
2: But what?
3: Oh, just talking to some alumni.
2: That's great.
3: Yeah.
2: Like about being a journalist.
3: No, just other, they're all like different sort of walks of life.
2: Okay.
3: Yeah.
2: Oh, what's QUT?
3: The one at Gardens Point.
2: Okay.
1: You can tell me you've been on a 2-day bender? Was that coming on or is that, we'll leave that out?
3: No, I didn't have a bender yesterday.
1: Oh.
3: But I went out. What do you mean?
1: I was just going to say from your weekend.
3: Oh, no, Saturday. You know what I did Saturday, actually, which was interesting?
1: Yeah.
3: And I felt fantastic Sunday morning, yesterday morning. I was drinking like vodka in the marquee.
1: Yes.
2: Mm-hmm.
3: Like vodka lemonade, but
2: it's sweet. But
3: people would
2: you.
1: That's a rogue choice. Vodka lemonade.
3: It gets even
2: did
3: sweeter.
2: Did that year 12? Okay.
3: Yeah, no, it's weird.
2: Red cordial.
3: No,
1: fire engines.
3: People were there was a like a hydrolite or whatever, or a Dr. Hydrate, one of those sort of things. Handing them out, like people were handing out big tubs of them, and hey, do you want one? Do you want one of the satchels?
2: Mm-hmm.
3: And I was just like, yep. I had like 12 satchels in my suit pocket, and every time I get a vodka lemonade, I just
2: great
3: pour the hydrolite.
1: So it's vodka lemonade with hydrolite,
3: and it was delicious.
2: And also, you hydrated at the same time.
3: I would have had 12 hydrolite packages across the day. Was drinking red wine later that night. I ran into Campbell Brown. He's a loose unit. I love him.
2: Oh, the
3: Campbell Brown, the AFL player.
2: Oh, okay.
3: End up drinking red wine with him at Beverly Bar.
2: You don't usually drink red wine.
1: Yeah,
2: you
1: don't want
3: to. We sat there and dropped two bottles of the stuff. Him
2: so
3: and me.
2: You had a whole bottle yourself.
3: Yes,
2: that's too much.
3: It sounds like a lot.
2: So
3: red wine. Woke up fresh as a daisy.
1: Did you put the hydrolite in the red wine?
3: No.
1: Oh, okay.
3: I didn't go that far.
1: That's a step too far.
3: I didn't go that far.
2: Did you have any extra water when you got home, or was it all just the hydrolite from?
3: Mostly just the hydrolite of the track.
2: Because I reckon the hydrolite was keeping the water in you. Because
3: that's
2: what it does, it clings to you and stays in your body.
3: Is that what happens? I don't even know.
2: I think so. That's my understanding.
3: But I certainly woke up hydrated and I should have been hung.
1: You know where I was yesterday hungover, which I think could be the worst place on the planet to be hungover? Driving,
2: The Big Banana?
1: The Big Banana. The Big Banana hungover.
3: What, you went to the Big Banana?
1: Oh, we had to charge our car. There's a charging station there on the drive home.
3: Of course, you got the electric car.
1: With the electric car, the BYD. And we're charging there. Good charging spot. But the Big Banana is... chaos.
2: Yeah.
1: It is chaos. It's literally, it's like a theme park.
3: Oh, is it a whole thing?
1: There's like a slip and slide. There's a bit of a water park. There's laser tag, mini golf.
2: There's a big silver slide down the hill next to it, isn't there?
1: And it's just kids and families everywhere. We went into like the Big Banana Cafe and there was a family eating a $45 banana split.
3: That's disgusting.
1: That thing was like, it was huge.
3: That's disgusting. Yeah. Like, everyone's digging in with their spoons.
1: Yes. That's exactly what was happening.
3: Come on.
1: Yeah, I'm dry reaching.
2: Oh,
1: jeez.
3: That's disgusting.
1: Yeah, it was gross.
2: Interestingly, I did see that the highway won't be going past the Big Banana in the future.
3: Really?
2: They're
3: bypassing.
2: They're bypassing. Did you say the whole of Coffs Harbour? I read they're bypassing the Big Banana specifically.
1: They're building a Coffs bypass, I don't know where it's going to bypass.
2: Gee, the Big Banana's going to be spewing.
1: Yeah, that's where they get all
2: that. They're going to lose all their... You know, tourists that just pop in to get their cars charged.
1: I did get a Big Banana shirt, though, for my daughter because, she loves bananas. So we got that one sorted. Yeah, I do love good banana. Yeah.
3: You do have bananas. Yeah.
1: They weren't giving away, though. It's pretty expensive there.
2: How much? It doesn't matter. Yeah. Why do I care?
1: So, Susie, you're the only one who's not hungover.
2: Yes, because I had a function late last night. So I was on the straight and narrow. I usually do cut loose a little bit just by myself, not out and about. But because I had this big function, I was doing the Writers Festival. I was interviewing Lisa Wilkinson.
3: How'd that go? Can we talk about that later?
2: We'll talk about it later.
1: Yeah,
2: it was stressful for me. I'm glad it's over. It wasn't as bad as I thought.
3: No, it's fun once you get going,
2: yeah,
3: isn't it?
2: Yeah. But I was not drinking all weekend, really.
4: Just thinking about it.
2: Ruminating on it.
3: Yeah, that's what you do, eh?
0: Nick, Lutzy, and Susie O'Neill. Nova.

0: Nick, Lutzy, and Susie O'Neill.
1: So Albo, you know, he loves to do a few of these things for social media. Recently got in trouble with that Kylie stuff on that podcast.
2: I'm fascinated to know who is the one that suggests he does certain things.
3: Yes, so am I.
1: Yeah, who's in his corner saying do this?
2: For advisors, there'd be a room full of them.
1: So this is a content creator called Swag on the Beat. They've got 1.3 million followers, okay? It's a sketch that he did. So I don't know why he's done this or if it's just to hit that younger audience. Essentially, I'll play some audio of the sketch.
3: I suppose we're talking about it.
1: That's true.
3: Which makes me want to now.
1: Set up as a nervous boyfriend arrives at his girlfriend's house and he's like, what does your dad do? You know what I mean? I'm going to meet your dad.
2: And the dad's the PM.
1: The door opens and here's how it goes.
4: Hello, darling.
5: Dad. And who's this? Dad, this is my boyfriend, James.
4: Well, nice to meet you, mate.
6: Bear in mind, I'm very protective of my daughter. And if you break her heart, I can reinstate your hex debt.
4: So good to see you.
5: Oh, so good to see you too.
1: And then they go in.
2: So he whispers in his ear.
1: Yes.
2: Presumably.
1: Mm-hmm. He whispers in his ear and says, I'll reinstate your hex debt if you do anything to my daughter.
2: I just don't understand. How does that happen? How do you contact the Prime Minister's office and go, hey, we've got an idea for a sketch?
1: And he's a young guy, the Swag on the Beat guy. He's young, mid-20s, late-20s.
2: And he plays
1: He plays the daughter and
2: I think I've seen his stuff.
1: The boyfriend.
3: Okay. Well, all I will say is the hex thing was a big deal. I know with my kids who were voting age, all they could talk about was the fact that Albo was taking away their hex debt.
1: Right.
3: Do you know what I mean?
2: Yeah. Hex is big, obviously.
3: And that's, do you reckon he's bringing that up to remind everyone about that again?
2: Why is he reminding people that we pay hex debt, politically?
3: Well, I think he's trying to remind them that, I don't know, that seems like that was the only thing that age group were focused on in my mind.
1: For
3: the vote.
2: But hex is still a thing, isn't it?
1: It's still a thing.
3: Yeah, but he made it a bit cheaper.
1: Yes. What did he actually do to the hex to make it cheaper?
3: I don't know exactly. I know that he changed the percentage or he took off something or he took away the...
1: Took some money away from it.
3: Yeah, changed the... What's it?
2: Right.
3: CPI off it or something like that.
2: So what in his brain, he's going, okay, I made hex cheaper, so I'm going to use this skit to get to younger people by letting them know that I'm saving them a hex debt that they no longer have to pay.
1: I think so. I'm pretty sure that's the reason.
3: Otherwise, it wouldn't make sense because all he's doing is reminding them that they have a hex
2: debt. That's what I think. Oh, shit, my hex debt that I have to pay.
3: Yeah, for the rest of your life.
2: It sucks. But some people never pay off.
1: yeah, it's true. But now what's happening is people are editing the skit of their own, but they're just getting Albo's bits and then putting their own stuff on the other side.
3: Oh, yeah?
2: Yeah, it's custom made for that.
1: Yeah, they're custom made. So they're taking the piss. Like, saying, like, Albo's like, I'm going to tax you so high, you'll never be able to afford your own property in this country ever again.
3: Okay.
1: Like,
3: funny.
1: The whispering part and stuff.
3: Yeah,
2: could you only see the side of his head? You could easily do it.
1: Yes. So now he's getting, but like, why would his team agree to this? Like,
2: well, they must think it's politically worthwhile. I don't know. They need the young vote.
1: Is this the future of the political landscape? Like, do you know what I mean? Like, is this what politics... Instead of seeing those ads on TV, like, you know, don't vote for such and such, it'll be this stuff.
2: They've had a crack. He's not the first one to do it. Remember Stephen Miles got into it in a big way when he was premier.
3: I think it's never been more popular.

0: right. Not,
1: Angus Taylor needs to be getting on reels.
2: But there's no way that my kids would know Angus Taylor's name.
1: No. It's true, actually. It is a full popularity contest.
2: Yeah, so I suppose it helps going on all these type of things. Come on down.
1: Yeah, come on down. I just can't wait to see more politicians make reels and come into
0: that stupid dancing. I want to see a bit of that.
1: Yeah. On TikTok doing
0: just
1: dancing
0: viral
1: trends.
0: Dancing trends.
2: I want to see one of them on Dancing with the Stars.
3: Nick, Lutzy and Susie O'Neill. Nova. Australia, are you ready? The biggest artists in the world are coming to Australia.
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2: Wealth isn't just about what you earn. 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
14: 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See you at the bar, you was hardly talking. That's when I knew that your heart was scarring. Friends to lovers need a part to star in. Like, wait, babe, let me

0: Dudsy and Susie O'Neill.
1: I don't know what your status is on lining up for food, but I'm really not into it. Actually, I'm not into lining up for anything. But yesterday, I've got no patience.
2: I kind of agree with you.
1: I've got no patience. So I had a really nice... I did the Brisbane Writers Festival last night with Lisa Wilkinson at the Powerhouse. And afterwards, Cliff and I went to dinner, which was nice because... After, you know, I think I talk about this a bit. Once you've been married for 100 million years, we don't make the effort to go out on dates much anymore.
2: Yeah.
1: So we're kind of already dressed, which is usually the limiting factor for us.
2: Can we say where you went or did you pay?
1: Yeah. No, I paid.
2: I don't mention that.
3: Yeah, yeah.
1: And
3: by the sounds of it, she lined up.
1: No. I will say because actually it's had a reno and it was pretty good. The crew bar.
2: Oh, yeah, Kruber. I'm really enjoyed what they've done there.
1: It's really nice. I went there and had like just a, and it's good you can have small bits. We shared a steak and frits.
2: Oh, yeah.
1: Like a steak and...
3: Yeah, yeah. How good steak frits?
1: Steak and frits. It's so good. Anyway.
2: Food's good there, actually.
1: The food is delicious. And afterwards, Cliff said, I want to get an ice cream on the way back to the car. I was like, okay. You should get an ice cream. But I knew this would happen. And as soon as I walked around the corner, it was that ice cream shop near the Calais.
2: Oh, that one's out of control.
1: It's out of control, the lineup.
3: Is it a Messina?
1: I don't know what it's called.
2: I think it is a Messina.
3: Yeah.
1: The lineup.
3: Hot property Messina.
1: The lineup goes down halfway down the car park.
2: For ice cream?
3: Yeah.
1: Ice cream. And I saw the line and I went to Cliff and I said, you still want to get your ice cream?
3: Are we actually going to queue in this?
1: He said, we're here now.
3: Because the problem is people go in there and they can do taste tests, right? Is that always a Messina do no taste tests?
1: No, it does do taste tests.
2: I've never been there. Yeah. I've seen it.
3: It is good ice cream, to be fair.
1: Yeah.
2: How good, though?
3: It is nice.
1: I saw they do taste tests because we went to another place the other day because Cliff loves his ice cream.
3: He does.
1: And he asked to test an ice cream and they said you can't test it.
3: Where was that?
1: I can't remember where that was. I was like, what?
3: Not a fan of that.
1: What?
2: No anyway, testing.
3: You need to be able to
1: testing.
3: Test.
1: You could test there. But anyway, we lined up. It is beautiful ice cream. I didn't want any. Principle, because I was complaining and, you know, I was a bit then like, well, this has wrecked the night, hasn't it, lining up for this ice cream?
2: What's the flavours? Like, what do you, I mean, why? How's it different from Baskin-Robbins, mate?
3: Oh, it's more like.
2: You know what I mean?
3: Yeah.
2: I went to a place last night called Yomg.
1: Sorry,
2: I think it's that's how you say it, but it looks like it's Y-O-M-G, Yomg.
3: Yomg.
2: I think it's Y. Oh my God.
3: Yeah.
2: At Chermside.
1: Yeah.
2: And it was like there was flavors there, and not even you know like just weird
3: experimental flavors.
2: I don't even know what the bloody hell it was.
3: Yeah.
2: And it was a hit.
1: It was good.
2: Everyone was there.
1: Did you line up?
2: It was like. There's a little bit of a lineup along the just along the counter.
3: Frozen yoga places are massive still for a yo. They have lots of queues for those as well.
1: Yochi,
3: yep.
2: I think this is one of those sort of deals. Yep. But then you know, it's like you get your you charge by the weight of your cup.
3: Yes.
1: Oh,
3: yes.
1: That's like Yochi.
3: And they do it at the end. So you start filling it up and you think, oh, this is all right. And then all of a sudden you pay $22 for this thing full of Maltesers and all these random things.
2: Vats of like sludge. I didn't even know what it was, like half the stuff.
3: Mm. Yeah.
2: The people were into it.
3: Yeah.
1: I noticed this place had normal flavors, but then on one side had a special board and it had weird flavors. I can't remember anything now. It might be like the Marilyn Monroe.
3: Yes.
1: Or the
2: Expensive.
1: I don't know. I think it seemed expensive to me, but, you know, I don't get ice cream a lot. So one scoop was $7.50. I think two scoops was $9.50.
2: My good friend got a cup of it for $4.55.
1: That seems good.
2: Yomg.
3: Yeah.
2: Or however you say it.
3: The yogurty place.
1: Is Macca's still do the 30 cent cones?
3: They're not 30 cents. I don't think they've been 30 cents for a while. Okay. They were 50 cents at one stage.
2: I don't know.
3: Yeah, I don't know where they're at now.
2: I think they still do a pretty cheap soft serve cone.
3: Now I need to
2: Can we confirm that?
3: Yeah, now I need to find out.
1: Because they from memory were pretty good.
2: I'll tell you where they're really good is and particularly if you can find one you know
3: it's 50
2: I love
3: cents, 50 cents.
2: Events,
1: oh,
2: you know, I love cinemas and things like that.
1: Yeah.
2: But you know, if you can get a frozen Coke from from McDonald's.
1: Yeah.
2: It's like $2.
1: Is it?
2: Yeah, you go to the cinema, is it going to hit you 9?
1: Okay. Are they really $2 at Macca's?
2: Well, again, I'm not. I'm just I'm paraphrasing here. This isn't an ad. Yeah, I'm just paraphrasing.
3: Yeah.
2: And I think they let you take him into the cinema.
3: Yeah. No, who's going to stop you there? The casual employee who's like, yeah. And they've barely got any staff on them. So I
1: think that when I bring stuff into the cinema now. And back in the day, you had to really hide it. It was a big deal to get it through. Now, kind of just walk with it.
3: People take anything in there now. I've seen people like sushi. I saw someone once in a cinema set up a full cheese platter in the seat in between them. Whipped it out, full cheese, quince paste, their own.
2: What, in gold class?
3: No, not in gold class, in cattle class.
2: You're having a picnic.
1: It would smell if they had, like, cheese there.
3: Yep, people eat all sorts of things that smell in there.
1: Oh, that's...
3: Curries, burritos.
2: Yeah, I've done that. I've taken GYG in the cinema.
3: Yeah.
1: I've taken things in my coffee cup. Yeah. That aren't coffee.
2: Well, that ain't
3: you naughty thing. What did you take in?
2: What did you take in? Weed.
0: Nick Lutzy and Susie O'Neill on Nova.

0: Lindsay and Susie O'Neill.
1: Now, I sound a bit croaky today.
2: Yeah, yes, you do.
1: What?
3: 48 hours.
1: What? I'd like to say it was just that, Lutzy.
3: No, no, I shouldn't do that. Yeah. I get that a bit as well. or something.
1: Pot kettle.
3: So what else have you been doing?
1: So, you know, I had a wedding on. It was my wife's former work friend. Mm-hmm. We went to a place called Crowdy Bay. It's a 6.5 hour drive south, like down near Port Macquarie, right?
2: Especially if you're driving an electric car.
1: Yeah, couple of top ups along the way to charge it. Mm-hmm. We rocked up, not knowing the situation. It was glamping, right?
2: All the guests
1: were in this. There were like 20 glamping tents.
2: My worst nightmare. Yeah,
1: and we rolled in. And I've met this couple that we were sharing a tent with maybe twice in my life. So Morgan used to work with this girl and her husband was obviously there too. Mm-hmm. So we were there together in a tent. This is the bedding situation.
2: Yep.
1: King size bed.
2: Yep.
1: Fold out couch.
2: So the same room.
1: Same room.
2: So same sort of glamping tent thing. And you don't really know them.
1: No.
3: Fold out. So, yeah.
1: So okay. King size bed, fold out couch. They got there first.
3: Well, you're the king.
1: That's what I thought. Yep. They gave it to us.
2: Oh, that's what? That's the other thing you do if you got there first is you take the worst bed.
3: Because would you? I would not do that. Well, I thought we just had the place to ourselves. I'm so sorry.
1: Yeah, I would have done that too.
2: Maybe. Well, they're nice people.
1: They were. And I said, you guys didn't need to give us the king. Rite of passages, it's yours.
2: And what'd they say?
1: They said, no, we want you to have... Either way, we're all in the same room together anyway. I could see them. They were like at the foot of my bed.
2: Actually,
1: you know?
2: I would have flipped a coin. But yeah, the fact you're in the same room... Like,
1: yeah.
3: That's weird.
2: Like, what are you wearing? What are they wearing?
1: Exactly. Like, you know...
3: Where was the shower?
1: The shower was behind our rooms. There was a door to the shower behind our rooms.
3: But you had your own shower?
1: No. Like, yeah,
3: communal?
1: One shower for the tent is what I'm saying. Yeah, yes, we had our own shower in the tent. Here's the other thing, though. We were talking about this the other week.
2: Yeah.
1: Flushing the toilet.
2: So there's a toilet in the...
1: The toilet's in there. There was a toilet. It was glamping.
2: And also, is it one of those glamping things when you hop... If someone gets up in the middle of the night, the whole glamping thing...
1: Yep, moves. Yep.
2: Okay,
1: yeah, you can feel it all.
2: Right.
1: So the toilet situation.
2: Yes.
1: Interestingly enough, people overnight opted to not flush. They wouldn't wake anyone in the tent.
2: Thank you. That's what I would
1: Without even asking. Me too, Suze. But I just thought it was funny because we just discussed that.
2: Yeah.
3: I don't want to get into it, but I disagree with that.
2: Yeah.
1: So anyway.
2: Did you get up in the middle of the night?
1: I did. I do it multiple times. Yeah. First night I flushed and then second night I didn't because I noticed that.
2: Two nights with them?
1: Yeah. Two nights. It was a two nights stay. And how's this, Suze? The dance floor to the wedding, because it was all in the one spot, was 30 metres from our tent.
2: Oh.
1: And there was no noise restrictions because, don't get me wrong, hell of a time.
2: Yeah, good
1: but
2: fun.
1: It was two nights of maybe music until 3:30, 4 a.m. and you can't sleep because your tent is right next to the dance floor and we didn't know anyone else. So you've got to lean all the way in.
2: And do you all go to bed at the same time?
1: Well, that was the thing. On the first night we did, on the second night we didn't. Like, they went in first and then we came in and then people were coming and using our tent to use the bathroom because it was close to the dance floor.
3: Come on, that's not on.
1: Yeah, because people at that stage were so drunk.
2: Yeah.
1: They were just rolling in and out of the tents, using bathrooms, stumbling around. You hear people yelling and talking.
2: Can I go back to what you're all wearing? Like,
1: yes.
2: What are the girls wearing specifically? Are they wearing... shorts and a shirt, or are they wearing nighties?
1: To go to sleep
2: to go to bed. Yeah, I'm not talking about the wedding. I'm talking about when
3: what were the girls wearing in bed?
2: The guys are wearing probably boxer shorts.
1: Boxer shorts with like undies underneath.
2: Specifically.
1: Is that because people were there, and you don't want anything.
2: But normally you wouldn't wear undies underneath.
1: A gust of breeze. I don't want anything coming out. Yeah.
2: Okay. Yeah.
1: Morgan was in pajamas. She had like long sleeve pajamas because it got chilly at night.
2: And then when you go to bed, are you like the first night when you went to bed at the same time? Is it like night, good night?
1: And then here's the other kicker.
3: That's weird.
1: Here's the other kicker. We listen to rain when we go to bed. So Morgan goes, "Do you mind if we just play some rain sound effects?" And they're like, "Oh, yeah, okay." So we're just playing rain while in this tent with these strangers.
2: Oh, and okay, another question.
1: Yeah.
2: You know when people are going to sleep and they let off little fluffs? Or early in the morning, they let off little fluffs?
1: Yeah.
3: You can't do that when
2: That happened when we glamped the other day and that thing with the two girls. Someone let off a fluff early in the morning as they were waking up.
1: Just a good morning.
3: Did that happen?
2: No.
1: I didn't notice that as such, but there was a few times where I had to and you're sort of like, what do you do here?
2: What did you do?
1: Go into the bathroom. But the other guy who was in the tent with us, her husband, he was sick. Going into the tent, like he had a cold.
3: Oh my God.
1: And then lo and behold, today, woken up, or back end of yesterday.
3: Oh, so I was wondering when you get to the point where it's not your fault that you got no voice.
1: That's the reason I sound so horsey today.
2: And then we're like in kind of a little tent at the moment.
1: Yeah.
2: Lottie and I will get this next.
1: You could.
2: And we can blame what's-his-face?
1: Yeah.
2: What's-his-face?
1: Dom. Blame Dom.
3: It's Dom's fault. Yeah.
2: Dom's spreading far and wide.
3: Yeah. And what is it? Influencer A's going around?
1: Yeah. Mm. Yeah.
3: My brother's wife's got that.
1: Oh, no.
2: Oh, so
3: I haven't seen
2: both sides. Oh, you haven't?
3: Oh, no, I'm not going
1: to. Just don't come near me. But, yeah, glamping with the people you don't know, wouldn't recommend. You certainly get very close to each other.
2: When you left,
1: yeah.
2: When you'd sent, like, you didn't know each other really before. When you left, did you give each other great big hugs goodbye and like we'll catch up again?
1: Yeah, we did actually. Yeah, I was like, oh, bye, good to see you. That was so fun. Got in the car. I was like, let's get out of here.
0: Nick Lutze and Susie O'Neill on Nova. Returning to Australia in 2026. Hey there, this is Hilary Duff. 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Nova.
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0: Lindsay and Susie O'Neill.
1: I want to know where your happy place is. Because, you know, where do you go to recharge, refresh and feel good? Because I realised over the weekend that I hadn't been going to my happy place and I was starting to spin out a bit because my happy place, by the way, is at a swimming pool, I discovered.
2: Right.
1: And I haven't been going swimming because...
3: Yoronga.
1: Oh, any pool.
3: Any pool.
1: Any pool.
3: Okay.
1: Yoronga specifically, but any pool because my shoulder's really sore. It's like the sorest it's been in my whole entire life, so I haven't been going swimming.
3: I think it's great that your happy place is still a swimming pool, by the way.
1: So am I, yeah.
3: You know,
2: yeah, you don't hate it. I love it.
3: You do hear stories of that, athletes, whatever.
1: Yeah, hating what they did.
3: Yeah, yeah.
1: No, I still love it. And I realised I hadn't been going. And then I was starting to freak out in the weekend because I had a very, for me, a very stressful thing to do Sunday night. I did Brisbane Writers Festival. I interviewed Lisa Wilkinson on stage. It was stressful because I've never done that type of thing before. You know, so I was like, and it was Lisa Wilkinson, who's obviously a very famous journalist. And I wanted to impress her.
2: Yeah.
1: So I sort of added that pressure on it as well. So I was getting more and more nervous and anxious and anxious. I'm like, oh, you know what? I think if I went for a swim, I would feel a lot better.
3: Mm.
1: And I went for a swim and my shoulder killed. I just didn't do very much, but just getting in the water, breathing in and out slowly and just spending time there, I realised, oh, that's my happy place.
2: Mm.
3: It worked.
1: It worked. I feel better. And I'm thinking, does everyone have or should they have a happy place where they can go?
2: 13, 24, 10 if you have a happy place.
1: Yeah.
2: Yeah, and you can tell us what it is.
1: Do you guys have a happy place?
3: Yeah.
1: We can call it something better than that if you want.
3: Beach, like at Rainbow Bay and Coolangatta, down for a walk on the beach.
1: Yeah.
3: You know, that sort of thing. There's a place in Ireland where I sit on this rock ledge.
1: Ireland. Okay, yeah.
3: I don't get there very often.
2: No, that's been hard.
3: But, you know, that's
2: a big recharge.
3: One. But yeah, Rainbow Bay is like closer.
1: Similar to that, yeah. So if you're, because you went there the other day, you drove down by yourself and went to the beach.
3: I did.
1: And you can feel that you need that sort of recharge.
3: Yeah, it just feels, this is nice, isn't it?
1: Yeah.
3: You know, the recharge.
2: Yeah. See, I think mine, if it was locally, would be the stretch of water there along Graceville, along the Brisbane River there. And, you know, there's like the walking path next to it.
1: The Sherwood Arboretum.
2: Yeah, whatever that is.
1: Okay.
2: Right near the terrace, like playing fields and rowing sheds.
1: Okay.
2: That's where I went. Did a lot of rowing up and down that stretch in school and after school.
1: Yeah.
2: And being, not actually in the water, but being along the side of it, whether it's a walk or a run or something along there.
1: Isn't it funny?
2: Calming.
1: All three, we've chosen things to do with water.
2: Oh,
3: yes.
2: Yeah.
1: I'm in the water.
3: Actually.
1: You're looking at water and Nick also is near the water. But I think it's easy just to not make time to recharge yourself and go to those places that you might be in your back garden. You mightn't have to go too far, you know, just stop and sit and recharge.
2: Geez, it'd be handy if your happy place was in your backyard.
1: Yeah, wouldn't
2: it? Easy recharge.
1: Well, especially thinking about it as well after Saturday because I went to the Brisbane Writers Festival, some other events, and I went to one on Saturday that Kat Feeney actually ran, which was excellent. And a lot of it was about cognitive decline and things that are really bad for your brain. And ruminating and worrying and going things over and over in your head and stressing is the worst thing you can do for your brain.
3: Is that right?
1: Yeah. And I was, you know, to cause problems down the track. And I was thinking, geez, I do a lot of that. I do a lot of rumination. I do a lot of worrying. And I was like, I need to make time to go to my happy place. And that was one of the triggers that made me go to the pool the next day. I think I need to get back to the pool.
2: Yeah. Kate out of Tarragindi, where's your happy place?
4: Hello. My happy place is Moreton Bay and sailing.
1: Oh, I love that water as well.
3: It's water again.
4: Yeah.
3: I read something the other day that said like the ocean or water is just looking at water is a better reflection on yourself than a mirror.
1: Oh, I like that.
3: Ooh. Something like that. I'm paraphrasing there, but you know, it lets you think about whatever your circumstance is, just the ocean or
2: that
3: the
2: deserves
3: water.
2: A goal.
3: Thank you.
1: Yeah. And Kate, is it because you're actually sailing the boat and so you're concentrating? Because that also does it, is when you're present doing something like participating in a sport. Is that you doing
4: that? Yeah, totally. We were doing the St Helena Cup. There was a massive regatta on Moreton Bay this weekend, about 100 boats. It was amazing and it was fun. Yeah.
1: I like that. Was a good
3: actually,
1: win.
3: That sounds a bit stressful.
2: Yeah, it does. Doesn't sound super happy.
0: Yeah. Nick, Lutzy and Susie O'Neill. Nova.
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4: You are listening to Nova. It is Jace, Lauren and Clint. We are back from our little break.
5: We had school holidays.
4: Guys, I hired a motorhome.
5: Wow. I thought this was a pipe dream. I did not believe it was ever going to happen.
4: I've sent you guys a photo. Okay. I took the older two, Huddy and Felix. Have a look at the size of it. A couple of us dads always descend on our mate's farm every year and we take the boys.
3: Right.
4: And the kids are great. They run around. They're not on iPads. They're on motorbikes and in the pool.
5: That's awesome.
3: On motorbikes?
4: Yeah.
3: What?
4: I was on a little Pee-wee 50 cruising around. And then we went
5: big boy, small bike.
4: I'll tell you what, those motorhomes are big to drive, though.
5: So what have you done previously when you've gone there for the holidays? Because it's your first time in an RV.
4: Yeah, so normally I would get an Airbnb nearby.
5: And then
4: by 7 o'clock, I'm back at the Airbnb because the kids got to go to bed and I'm sitting there by myself with a wine. I'm like, well, that sucks. So
5: what were you doing this time? Sitting on a camping chair with a wine?
4: No.
3: Camping chair. So you actually slept in it?
4: Yeah.
3: Did you really?
4: Yeah, I swear to God.
5: Did you allow the boys to use the bathroom in it or did they have to push away?
4: No, we were not using the bathroom in the motorhome.
5: Yeah.
4: Was push wheeze and use our friend's house. Yeah.
5: Oh, so you had some creature comforts.
4: Yeah, I wasn't going to turn a corner and
5: did
4: have a
5: did you shower
4: little
5: in the RV?
4: No.
5: Not even for fun? Like, that's fun.
4: No.
5: Did you shower at all?
4: Yeah, we showered in the house. Then we went to the local pub, the Stanley Hotel.
3: Ooh. Great.
4: Mate.
5: How good. Was it fun? Did the boys love it?
4: The boys loved it. I had great bonding time with the kids. The only thing
5: Did you love it?
4: I loved it.
1: Just the, yeah. It's a different crowd out there.
2: Well, no, hang on.
5: Wait, in Stanley? What's wrong with the people in Stanley?
2: It's regional Victoria.
1: Yeah,
2: now, the beautiful country air will do you good.
1: No, it was
2: so
1: great.
2: Will the people you surround yourself with.
5: Why are they awesome. Why are they different? Because they're nice and they're not stressed like city people.
1: I walked into the pub on Friday night. The kids were back
2: in your country road shirt and your hat.
1: Yeah.
2: Your LA hat. We're not in LA anymore.
1: And I walked in. And this is peak Friday night, 5 o'clock. All the locals are in there on the beers. And the bartender goes, "What do you have?" And I said, "Can I see the wine list?"
5: Oh, can I have a tequila soda, please?
1: You could have heard a pin drop. Oh.
5: Yeah. It's beer or bust, mate.
1: Yes.
5: Yeah.
1: Yes. And then I was hit on by one of the local couples.
2: A couple?
1: Yeah.
2: Like the local swingers.
1: Yeah.
2: And did you take them back to the camper van?
5: Well, how was it?
1: Well, I was chatting.
5: If the van is a rockin', don't bother knocking. Jason's with a couple of Stanley park. Locals.
2: Oh, how appealing's that?
5: What do you mean you got hit on by a couple? I need more details.
1: So my mate Del and I were there, right? He's a pom. And,
2: so you had a foursome?
1: No.
5: So they thought you were a couple?
1: No.
5: Were they a couple of blokes or were they a couple of women or were they a male and a female?
1: It was a guy and a girl and they were chatting to Del and I as we drank our Pinot, and then the guy and the girl went to the bar to get a drink, and one of the other locals leaned over and goes, "You know they're swingers."
2: Oh.
1: And I'll be honest, I was a bit flattered at the start.
2: Mm-hmm.
1: Until they came.
5: We still got it.
1: That's
5: what
1: I thought, Lauren. Until they came back to the table and the chick just totally ignored me, looked at Del and went, "I like your accent. Why don't you come home and talk dirty to me?"
2: Wow, that's punchy.
5: Just straight out like that.
1: Yep. And I was like,
5: "Oh my God.
1: We've got to go. Lovely to meet everyone."
5: So they were hitting on Del, not you.
1: You were just
5: along for the ride and you're claiming it.
2: Wow.
5: An accent will do that, though.
2: So a bit Randy in Stanley.
1: Yeah. Randy.
5: Did you get Randy in the Maldives? Clint?
2: No, I didn't. I did have the occasional pina colada, though. What a place that is. It is just like forever bathed in sunshine. It was exactly the same temperature every day. We went swimming with the sharks.
1: I saw that.
2: Which
5: was
2: one of the most brilliant experiences of my life. I was the first
5: in. You should go on the shark show with Irene from Home and Away.
2: It was a bit like that.
5: You didn't have a panic attack?
2: Well, they were nurse sharks, which I believe don't have. They might have teeth, but not as many as the vicious great whites.
5: You know what? I don't care. Sharks are sharks. No
1: yeah,
5: thanks.
1: I agree.
2: Well, it's funny because you were sort of swimming and you could see them in front of you and beneath you, but then all of a sudden one would swim past you or brush you and you're like, it's a shark.
1: Just quickly.
5: Oh, no.
1: The Maldives or Maldives, beautiful romantic location.
2: Yes.
1: How was it being there with your sister and her husband?
2: Wow. And two children as well. Well, I wanted to ship them
5: it's
2: off to...
5: It's a very modern family.
1: It is.
5: Very modern.
2: I wanted to ship them off to kids' club, but the kids didn't want to go to kids' club.
1: They're too old for that.
2: Uncle Clint had an overwater bouret with a water slide.
1: Oh.
5: That's bougie.
2: So we weren't going anywhere near kids' club.
5: Yes. Is it true or not that you sent me a text saying these kids are being little turds and I'm giving them Fanta and sending them home to their parents?
2: That's exactly it, Lauren.
1: Now,
5: it was like, it's going to keep them quiet. It's going to keep them quiet. Not for very long.
1: And take this the right way. Did I see a pig spotted in the water?
5: Yeah, pigs in the wild.
1: Yeah.
5: So first of all, we came to America. We had an event on America in LA, and I for Jace, you'll empathize with me here because I know how much you hate long flights. 4 hours into my 14-hour flight, I got smacked over the head with influenza.
2: Yeah.
5: Influenza.
1: Oh no!
5: I sweated and shook and shivered for the entire flight, got to the hotel. I did not leave my hotel room once for 7 days. I've never been so sick in my life.
1: No, now, Lauren,
5: I know so many people that got influenza at the grand final.
1: Yeah.
5: Grand final was some weird super spreading event.
1: Yeah.
5: So I spent a week just in bed, like couldn't move, it was horrendous.
1: Poor thing.
5: Paul's out having the absolute time of his life.
1: Well, you know, he needs to go and live for both of you.
5: Yeah, he lived for both of us. And then we went to the Bahamas to see the swimming pigs.
2: Yes.
1: Can you run me through the swimming pigs? I didn't know this was a thing.
5: Well, there's really not much to it. There's beaches and there's pigs that swim.
2: So they're just wild
5: swimming with
2: pigs.
5: Them. Yeah, and they're just happy. They're the happiest pigs I've ever seen in my life. And they can really swim. No, they just want to kind of hang out with you.
1: But they don't try and bite or anything?
5: No, but you can feed them. I was like, I don't really want to feed. I'm a bit scared about feeding them because when they see the food, like they're pigs, and they are big.
2: I mean, they're like us.
5: Pigs.
1: Yeah.
5: And they come at you.
2: And they'd be clean because they're swimming all the time.
5: They're just swimming. They're just in the ocean. It's the weirdest thing I've ever seen.
1: The last 2 weeks, Lauren's been swimming with pigs. Clint's been on a water slide at the Maldives. Yes. And I've been with the swingers in Stanley.
2: Yeah.
1: We've really had.
5: And I wonder who had the best time. Because the swingers in Stanley actually sound
2: There's
5: like
2: something Jace isn't telling us.
1: No.
2: There's part of this story that's missing.

0: names, Peter Brock, Dick Johnson, all these types that dominated.
1: Never heard of
0: supercars over the years.
2: Did you have the Bathurst slot car set?
0: I had a version of it. I think it was the slightly pop version.
2: Oh, the Thunder.
1: Are these V8s?
2: Yes.
1: Are they V8s?
0: Yes.
1: Like the Holden's Racing Team.
0: Well, not anymore. It's now like the Ford Mustangs and the Toyotas and the Chevrolets. So, and being a Ford guy now, Lauren, I had my Ford racing cap on yesterday watching the cars go round and round, 161 laps at Mount Panorama.
2: It was a long day.
0: And not only
1: is it a track like the Grand Prix track, or is it just a circle?
0: It's very dissimilar to that because it's very hilly. There's some very sharp turns. You know, it's quite iconic.
2: Yeah.
1: And how fast do they go?
0: Oh, fast.
2: Very, very fast.
0: Oh, I couldn't tell you.
1: Did you? You don't know.
2: You know, it's also
1: You've got no idea.
2: BYO event.
0: A what?
2: BYO event, like if you're in the crowd,
1: like BYO car,
2: you can bring your own boots.
0: You have a tent and esky and
2: so
0: all that.
2: So you know the rules. You're allowed up to one slab per person.
0: Per person?
1: Are you kidding?
2: No, up to 24 cans.
0: But this is over.
1: What
0: 4 days.
1: What state is this in? Where's Mount
0: New
1: Panorama?
0: New South Wales.
2: No, this is per day.
0: Oh, per day.
2: Per day. You're allowed a carton per day.
0: Oh my goodness.
1: Per person.
2: Yes, one sealed carton.
0: Cask.
1: Amazing. That is amazing. Imagine us rolling in with two slabs and a cask wine.
2: 4 litres of wine a day.
1: Per person?
2: Yeah.
1: Oh, I'd think I could race like the cars by that point.
0: Now, it's funny you should say all this because I spoke to the beautiful Kate from Ford yesterday and I said, maybe we should do a trip to Mount Panorama.
2: Absolutely not.
0: And she said, leave it with me.
2: No.
1: Oh, thanks, Clint.
2: We wouldn't last it. Oh, my God.
1: What do you do there? You just watch the car. Like, it's
0: But it's like a 3 or 4 day event. It's not just 1 day.
2: You're allowed to take.
1: And where is it in New South Wales? Is it near Sydney or is it in the country?
0: It's in the country, yeah. Bathurst.
1: Right.
0: Now, 161 laps. Timing is everything.
2: Yep.
0: Now, I found myself
1: 161 laps.
2: Yes, this is not new.
1: So you would need 4 litres of cask wine to sit there.
0: 1,000 Ks.
2: Yep.
0: I found myself feeling a lot better about my own driving ability yesterday. I'll tell you why. Because on the last lap, think about this. So they've just done 160 laps of this famed circuit. On the last lap, something happened. Now, the leader was out in front, was going to get the checkered flag and go into Bathurst history. And this happened.
3: The guys from Chevrolet just ran in here and said, don't pit, don't bother, just hope.
0: Oh,
3: Lee Holdsworth is not
0: convinced. Don't pit. Don't bother.
4: Well, run it out or win. It's
0: yeah.
3: Done.
1: They ran out of petrol.
0: The leader, 161 laps in, has run out of petrol.
2: Oh,
0: it happens to the best of us.
1: How did that happen?
2: He didn't look at the light.
0: Suddenly, I feel so much better about myself because you might recall that I ran out of fuel in the driveway of a petrol station.
1: Yeah.
2: And a couple of weeks later, you ran out in the middle of an intersection.
0: I did, I had to get pushed through the intersection.
1: No.
0: If it can happen.
1: I mean, but who gets the blame for that?
0: Well,
1: why did that?
0: Surely the driver. The light's on.
2: Was it
1: there's a whole team in the pit lane.
0: Oh, it was a Toyota.
2: Toyota, yeah, right.
0: And it meant the Ford boys. The Ford boys got the win.
2: Hey.
0: Go Ford.
1: How far did he have to go? Like, was he like putting down the straight at the end?
0: Wow, it was all about the winner. After that, they were like, see you later.
1: And so did they even finish or they just stopped in the middle of the road?
2: First to last.
0: I had to get a jerry can.
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0: This is Jace, Lauren, and Clint. 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
1: Tell Lauren what just happened in the kitchen.
2: Oh, no, Lauren, I was looking at the... I had some beautiful porridge and yogurt, as I always do for my breakfast. I was heating up the porridge, then I looked at the yogurt to make sure that it was still in date, and I had a little mild panic attack because the use-by date was after the due date for the baby.
1: Clint literally looked at me and goes, I'm going to have a baby before this yogurt goes off.
2: And there are
3: it's the funny little things that really make you realize you're having a child.
2: There are tiny little reality checks that are happening now every day where I'm like, oh, that's like weeks away.
1: What night are we meeting at
3: rest? Ish.
2: Well, ish in the ballpark. But let's call it 4 weeks.
3: Oh.
2: I know.
1: Have you had your last hurrah yet?
2: Well, I did go to the pub yesterday to visit some mates who'd run in the marathon, and I had been doing some painting.
1: What?
2: And I know.
3: What were you painting?
2: I am a changed man.
3: I was painting
2: an item which will go in the nursery, and I was painting it the colour of the gender of the
3: child. What do you mean? Did you go to the Plaster Fun House and get a sculpture or something?
2: No.
3: You painted an item for the nursery.
2: And I had painted my fingies, and it was a certain colour.
1: Oh, my God, he's even talking like he's got a baby.
3: We don't know what sex he's having.
1: No, I know, but he's talking like he's got a baby.
3: Can you just give me the item that you were painting? I'm sort of fascinated.
2: A bedside table. Sort of like a small table type situation.
1: Yeah, painting on your fingies.
3: Why did you buy one you needed to paint?
2: Well, I was repurposing.
3: Are you going to start like a craft Instagram or something?
2: Well, it makes sense because Liz is formerly from the block. So.
1: Oh, of course, yeah.
3: Oh, my God, she's got... Did she wolf whistle and say, tools down? Tools down, Clint.
1: If I see a photo of Scotty Kemp in that birth suite, that'll do me.
3: I'm so impressed that you bought furniture and painted it.
1: Good on you.
3: This is the most un-Clint Stanaway thing I've ever heard.
1: He's a changed man.
3: You think you know a guy.
1: I know. He's a changed man.
2: Hey, right now on 13, 24, 10, we are asking you, when did you run out of fuel? This is because Ford's Brody Kostecki won Bathurst yesterday only because on the final lap, Chevrolet driver Anton Di Pasquale ran out of pit.
4: The guys from Chevrolet just ran in here and said, don't pit, don't bother, just hope.
5: Oh,
4: Lee Holdsworth is not
5: committed. Don't pit. Don't bother.
6: Well, run it out or win. It's
4: yeah.
1: Not a place to run out of fuel.
3: I cannot believe that happened.
2: I know.
3: Someone's getting fired.
2: And he's
3: surely
2: a professional driver.
1: 13 24 10 is our number. Where'd you run out of fuel?
2: Let's kick things off with Lynette. Good morning, morning to you, Lynette.
7: Good morning. How are you guys?
1: We are good.
2: Sensational. Where or when did you run out of fuel?
7: We were actually on the way up to Sydney. We were working in a trade van for our bosses, and we had their car with all the clothing. We used to outfit Olympic riders. They had the horses to go up for the competition. And in their CD player, we found a tape on how to listen and learn German. So we got so involved in trying to learn how to order champagne in German that we forgot to check the fuel tank. And the next minute we were on the side of the road with all their gear and no petrol or diesel, actually.
3: Lynette, how do you order champagne in German?
7: I still can't remember. I never succeeded it.
3: You found that story have really had many turns. I learned German at school. Means hello. Yep, that's a good one.
1: Yeah, right. I'm surprised you didn't learn champagne.
2: Ich
3: liebe dich means I love you, doesn't it?
2: Mir ist das Benzin aus dem Garten.
1: Garden?
3: Does that mean I need champagne?
2: That is, the petrol has run out on me.
1: Okay. Hello, Tony. Where'd you run out of fuel, brother?
8: Going up a hill. I was about halfway up the hill. My wife had to drive and I had to try and push, but there was about five or six cars behind us, so they had to give me a hand to push it to the top of the hill so we could get out of the way.
3: Oh. Wait, instead of getting a jerry can, you pushed the car to the top of a hill?
1: Well, you know, when you get over the hill, you're going to...
8: You get up to the top and park it, but yeah, we couldn't go backwards, we couldn't go forward. Curving on the side and a steep drop-off on the thing.
2: That's like...
3: Surely when you get to the top, you just put it in neutral and roll.
2: Well, that's akin to doing the sled push at the gym, really.
1: Yes, it is.
2: Yeah. Yeah.
3: That people who can push a car are like, that's amazing.
1: Yeah. I'll tell you what, that's a sign of a good person. When you see a car break down an intersection and you see who gets out to help and who doesn't.
2: Mm-hmm. Do you, Jase?
3: Who toots?
1: He would toot.
3: Do you? He would toot and flip the bird and keep going.
1: If I could pull over and help, I would.
3: No, as if. You'd be so impatient. You would be. There's no way on earth you would pull over that big orange truck of yours and go and help some stranger whose car's broke. A damsel in distress.
1: I would say, you get out, I'll steer, you push your own car, and I'll steer it off the road. Yeah. You know,
3: what a gentleman. And little old lady's pushing a Hyundai Getz while Jase is in there just cruising.
2: If you saw me run out of fuel, you'd get your mobile phone out and record it, wouldn't you?
1: Absolutely, yeah. Then I'd hit the horn.
9: Jase, Lauren and Clint.
10: Jase, Lauren and Clint.
9: 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Yeah,

0: Thanks for joining us. You're listening to Nova. It is Jace, Lauren and Clint with you.
1: I know it's not footy season, but let's talk footy because a big story broke yesterday. Carlton plunged into crisis, you could say. A drug scandal has erupted after claims Blues players were hospitalised after this incident believed to be involving recreational drugs. You might have seen this in the paper this morning. It is front page of the Herald Sun. Mm-hmm. So for a bit of background, it played out after what's been described as a wild night at a house party. Advanced life support paramedics attended. Lockie Cowan, he suffered a seizure, taken to hospital. Will Hayward was also admitted after cutting his head in a fall. Now, interestingly, neither the Blues or the AFL have confirmed the involvement or these claims of drugs.
2: Wow.
1: Now, independent federal MP Andrew Wilkie has previously used parliamentary privilege to allege the AFL is complicit in covering up a major drug problem in the game. And I'm pleased to say he joins us this morning. Andrew, good morning.
0: Morning.
2: Morning.
3: Hey, Jase. G'day, Lauren. G'day, Clint.
1: Good morning to you. How concerned are you by this latest situation? Because I know you have been, you know, really outspoken in the past about it.
3: Oh, look, first and foremost, the main thing is the players are okay. It appears that Lockie and Will, well, they're both hospitalised, and the media reports is they're both out and okay. So that's the most important thing. And he also made the point that neither the club nor the AFL have said anything publicly, so we're really just going on media reports. But if the media reports are right, then, you know, this is more evidence that the AFL haven't yet cleaned up their act. There's been allegations of drugs, although it's still under police investigation, about the Swans in the hotel room a couple of months ago.
0: Yep.
3: And, of course, going right back to 2024 when I stood up in the Parliament and provided evidence of a secret drug testing regime. The AFL denied it, but then Sports Integrity Australia looked at it and made some interesting findings, which prompted the AFL to come out with a new drugs policy. There's something, I just feel there's something simmering below the surface. And, you know, I'm not naive. You know, people use drugs, lots of people use drugs. Patched up young men probably use as much drugs as anyone else. But we've got to do more to protect the players and their welfare. And the players have got to do better to act like the role models and the elite sports people they are. You know, this is not the sort of behaviour for our kids to be seeing.
2: No, absolutely not. And Andrew, how far and wide or how deep do you think this problem is within the AFL? Because we've heard of scandals with different clubs before. How bad is it in the AFL?
3: Oh, I think it goes right across the AFL. I'd be surprised if any club is clean. And it's understandable because the current policy, okay, it's still based around harm minimisation. Which is fair enough in itself. I think harm minimisation is a good approach. At the end of the day, the welfare of the players is the most important thing and their safety. Yeah. But you got this regime where you only get two drug tests a year. I think it's before the season and sometime during the season. They take a little hair sample. Mm. Your first breach, you put on a behaviour change program.
0: Yep.
3: If there's a second breach, you put on a management plan. And only in extreme cases would a player be assessed for fitness to play. It seems like it's a regime that it goes beyond harm minimisation to keep everything under wraps, keep everything out of the public eye, protect the reputation of the sport, and keep perpetuating this. I think it's a bit of a myth that the AFL is the clean sport in Australia. Well, I think it's as dirty as all the other codes.
0: Well, that's a big claim. I agree with, like, in-season testing, right? Mm. Just to play devil's advocate here, isn't there an element of, like, these guys are out of the season, they can, like, if they want to be idiots and put something in their body, then they can go and do it.
2: Are there different rules in and out of the season, though, Clint? Or is it the same all year round?
1: Oh, Andrew, you can probably, you're probably...
3: One of the things that came out of the 2024 allegations and the subsequent Sports Integrity Australia investigation was that under the international rules around sport, it's only an offence to have, say, cocaine in your blood on match day. Mm. It's not an offence under the international rules to have cocaine in your blood on non-match days. Now, non-match days, these elite athletes, they're going out there and they're training hard. And that's just plain dangerous to have something like cocaine in your body when you're training as hard or harder than you might be exerting on match day. I mean, this is dangerous. The reason the front page of the Herald Sun is these are role models and community leadership figures. With that and with all the money comes extra responsibilities.
0: All right. We'll leave it there. Andrew, thanks very much for your time, mate. Andrew. We appreciate it.
3: Thank you very much.
0: Good on you, mate.
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2: Turn it up.
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1: You know what I've noticed in my area?
2: What?
1: I don't know if I'm just getting older and my tolerance for this is lower, but the kids in our area, I'm noticing a couple of Daros, a couple of hoons.
3: Daros?
1: Daros.
2: When you say kids, do you mean like 8-year-olds?
1: No, like high school kids just sitting around at bus stops and, you know, causing trouble.
2: Being kids.
1: Smoking darts and,
3: darts.
1: Cruising around on those electric bikes.
3: Hoodlums.
2: Did you just call them Daros?
1: Hoodlums and Daros.
2: Daros. Leave the kids alone.
3: Sorry, Mr. Hawkins. What?
2: Old man yells at clouds. Here he goes again.
3: What? How are they? How are they impacting your life?
1: Oh no! Like I'm sitting at the park.
2: Heaven help a child, a kid hanging out at a bus stop.
1: No, they're fine. They're at the bus stop, but they're yelling abuse at cars or like you know.
2: I don't think they are. I think you've put a huge amount of mayo on that. Do they actually sit there yelling abuse at cars?
1: And their pants are hanging too low, and I'm just like, come on, hanging too low.
2: Clean yourselves up.
3: Right. And so they're basically doing exactly what you did as a kid.
2: Yeah.
3: You are.
2: Gee, Bentley East has gone to the dogs, hasn't it, Clint?
1: That's exactly what I said to Lou yesterday.
2: Kids' pants are hanging low and they're hanging out at the bus stop.
1: This area's gone to the dogs, babe.
3: Is it giving your flash suburb a bad rep?
1: No, I'm just saying.
3: Are you worried about house prices? Resale value.
1: Maybe I need to run as a local member.
2: What abuse are they screaming at you in your car, Jace?
3: Sorry. Maybe he needs to run as a local member. So just quickly, if you were to become a local member, would you be a local government? Would you be state government? Or would you be a federal
2: politician?
3: He
2: doesn't know what that means.
1: I'd just go local. He doesn't.
3: Just local.
1: I got
3: just
1: too many.
2: And what are you going to do?
1: Tell the kids they need to
2: pull their pants up?
1: No, I just, you know.
3: What's annoying you?
1: No kids on the street after 5.
3: What, a curfew?
2: Anyway. No basketball training on a Sunday.
1: Well,
2: pants hanging down.
1: I was trying to be cool dad yesterday when we were cruising.
3: Did you go and smoke darts at the bus stop with him?
2: With his pants hanging down, yelling abuse at cars.
1: Hey, guys, want to try my vape? No. We were cruising along and it's quite busy. There's like a big park there. A lot of kids were gathered around and I'm in the bright orange wrap.
2: A lot of hoodlums, you mean?
1: Yeah, a lot of hoodlums, right?
2: Yeah.
1: And Huddy was in the front seat next to me and he's put his window down when we saw the guys coming towards us on their electric bikes. Mm. They're flying down McKinnon Road. Huddy's put his window down and gone, do a wheelie!
2: Huddy.
1: I'm thinking, well, they're hoodlums. Let's not engage. Yeah. But I was trying to be
2: pants hanging down.
1: And I was trying to be cool. So he screamed, do a wheelie.
3: Yeah.
1: Archie, the 4-year-old in the back, starts laughing. And I was like, okay, it wasn't that funny. And Archie goes, Can I say it? So again, trying to be cool, Dad, I put his window down and he hung out the window and said, show us your willy.
3: Oh. No, different thing.
1: Yeah, yep. He heard show us your willy, not do a wheelie.
3: Oh.
2: Yeah. And did the hoodlums do it?
1: No, we were right outside a park. Everyone at the swings just sort of looked at him.
3: They're like, there's that Jace Hawkins from radio.
2: There's that creepy Jace Hawkins, yeah.
3: And he's bright orange.
2: Talking about hoodlums.
3: Ute.
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0: Trixie, Whipper and Gage.
1: Do you know it's been a dream of mine to be a judge on The Voice? I could do any of them. I could do Idol. I could do Australia's Got Talent. Because you did AGT.
2: Yeah.
1: You were a bit of a passenger on that show, weren't you?
2: What do you mean?
1: Sort of low impact. Good luck. 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
2: Sometimes you're a real pig. 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
1: 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A very quiet start for our terrific Tuesday morning on our roads. Looking at our major arterials, the Western Freeway is already building as usual. The Eastern Freeway is building a touch as well. It's also building outbound from Hoddle Street to Springvale Road. It's 26 minutes. It's Travel Tuesday at Flight Centre. 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Plenty of showers are around today. A top of 15 is on the way right now. It is 11 degrees on Melbourne's Nova 100.
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4: Well, good morning, everybody, and welcome to your Tuesday. Welcome to Pre-Drinks.
5: Yeah, for the first time in a while, welcome to Pre-Drinks.
4: Yes.
5: So we've been on holidays. And then yesterday, Jace is running late.
4: So you know what?
5: It's when you get in first. It's a beautiful thing.
4: This is how sick we are, right? I had the same thought in the shower this morning. I was like, all right, need to tell the pre-drinkers it was Clint's fault yesterday.
5: So we were thinking the same way.
4: Exactly the same.
5: Because I was thinking the same way on my way in this morning. I was sipping my coffee. I'm like, I'm going to get Jace. I'm going to say it was his fault.
4: Yeah, no. I was loofering up going, this is on Clint.
5: Oh, do you use a loofer?
4: Yeah, every now and then.
5: I thought that was from the 80s.
4: No.
5: Are you telling me there's nothing that has superseded the loofah? Surely there's some sort of gadget.
4: For Father's Day, the kids got me a, because I like a nice exfoliator.
5: Well, you love it, an accessory.
4: Yeah, and they got me one of those, like, gloves. You know,
5: I've seen them, yeah.
4: Oh.
5: I think they go a bit sort of
4: Manky. And just, like, honestly, I'm not performing surgery.
5: I know.
4: Like, I don't need to put a glove on. Settle down, Cheryl.
5: Yeah, I hear you.
4: You know, no, I'm a loofah boy.
5: Yeah, they're very big in the body shop, those gloves.
4: And I did a little,
5: Yes. Oh, now, this rattled me somewhat.
4: I did a little whippersnip on the chest here. So
5: you've manscaped this morning?
4: No. But just like, you know, loofering after that.
5: Preparing to come back to work, you decided to manscape.
4: Well, you never know when you can take your top off in a meeting.
5: We've got HR for that. No, but it is coming into the warmer months, so
4: exactly.
5: It's fair enough.
4: Yeah.
5: Good on you.
4: Thank you.
5: All power
4: to you.
5: Do
4: you want
5: to
4: have a look?
5: No, I don't really.
4: Okay.
5: Not particularly.
4: Hey, what's making news?
5: What a way to start the show.
4: What's making news for a Tuesday, Clint?
5: Plenty going on. A suspicious house fire in Yarraville. The blaze started just after 11. Flames spread to two neighbouring properties. More than $50,000 cash and a commercial quantity of ketamine uncovered in Melbourne's West Avenue in Hoppers Crossing. Also, have you been across this Kelly Clarkson situation?
4: No.
5: So, a New York shop or Brooklyn shop waving the white flag in its feud with Kelly Clarkson, because store owners say they've reached out to her after some public backlash. There's a bit of back and forth because she went into the shop. She says the shop attendants were rude to her, so she basically vented on socials.
4: Oh.
5: And now everyone's piled on the shop. They hope everyone can eventually laugh about the misunderstanding.
4: Yeah, that's tough for a business. You know what I mean? I've learned the
5: hard
4: way.
5: Well, Kelly I think Kelly's pretty... She's quite reasonable, quite a funny girl.
4: Yeah, she is.
5: She claims they were really rude.
4: I was putting together a swing set one year for one of the boys' birthdays. And so, me being me, left it till about 7 p.m. the night before the birthday.
5: Yeah.
4: I'm in the front driveway, just me and my bottle
5: this
4: of Pinot.
5: This is pre-Airtasker, because we love Airtasker.
4: Yes, pre-Airtasker. I was like, you know what? I'm the dad. I want to build the swing
5: set. Fair
4: enough. And it got to 7:30, and I'm like, there's a piece missing.
5: Oh, no.
4: Do you reckon the shop's open? No. So, I admit, I was a little frustrated.
5: You called them?
4: No, I went to social.
5: Oh,
4: I uploaded photos ripping into this company. Can't believe you sent out swing sets, missing pieces. This is the company, yeah, yeah, yeah. And then people started messaging me going, hey, bro, I'm looking at your photos. You put it together wrong.
5: Oh, no. That's embarrassing.
4: Oh, I deleted that post. Oh, so quickly. Mm. So quickly.
5: That's like the idiots who, I mean, if their plane's late, they're like, at Qantas, you know. Oh, yeah. We're 25 minutes late. It's like, dude, it happens from time to time.
4: I've done that too.
5: Have you? You are a perennial complainer.
4: I've done that. You're right.
5: That's a good
4: airline.
5: That's a good topic.
4: I've got nowhere to go. I know where to be today. You're right.
5: Just quickly, cricket. The Aussies need 6 wickets to win the first test against South Africa in Durban, and the countdown to the end of the trade period continues. Just 48 hours to go. Hey, what have you complained about? That's a good one.
4: Oh.
5: To our pre-drinkers.
4: All right, 13, 24, 10 is our number. In return, we got a lot of free stuff to go this term.
5: I hate complaining. I can't complain about anything.
4: My mum would happily complain about things
5: anything.
4: Back in the day.
5: What does she complain about? Something petty?
4: I'll play a song.
5: Yeah.
4: We'll come back and take some calls. 13, 24, 10 is our number. Have you or someone you know complained over something?
5: Yeah.
4: What was it? And in return, we've got free stuff to go this morning.
5: The more petty, the better.
4: Wait till you hear what my parents complained about back in the day to a massive company we all know. We'll go there next here on Nova.

0: Good morning, Melbourne. You're on Nova 100. It is pre-drinks. Jace and Clint with you. Lauren's going to join us this morning from 6 o'clock. We've got a huge show coming up. At the moment, though, we're talking complaints.
1: Yeah, are you a complainer? Because I could think of nothing worse. I can't send anything back to a restaurant. I can't.
0: I'm not a complainer, which I...
1: Well, you've just given us two examples.
0: No. But if something really pushes me too far, I'll be like, you know what? Enough's enough.
1: Really?
0: And then I feel like I'm fighting it for the man.
1: Oh, what, for the people?
0: Yeah. Everyone else is late on this plane as well.
1: The people's champion, Jace Hawkins.
0: I've got the text, guys. Yeah, it's all good. I know we're all late. My parents back in the day used to buy those. Remember those Nespresso
1: pods?
0: No, not Nespresso, Nescafe. They were like sachets. Little sachets. Oh, yeah, the sachets of ones. Like yeah. The milky
1: used to get
0: cappuccino.
1: Them in a
0: box, right?
1: Yeah, in a motel.
0: And they used to come with this tiny little chocolate powder shaker.
1: I know the one.
0: In the box. Mum and Dad didn't get their shaker one day.
1: No, they did not.
0: they complained to Nescafe. They got the 8 sachets, no chocolate shaker. And Mum penned a letter to Nescafe.
1: Oh, no.
0: And you should
1: that's not as embarrassing as being a public tweet.
0: You should have seen the shit that arrived at the house.
1: Did they get freebies?
0: Oh, my God. Yeah, and I don't
1: over
0: know,
1: one chocolate sachet.
0: And I don't know what Mum complained about back in the day when I was a kid, but I remember baskets of Cadbury chocolate arriving at the house.
1: She was good.
0: Yeah.
1: Well, good on her.
0: Yep.
1: I mean, you see, if it's legitimate and works for you, fair enough.
0: She'd probably be up there complaining now.
1: Yeah.
0: 13-24-10 is our number. What have you complained about, Melbourne? Give us a call.
1: G'day, Caitlin.
0: Good morning, Caitlin. How are you?
1: Hi, Caitlin.
2: Hey, guys. How are you?
0: Yeah, doing well.
1: Oh, excellent.
0: Oh, it's your mum that's the complainer.
2: Yeah. So we had a birthday party on the weekend at our place. And, you know, I was out doing the lawns and the vacuuming and that sort of stuff while my fiance was in the kitchen, you know, cooking up a storm sort of thing. And every time my mum came over, she was unhappy that I was outside doing like the more physically taxing stuff while she was inside just cooking, essentially. And we had to tell her to nick off. So,
1: oh, you told mum to get stuffed.
0: No wonder you're outside on the tools, though.
1: Yeah.
0: Yeah, that wouldn't help. Hey, I'm going to chuck you a double to Nocturnal Museum After Dark and invite you to explore Melbourne Museum After Hours, perfect for a memorable night out. Dean, are you a complainer?
3: I'm not a complainer, but my mum was years ago.
0: Oh, yep. What'd you complain over?
3: So back in the day when the old the shopping centres where the, I don't know if you remember, the cash registers with the really long receipts, they push 4 buttons to get a number
0: up. Yeah, so
3: it was a big, long receipt, family of 5. She thought she'd been overcharged, and when they went through it all over again, it turned out she was undercharged.
0: Oh, my God, she sat there with the massive receipt.
1: Oh, they did a stock tape.
0: Oh, no.
1: Yeah, that's embarrassing. That's it, but yeah. I mean, when you think you've been done by the supermarket, you must complain.
0: Yeah. Hey, yeah. Have you got kids there, Dean?
3: No kids, mate.
0: Oh, well, I tell you what, you sound like a man in the kitchen. We're going to chuck you $300 to drop a kitchen warehouse.
3: Oh, perfect. Thanks so much.
0: No worries. Kitchen Warehouse's Black Friday sale is coming with huge savings store-wide. I love that joint.
1: Yeah, so do I. Hey, Melissa.
4: Hi, how are you?
1: Oh, good. Do you complain?
4: I don't complain.
1: Who
4: but
1: does?
4: My older sister complains. Mm-hmm. She's a massive complainer. She once complained that there wasn't enough toffee bits in the Hokey Pokey ice cream that you used to get.
1: The what bits?
0: The little toffee bits.
1: Oh,
4: the
1: yeah.
4: Toffee bits.
0: Fair point.
1: Yeah, that's okay.
0: Yeah.
4: In the Hokey Pokey ice cream. And then so she got like 10 tubs of Hokey Pokey ice cream sent to her for
1: a
4: year.
1: Yep.
4: So she is a big complainer.
1: Did she feel empowered after the Hokey Pokey win?
4: Oh, she absolutely did.
1: Did you do the Hokey Pokey?
4: I mean, we should have, but we didn't. But she was handing out Hokey Pokey ice cream to everyone. Yeah. So we all got, it was all a win for all of us.
0: I love that. Hey, we're going to chuck you a family pass to get spooky at a Luna Dark. This is great. Family pass to Luna Dark day sessions at Luna Park, Melbourne this Halloween. You enjoy.
4: Awesome. Thank you so much, guys.
1: Have a good day, Melissa. Don't complain.
0: I know you just went to the Maldives.
1: Mm-hmm.
0: Awkward situation. We went there years ago, right? A friend of ours got us a little bit of a deal. Otherwise, I can't live your life.
1: It's very wow. Well, hang on.
0: Now, we're getting on the boat to leave the island, right? So all the other people that are leaving that day are on the boat.
1: You got a boat?
0: So everyone's...
1: We got on a seaplane.
0: Oh, see? Man of the people. I go on the boat. everyone's sitting there waiting, you know, we're the last to get on the boat, yeah. and they hand us our bill. And Lou starts questioning things on the bill. Everyone on the boat sitting there looking, waiting. I'm like, just pay the bill. What? We'll ring up later. Like, now's not the time.
1: No, we didn't have 6 strawberry daiquiris. Yeah. No, yeah. She did not. Oh, that's embarrassing.
0: I'm like, babe, just tap the card. We'll ring later.
1: Yeah, that's why you needed a seaplane.
0: That's right, yeah. We need to go, babe. We're getting airborne. There's Clint. Hello, the plane. Hey, Lauren's going to join us this morning from 6. We've got a huge show coming up. Hey, if you're into the MotoGP, in the first 20 minutes of the show, we're going to give you a chance to win the ultimate weekend at Phillip Island. And we're going to get you there and back in your very own chopper.
1: Get to
0: well.
1: The chopper.
0: You can after 6 on Nova.
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1: Love that song.
0: Good morning, Melbourne. This is Nova 100. It is Jason Clint. We are wrapping up pre-drinks. We're on the air thanks to our mates at Shell Ready Express. We love those guys. Hey, Lauren's going to join us this morning just after 6 o'clock. Plus, we got your chance to win your way to the MotoGP. We will chuck you aboard a helicopter as well. Flights to and from Phillip Island.
2: Which we're doing it early in the show as well.
0: Yeah, so...
2: There's a clue.
0: Yeah. So if you're up nice and early like us, we'll give you a chance to win that in the next 30, 40 minutes here at Nova. And what's the news we're waking up to, Clint?
2: Carlton finally probed those drug claims. The coalition on track to win the state election, if you believe the polls. And North's Blakey trade set to go right down to the wire.
0: All the details, and we'll kick the show off next here at Nova. Good morning, Melbourne. Welcome to Tuesday.
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27: 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A very quiet start for our terrific Tuesday morning on our roads, looking at our major arterials. The Western Freeway is already building as usual. The Eastern Freeway is building a touch as well. It's also building outbound from Hoddle Street to Springvale Road. It's 26 minutes. It's Travel Tuesday at Flight Centre. 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Plenty of showers are around today. A top of 15 is on the way right now. It is 11 degrees on Melbourne's Nova 100.
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0: Good morning, Melbourne. Clint Stanaway with your latest news. The 31-year-old man's been arrested over the death of a young woman in Carlton. He handed himself into police overnight after the 21-year-old was found dead at an apartment complex early Saturday morning. A suspicious blaze has damaged three properties in Yarraville. Crews were called to a home on Wilson Street just after 11 last night. Neighbouring residents forced to evacuate as those flames spread. A Hoppers Crossing man is facing serious drug trafficking charges after a police raid. Detectives say they seized a large commercial quantity of ketamine, as well as other drugs and more than $50,000 cash. The Aussie man accused of murdering a Thai teenager has reportedly offered compensation to her family if he's released from jail. Simon Carman is accused of strangling the 17-year-old earlier this year. And talk about staying on good terms. Tobey Maguire has married off his ex-wife, playing the role of celebrant at her wedding just weeks after their own divorce was officially finalised. Nova Sport, all the thrills and spills of the weekend brought to you by Domino's. Drop everything, it's Domino's. That trade deadline is looming. Essendon's working on a deal for Kitty Coleman after the Brisbane halfback requested a move yesterday. Carlton hoping to land Giants defender Lockie Whitfield. North Melbourne is still talking with Sydney about a deal for Nick Blakey. And in the cricket, the Aussies need 6 wickets to win the first test against South Africa in Durban. You're up to date on Melbourne's Nova 100.
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0: is Jace, Lauren and Clint on Melbourne's Nova 100.
1: Well, good morning, everybody. Welcome to your Tuesday morning team.
2: Hello.
1: Good morning.
3: Hello.
1: Hello.
3: How are you?
1: How is New York City, Miss Phillips?
3: Well, it is sunny in New York City today after yesterday, which was just diabolical rain. It felt very much like Melbourne. But today, it's warm and sunny.
1: Where do we find New York City, Clint? In America!
3: America! Yeah, I'm coming to you from America because I'm here for our great friend's wedding, which sort of was a secret, and I don't think it's really a secret now.
2: No, it's not.
3: Andy Lay and Becky getting married. Is it everywhere over there?
2: Well, yeah, the usuals are dining out on it, like the Daily Mail and those types.
1: I saw some photos online of Andy Lee and the lovely Beck Harding walking down the street. They looked very... very shushed up and
2: very in love.
1: They did look
2: which
1: in
2: is,
1: love,
2: which
1: didn't
2: is
1: they?
2: Good because they're getting married.
3: Well, that's what you want when you're getting married.
1: Yeah.
3: But yeah, we had a little welcome drinks last night, and then
1: did
3: I ended
1: get
3: up
1: a little out
3: on,
1: of hand, or
3: no, it was like a hard exit. Drinks were like from I don't know what time to what time, and then it was a hard exit. We went for dinner, and then ended up dancing in some gay club in Soho. It was great.
1: What time did we finish?
3: Not with the bride and groom. They went home.
1: Right.
3: I mean, look, it was fairly reasonable. It was about 8 p.m. Melbourne time.
2: 8 p.m. Melbourne time.
3: 8 p.m. Melbourne time.
1: Well played there, Laurie. Good
3: so work. I've decided I'm
1: What's
3: going
1: that?
3: To stay on Melbourne time.
1: Yeah. Oh, that's so good. Oh, you got home at
3: so
1: 8 p.m.
3: Normally,
1: though.
3: I would go to bed at 8:30 in Melbourne, and I was
1: Do
3: like,
1: you,
3: I'm half an hour before schedule.
1: Hang on. Brody?
4: What?
1: Brody's doing the maths. What time is that New York time?
5: Roughly 4 o'clock in the morning.
1: Yeah, no, but it was 8 p.m. Melbourne time.
3: But it was 8 p.m. Melbourne time.
2: Do you?
3: So I'm on schedule.
2: Lauren.
3: I'm having my morning coffee
1: get
3: at 3 p.m.
2: Lauren. Do you remember?
3: Yes, Clint.
2: Do you remember FaceTiming me?
1: Oh.
3: Yes.
2: Oh, you do remember? Oh, that's good.
3: Well, now you tell me I do. Yes.
1: What time did you FaceTime?
2: No,
3: the phone
2: fun.
3: Got passed around.
2: Yeah.
3: Everyone wanted to say hi.
1: What time was that?
2: At Melbourne time or New York time?
1: I'm so confused.
3: Melbourne time. Melbourne time. Because I was in the club at like lunchtime, Melbourne time.
2: Yeah, I think it was just after lunch I was preparing or had just eaten lunch.
1: Yeah, probably. Right. Yeah. And then she was,
2: No, you were having great time. Great to see everybody in situ.
3: Yes.
1: No,
3: so, we welcomed ourselves to New York. Here we are.
1: Good Speaking work. Of weddings, did I hear in your news, Toby Maguire?
2: Strange, isn't it? Oh, maybe not strange. He is a celebrant and he's offered to
3: officiate
2: his ex-wife's wedding after the divorce has just gone through.
1: Yeah, because he's like, let's go. Let's get you married to some other sucker.
2: How about that? Still on good terms, though. So
1: I can
2: hear that.
1: Yeah, I agree.
3: Nah, that's not on. That's a no from me.
1: I'll think about it. If
3: that's a hard no from me.
1: If you could have palmed the ex up to someone else and married him. Just
3: oh,
1: to...
3: mate, I would have walked him down the aisle.
1: Hey,
3: We laugh.
1: We don't laugh, we'll cry. Guys, coming up, we have your chance to head to the MotoGP. This is the year. Experience the Moto Grand Prix of Australia at Phillip Island, October 23rd to the 25th. Last chance tickets at motogp.com.au. When you hear the bikes today, we will play that sometime in the next 40 minutes. And when you hear it, give us a ring. And not only will you win very good seats in the stands, but we will fly you to and from Phillip Island in a chopper.
2: Do the chopper.
1: G Flip to
3: get
1: kick
3: to
1: things,
3: the chopper.
1: Get to the chopper. G Flip to kick things off now. This is Nova 100. You're on the air with Jace, Lauren, and Clint. Good morning, Melbourne.

0: G Flip, Ben on fire. We love G. This is Noble 100. You are on the air with Jace, Lauren and Clint. Good morning.
1: Worth noting that the weather here in Melbourne today are showers, 15 degrees. It just seems a bit sort of yucky today, doesn't it?
0: Yeah, so it's quite humid last night.
2: It's very up and down in Melbourne right at the moment. Well, beautiful one day, disaster the next.
0: They were saying yesterday it was going to be showers all day. Mate, school pickup, the sun
1: was beautiful
0: out.
1: And sunny. Sparkling. And the weekend looks sensational. Now, the reason I raise all things weather, Lauren, because during pre-drinks, Jace made a revelation.
0: He's preparing
1: for the summer months. He told me that he's decided to do some manscaping.
0: No, hang on.
2: Mm-hmm. I actually don't have any more questions.
0: Now she feels uncomfortable.
1: You said you got the, you were trimming your chest hair.
0: Yeah, I was just mentioning,
1: is something I didn't think you'd do.
0: What do you mean?
1: Well, I just thought you'd be more natural.
2: Has he shaved his face hair yet?
0: No. I've done a nice stash.
2: Still got the dirty mo.
0: I just trimmed the beard because, oh my God, I look like bloody Castaway, Tom Hanks at the end of Holidays.
1: Oh, did you?
0: Oh yeah. I had the full ring of beard going.
1: A ginger Tom Hanks.
0: Yeah.
2: You got the going back to school haircut.
0: Yes, got the going back to school haircut, little face trim, and then I was sitting there, and as I'm trimming the beard in the mirror, I looked, and I'm like, well, should I just keep trimming a bit more and a bit more?
2: And just keep going.
0: I don't need to say it.
2: Oh my God, he just flashed. Now I'm in New York City and I wish I was further away from him right now.
1: Like on the moon?
0: Hey, but hang on. Like the fiancé, Paulie, the big rig. Has he got chest hair?
2: He's here.
0: Yeah.
2: Hey, Paul, do you manscape? Yeah, he said. Yeah.
0: Chest as well, Paul?
2: He said you should be able to answer that, Lauren. That is true. I just wanted to hear it from you.
0: Like, do you like running your fingers through his chest hair? Like, do you like putting your head on his chest?
2: Do I like running? I don't mind, like, a bit of chest hair, though. I think it's quite sexy on a man, any other man.
0: Yeah. But I've kept a bit of chest hair. I just didn't want
1: so
0: it, like.
1: Yeah, okay.
0: I just wanted to trim a little bit. You know what I mean?
1: Yeah. Just to keep it in order.
0: Yes.
1: Okay. Because you're getting the rig out?
2: I think manscaping is important.
0: Thank you.
2: But I also think you need to get rid of that moustache.
0: Okay. All right. Someone told me the moustache makes me look younger, so I'm holding on to it.
2: Yeah, and then everyone in the comments said that person lied to you.
1: I think they're taking the piss.
0: What did you get up to last night, Clint Stanaway?
1: What did I do last night? I have no idea. What did I do? I did nothing. I was boring.
0: Really?
1: Completely boring.
2: Oh, that's so nice. That's how a Monday night should be.
0: He showed me photos of the little nursery yesterday.
1: Oh, yes.
0: It looks really nice.
1: It does look... I'll send you a photo, Lauren.
2: Please do.
1: What's wrong?
0: No.
2: So did you see the colours? Do you know what he's having?
0: No. So it was like a neutral room.
1: Yeah, because I can't reveal the colours.
0: No, he showed me the table before he painted it.
1: Yeah.
0: It was a beautiful little nursery. It's great.
1: Thank you.
2: So the crisis room is officially gone and now it's a baby room.
1: Yes.
0: Yeah. So there's
2: no more people who are getting dumped can come and sleep at your house.
0: They could just be in a crib.
2: Cute. Or if there's anything worse than getting dumped, now you're sleeping in a crib.
1: Or on the couch.
0: I'll tell you what looks nice.
1: Couch surfing.
0: The nursery chair, Loz. It's got the little ottoman. I'm like, oh, God, I'd have a hoon breastfeeding in that.
1: Well, I'm not breastfeeding.
0: No, but you know what I mean.
2: How's the garden oasis going? Because we had to take the pond out because of the baby.
1: Right. Yeah.
2: You know I haven't had an update on the garden oasis.
1: Look, but it was the timeline just kept getting pushed out and pushed out. So I've just, you know what, I've said, let's... Tools down.
0: They didn't lift the tools in the first.
1: They didn't even pick them up.
2: Back to being lonely.
0: Mate, he looks Greek. Greek heritage. It's just a concrete backyard. Yeah. There's nothing there.
1: Yeah, I just pressed pause on that. I just think there's too much going on now.
2: Oh, my God.
0: What about when the baby starts...
2: You've been pregnant for 9 months and you've just decided there's too much going on.
1: Yeah.
0: Where's the baby going to crawl when it starts crawling? Like you need
1: on the hardwood floors. Where I crawl.
2: Surely the garden oasis will be ready by the time the baby is crawling and walking.
0: No, Clint's like, you know what? If crawling up that driveway is good enough for me at 3 a.m, it's good enough for the baby.
2: Anyone can do it.
1: Character building, Jace.
0: It has just gone 5:45 at Nova.
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4: 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It's M-Day at Mazda this Saturday. 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A crash in Mentone has the Nepean Highway closed southbound at Oak Avenue. You'll have to try Centre Dandenong Road and Warrigal Road instead. There is water on Hoddle Street northbound near Gipps Street in Collingwood. That has caused the closure of the left-hand lane. Speeds are down to 40. Wake up Melbourne CBD and taste KFC's new breakfast, Zinger Bacon and Egg Rolls, and Bat's Roasted Coffee until 10:30 a.m. at select stores. The odd shower is about today. A top of 15 is on the way right now. It is 10 degrees on Melbourne's Nova 100.

0: with Jace, Lauren and Clint. I don't know what half the people around here do.
1: Yeah.
0: I don't even know what we're doing. 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
2: Oh.
0: From two.
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0: Don't freak out, everyone. 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
2: We are filling in for Chrissy Swan.
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0: 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You are on the air with Jase, Lauren and Clint at Nova.
1: This is the year. 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
2: Let's get to the chopper.
3: Let's fly away.
0: Remember last year when old Bandwagon over here went to the MotoGP, she came back. Oh, my God. Came back in her leathers. Mm. Guys, I'm a MotoGP girl.
4: I had a great day down. In fact, I did the whole weekend down in Phillip Island. It was so much fun.
0: Oh, did you stay down there for the whole weekend?
4: Yeah.
0: Look at you go.
5: Yeah, she's like our own little Mark Marquez.
4: I don't even know who that is.
0: Hey, how's this, Loz? I was saying to Clint, I only found out last night that one of the school dads, one of the basketball dads, is the other driver in that team at Bathurst that ran out of fuel.
4: I saw that when you sent that through, and I thought, did he actually confront you and say, hey, bro, can you not laugh at me losing the Bathurst?
0: So it's cool pickup. I shouldn't be, I'm out of fuel, Lee, can you?
5: No, so does he drive a Mustang to pick up?
0: I haven't seen him in the Mustang.
5: He was a Ford Mustang guy.
0: Yeah,
4: he fangs in, he does some doughies on the oval, picks up the kids and takes off.
5: Imagine what he thinks of Jase arriving in his Raptor.
4: In the ute.
5: Ick. Hey, let's give away this trip.
0: All right, okay. This year, experience the MotoGP Grand Prix of Australia at Phillip Island, October 23rd to the 25th. There is last chance tickets available at MotoGP.com.au, but we've got some exclusive tickets and chopper transfers to and from, and they are going to...
5: Lauren in Sunbury. Congratulations.
6: Oh, my God. I'm absolutely speechless.
4: Have you ever been before?
6: I've been once before, yes. Oh my gosh,
4: it's so fun. Now, Lauren, I have the best time.
5: Lauren, you actually ride a motorbike too.
6: So. Yeah, I ride a Harley. Yeah.
0: It's
6: a little bit different, but oh my gosh. Lauren, I can't believe it.
0: I was thinking about dipping my toe in the Harley.
5: Oh, don't say silly things.
0: Okay.
4: I think you should stick to your electric
6: Come
4: bike.
6: On.
0: Yeah, right. I'd be more of a sidecar guy, wouldn't I?
4: You would not even use your energy to go and get a motorbike license.
0: Hey,
5: Jase on a Harley.
4: No.
0: The wild hog. Hey,
5: maybe in a sidecar.
0: Lauren, chopper transfers to and from so you can forget the traffic.
6: And that's the worst bit when you have to leave. He's coming home in all of that traffic.
0: No, don't. You just look from the sky and wave. Just wave as you fly off.
6: Awesome. Thank you guys so much.
5: Good
6: you are amazing.
5: Well done.
6: I listen to you every morning. You guys are awesome.
0: Thank you, mate. We appreciate that. Well, go and have the ultimate weekend out on us and pass our best on to your old man if you're taking him.
6: Will do. For sure. Definitely. That'll be over the moon. Thank you so much.
0: We got more tickets to go tomorrow. In fact, all this week, you can win your way to the MotoGP and do it in style. Choppers in and out. We love that. Hey, coming up, going to check your run to work. Latest in news.
5: Hey, also, we've been speaking about hide and seek,
0: haven't we? Oh, yes.
5: Because it's back next week, and we're trying to figure out where we should hide.
0: Yeah.
5: So we want you to get involved, Melbourne, and we've got a text line, 0459 888 100. If you want to get involved, tell us where we should hide. Have you got a hiding spot that we need to know about? Now, I know that sounds ridiculous because you'll be telling us the hiding spot so you'll know where we're hiding.
0: But we're not going to say, hey, Clint, great suggestion. We're going there.
5: You got a good hiding spot?
4: Well, it might spark an idea.
0: Mm. Here's the go.
4: What's the text number, Clint?
5: 0459 888 100.
0: We should do a jingle.
4: Well, that's catchy.
0: We should do a jingle like Domino's.
4: We need a jingle.
0: Yeah, we need a jingle.
4: That's too hard to remember.
0: Hey, next week we embark on Melbourne's biggest game of hide and seek. 5 locations, 5 winners, $50,000 up for grabs.
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5: 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There is water on Hoddle Street northbound near Gipp Street. The left-hand lane is closed. Speeds down to 40 in Mentone. The Nepean Highway is closed southbound at Oak Avenue due to an earlier crash. 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Sporadic showers are around today. A top of 15 is on the way right now. It is 10 degrees on Melbourne's Nova 100.
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10: morning, Melbourne. Clint Stanaway with your latest news. A man's been killed after his car collided with a rubbish truck in Cheltenham this morning. It happened on a stretch of the Nepean Highway just before 4. The driver died at the scene. Residents have been forced to evacuate their homes after a suspicious fire in Yarraville, a Wilson Street home targeted just after 11 last night, with the flames spreading to 2 neighbouring properties. A 31-year-old man has handed himself in to police as detectives investigate the death of a young woman in Carlton at the weekend. A fresh opinion poll has delivered another boost to Victorian Coalition weeks out from the state election. And actress Selma Blair has been arrested after an incident on a flight to New York. US authorities say 2 flight attendants were injured when the actress allegedly became abusive on board before she was taken into custody not long after landing. Nova Sport, Henley Homes Mainview and Reserve Collections get free flooring and free fixed site costs in more than 275 estates. Henley, hard to beat, ask how. South Africa need 319 runs and have 6 wickets in hand heading into the last day of the first test against Australia in Durban. And Brian Myers' manager says he's staying at Geelong, ruling out a trade to Essendon. And you're up to date on Melbourne's Nova 100.
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20: 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New York City's

0: Olivia Rodrigo, stupid song, 21 to 7 here at Nova. Have you seen the moment in her concert, like the Alex Warren press the button or the Taylor Swift hat?
1: I have.
2: No.
1: When she's showered.
0: Sorry?
1: Is it water shower, like a shower?
0: No? It's more of a, it's more rain.
2: Oh, I
0: it's
2: did a rain see effect. A video
1: yeah,
2: of
1: Yeah, like a rain shower.
0: Yeah.
2: God, you she do that in every show.
0: Yeah. So her dress disintegrates under the water.
1: Sorry, that's what I said, a water
2: so she
1: shower,
2: actually
1: no?
2: gets soaking wet?
0: Yeah.
1: And the way and, said it, and the like, clothes, her dress falls off.
0: Yeah, she's got another dress on underneath, but yeah, it disintegrates under the
1: What did you think
0: waterfall.
1: I was suggesting?
0: Oh, no, just the way you were like her in the shower. It's like it's more of a rain effect.
1: Oh, okay.
0: Yeah.
1: It's like she's on Singing in the Rain.
0: Yes. Yeah. That's the thing now, isn't
2: did
0: it?
2: Did they get nude in Singing in the Rain as well?
0: No, she's not nude. There's a dress underneath.
1: Yeah.
2: Oh, I see.
1: A second dress.
0: Mm. Yeah.
2: I might have to go and watch it again.
0: We need more rain.
1: Can we talk apprenticeships?
2: Clint might have to watch it again too.
1: We love our tradies on this show.
0: Love the tradies.
2: Mm-hmm.
1: They come in all shapes, sizes, qualifications.
0: I've got a lot of tradie mates.
1: Yes, you do. But you're not
2: handy
1: yourself.
2: Is that why
1: yourself.
2: You got a ute so you could be like them?
0: Yeah. It's nice actually rocking up on job sites to visit them now. Like I park up on the footpath so I look like yeah. Oh, just in between
2: With
0: jobs,
2: exactly
0: fellas.
2: Zero tools in the ute.
0: Yeah.
1: With his impeccably soft hands. We're seeing less apprentices, though, here in Victoria. It's a bit of a national problem, to be honest. But here in Victoria, commencements in apprenticeships are down 8.7%. And that's a decline in plumbing, carpentry, mechanics, sheet metal, engineering
0: See, I find that
1: trades.
0: Surprising because I think in the current AI world, they're it's the more secure jobs.
1: It's the one thing that's really reliable.
0: Yeah.
1: But no, you're wrong. There's less apprentices now than there ever have been, and it's cause for a bit of concern.
0: Clint was saying.
2: So is that apprentices just in like building and plumbing and
1: yeah,
2: like,
1: obviously
2: does that extend as far as like hairdressers?
1: I don't know about hairdressers actually. That's a good point though.
0: Clint was saying
2: to become a hairdresser, you do an apprenticeship.
0: Yeah. On 60 Minutes the other night, they were running a story about all the jobs that are going to be phased out because of AI.
1: Well, you said
0: it was terrifying.
1: Well, people applying for jobs, again and again and again and being told, no, sorry, you know, this industry is being impacted by AI.
0: Yeah.
2: So, like, that job just doesn't exist
1: exactly.
2: anymore?
0: No.
2: Where did radio hosts sit on that?
0: Oh, we're hanging by
2: thread. Are we gone?
0: No.
1: I mean, who can replicate this kind of banter?
0: I mean,
2: this kind of chemistry.
0: Is this real or is this a soundboard? Board.
1: So apprenticeships on the decline.
0: That means apprenticeship stories will be on the decline. You know, whenever you chat with tradies and stuff, everyone's got a classic story about an apprentice who's gone looking for the left-handed screwdriver or something like that.
1: Yeah.
2: Oh, no.
1: Yeah, well, the bosses tend to take liberties, don't they, a little bit? When
0: Absolutely.
1: They first start, they sort of, well, is it a test or is it a... Is it a series of rituals they perform on the
0: Yeah, it's a bit of
2: It's kind of just taking the piss, isn't it?
0: Yeah. 13 24 10 is our number. Apprentice stories across Melbourne. Let's find who's had the worst one.
1: Okay, Aww. so like, are you an apprentice who has experienced something?
0: Yep. Or?
1: A boss who has.
0: Or you've had an apprentice on the site before and God, they've been thicker than
2: Useless.
0: The brick. Yep.
1: Thicker than two planks.
0: Some of them don't get it.
1: No.
0: 13 24 10 is our number. Melbourne's worst apprentice. Was it you or did you have them on your site? Give them a call. How bad were they? They work for bugger all cash as well, don't they?
1: I mean, initially, yeah.
0: But you got to do your time.
1: You do.
2: I'm genuinely surprised by that, though, because I thought people were doing like the less sort of mainstream ways of getting careers, like not going to university anymore.
0: That's what
2: and
0: I
2: doing
0: thought.
2: Apprenticeships instead or learning on the job.
0: You sure the article's up to date?
1: Well, I don't know. You gave it to me.
0: 13 24 10 is our number. Melbourne's worst apprentice. Was it you? Did you have them on your site? Give us a call. In return, we got prizes to go here at Nova. 13 24 10 to join us.
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6: Unfortunately, there are plenty of outbound delays over the West Gate Bridge. They are building and will continue to build. The right-hand lane is closed. Speeds down to 40 due to a crash. There's also a truck that's broken down. The left-hand lane is closed there. Speeds down to 40. Those delays are back to the Balti Bridge. Waterworks are taking place in Collingwood. We have a burst water main on Hoddle Street, northbound near Gipps Street. The left-hand lane closed there. And the Nepean Highway is closed southbound at Oak Avenue due to an earlier crash in Mentone. The first ever Kia Seltos Hybrid has now arrived, mixing hybrid efficiency with a brand new sculpted style. 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Plenty of showers around today. A top of 15 is on the way right now. It's 10 degrees and Melbourne's Nova 100.
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1: Hey, we want to feed the tradies on the worksite today. I got $200 Iljana vouchers up for grabs. Ooh, your next feed just got sorted. Lebanese charcoal chicken cooked over real charcoal. It is amazing.
24: Oh, yum.
1: 13-24-10 is our number. We want to hear your apprentice stories. Have you had Melbourne's worst apprentice? Were you Melbourne's worst apprentice? Give us a call and lunch is on us at Nova.

0: Coldplay, Sky Full of Stars. Good morning, Melbourne. This is Nova 100. It is 7 minutes away from seven. You're on the air with Jase, Lauren and Clint. We are talking apprenticeships, and it looks like they're down.
1: We are, because as Jase just said, they're at their lowest level here in Victoria since 2001. A range of trades are battling, including like plumbing, motor mechanics, those sort of trades.
2: I'm really surprised by that.
0: Mm. Clint, your dad was like mine. He was a sparky.
1: He was.
0: Never thought about following the trade?
1: I wasn't sort of trade-minded.
0: I was like, watching someone walk through a minefield.
1: These hands are not trade hands.
0: Didn't want to get in the roof and,
1: No.
2: Look, you two are not the two people I would call if I needed something fixed at my house. In fact, I think you two would probably be
0: the last people.
2: The last two people I would call if I needed something. I'd call Clint's dad before I call Clint.
1: Yeah, absolutely.
0: All right, let's go to Benny on 13-24-10. We are looking for Melbourne's worst apprentice. Ben, you worked with one?
3: Yeah, this guy had tickets on himself. It was a few years ago now. His name was Jai. Anyway, he just kept telling us stories about girls and stuff. And I was over him. So it was back in the day, the old Nokia phone. So I just got into his phone, changed my number to like Katie, and then just strung him along for a couple of weeks. Ended up...
2: Oh, you catfished him.
3: Well, it was probably before catfishing was even around, I suppose.
0: Yeah.
3: And then, yeah, got original. Him to go... Yeah, got him to go down to the local pub and he was going to meet her. He didn't even know who she was. And he just thought he was just such a player. And then, yeah, the next day when no one rocked up to the pub, we just stood around and just gave him an applause. And I think he got the message in the end.
0: Oh, I'll tell you what.
2: Stood him up too.
0: Mate, you guys should have all been waiting at the pub when he walked in.
1: Oh, that would have been good.
3: I don't think we could have been bothered.
0: Yeah. I love that. Hey, good on you, Ben. Dave from East Bentley. Morning, David.
4: Good morning. How you going?
0: Yeah, we're good.
1: Now, you've got a bit of a story because your daughter is your apprentice.
4: Yeah, she is. She's about to qualify. She's in her fourth year. Look, I can't say anything about being the worst apprentice. She's actually quite fantastic, but I am her dad.
1: Yeah.
2: Yeah.
1: What sort of trade is it, David?
4: Sparkies.
0: Now, what's it like on the site? Because if someone's got an issue with her, are they really going to go to you over it?
4: Yeah, they will, but she's quite capable, you know. As long as I do what I'm told, everything's fine, really.
0: Yeah,
2: she's the boss.
1: It's a difficult one for you, David, as well, because I mean, in the old days, there'd be initiations and all this sort of thing for apprentices. But you know, it's your daughter.
4: Yeah, those days are well and truly gone. I believe.
0: Was there any rules handed down to the other tradies? Like, hey, don't even think about it. It's my daughter.
4: Oh, well, there's been some other tradies that have looked at her and I've sort of, in passing conversations, said, well, you know, she has got a boyfriend.
1: And a dad.
0: Yeah.
1: Who is here.
0: Imagine that, saying to, like, David on the job site, like, hey, I like you. Yeah. Like your apprentice. Yeah. It's my daughter. Okay, she's lovely.
2: Okay. Very, she's very kind.
0: No one wires up a light switcher. Okay.
1: Hey, Benny.
5: Hey, guys. How are you?
0: Yeah, good.
1: Have you had an encounter with a poor apprentice?
5: Yeah. Paul would be a nice way of saying it. So Monday morning rolled up. He came in late. His car was like battered and bruised and just like it looked like crap. And I said to him, mate, what's going on here? Well, nothing. Had a big weekend. Oh, yeah, all right, whatever. Just, get to
2: his
5: work.
2: His car, did you say, was battered and bruised?
5: His car looked like he... I'll get to it. You'll understand why.
0: Yeah.
2: Okay.
5: So... anyway, probably a few hours later, like a police car drove past the building site by chance. And I thought nothing of it. And then the cop had come back again about maybe 20 minutes later and he said, hey, who owns that car there? And I went, oh, that'll be my apprentice. Why? And he goes, that registration's flagged in our system. He goes, I've pulled up because the car looks like crap. And he goes, I've looked at it, run it through the system. And I said, oh, okay. I said, what happened? He goes, well, he got arrested Saturday night for drink driving. I went, okay. Now, he lived up in Swan Hill. Then I went, yeah. And he goes, well, he got arrested, got all that done, went back to his car, got back in his car again, and the cop went chasing. And he had a police chase up in Swan Hill and stuff like that, and drove through, like, farmers' paddocks and stuff like that.
0: Jesus!
5: Unbeknownst to me, he hadn't been home. So he literally had outrun the police and did all that and then had driven... driven to work on the Monday morning.
0: So he wasn't late.
2: Still turned up to work.
5: Turned up to work and I'm like, you're getting arrested, mate. See ya.
0: Yeah.
2: See ya. Did we ever see him again?
5: No. You're not.
0: Wow.
1: Was he a good,
2: drove through a couple
1: was
2: of
1: he a
2: farmers'
1: good apprentice,
2: paddocks.
1: Though?
5: He was hopeless.
6: Wow. Okay.
0: We've had a couple
2: of...
0: At
2: least got to work on time.
0: We've had a couple of street teamers here. They're sort of the apprentices of radio, aren't they?
2: Like, remember, kind of, yeah.
0: Yeah, I remember there was that one that came in one day and we were like...
1: Supernovas.
0: Yeah. I remember we were questioning it because they're supposed to be the people out on the street representing the station. And I was like, what's the name of the news guy on our show? And I think she was like, Steve? Is it Steve at Radio News?
1: Oh, who is the news guy on the show?
2: Oh, to be honest, there's a few salespeople who are like that too.
0: Yeah, right, okay. Hey, it's right on 7 o'clock. We're going to update your run to work and latest in news coming up next here at Nova.
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26: 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We have some trouble on the bridge, outbound trouble. The right-hand lane and the left-hand lane are both closed. Speeds are down to 40. Delays are back to the Balti Bridge. This is due to a crash. Those delays are heavy and they will continue to build. An incident on the Ring Road, Greens Rebound at the Calder Freeway, also causing traffic to build. Momentum helps you make progress with great energy plans, handy advice and innovative business energy solutions. Get some momentum with Momentum Energy. A few showers are about today, a top of 15 on the way. Right now it is 11 degrees on Melbourne's Nova 100.
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28: Right here, right now.
6: 7 a.m. Good morning, Melbourne. Clint Stanaway here. A fatal smash has closed part of the Nepean Highway. A man died after his car collided with a rubbish truck in Cheltenham just before 4. Homicide detectives have made an arrest over a death in Carlton at the weekend, a 31-year-old man handing himself into police overnight after a 21-year-old woman was found early Saturday. A crime scene set up after a suspicious house fire in Yarraville. Three properties damaged when flames spread from a home on Wilson Street just after 11. The AFL is under fire after it was revealed. After almost 7 months, the league's new illicit drugs policy still hasn't been implemented. Fewer Aussies are buying and selling homes and state governments are starting to feel it. New forecasts suggest $30 billion in stamp duty revenue could be wiped from state budgets over the next 4 years. And bed bugs, have grounded a Qantas flight. Passengers travelling between Perth and Rome reported being bitten, forcing the airline to cancel the return flight while the plane was given a deep clean and a fumigation. It's not ideal, is it?
0: Like how they used to, when you used to land in Bali and they'd come down the aisle
6: with spray.
0: Yeah. We need to bring
6: what
0: back the spray.
6: For? I don't think it was immigration or something.
0: Yeah,
2: I thought it was for fruit flies, wasn't
0: it? Yeah, it was a good hit of Glen 20. Welcome to Bali.
6: Yeah, well, you need something for those bed bugs. Nova Sport, all the thrills, the spills of the weekend brought to you by Domino's. Drop everything, it's Domino's. There's 2 full days left in the AFL's trade period. Lots of work to do if you're North Melbourne. Preparing to offer a future first-round pick along with this year's pick 6 in a bid to get Sydney's Nick Blakey to Arden Street. Essendon working on a deal to get Brisbane defender Kitty Coleman to the club. And in the cricket, Australia needs 6 wickets on the final day of play to win the first test against South Africa in Durban. And that's what's making news on Nova 100.
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0: We're not seeing any big dramatic trade deals like we did last year. Remember the footage from inside Marvel Stadium?
1: Well, Zach Butters was probably the biggest. Port Adelaide player now at the Kennel, his childhood club.
0: Yep.
1: Which is really nice to see. He spoke last night. But yeah, it always goes down to the wire, and there is always a surprise right at the
2: death. Is it this whole week?
1: It finishes on Wednesday. Wednesday. Well, yeah, Wednesday. Yep, tomorrow.
2: Tomorrow.
0: Yeah, right. Mm.
2: I have no idea what day of the week it is today, to be honest.
0: Yeah, well, Laurie's in New York City for our mate Andy Lee's wedding.
2: So it's Monday here.
1: Oh, yeah. Should be. It's your walk-in song.
0: Andy Lee, Beck Harding, good luck to them. It's a big wedding over in New York City. How many people going? What? Is it big?
2: I have no idea. I actually have no idea. We had a little drink all together yesterday, and I'd say maybe like 80.
1: I love that. I love that it's a bit of a festival as
0: well. Yeah, I like the destination
2: wedding. Great people. It's so fun.
0: Because otherwise it's like, oh, cool, we're just going to the function centre on Saturday afternoon, then that's it. You know what I mean?
2: And you never see those people again, where this has been like, we all met at Hen's party. Travelling like on school camp together.
0: That's cool.
2: You know? Dancing on...
0: Sorry?
2: Gay club night... Dance floors at 2 o'clock in the morning.
0: Podiums. She's podium.
2: I couldn't even spit that out.
0: She's podium.
1: Did you hit the podium?
2: I didn't hit the podium. Other people did.
0: Yeah, right. Anyone we know?
2: What better way to bond than a dance floor session in a gay club?
0: I'll tell you what's becoming bigger than the weddings is the post-day recovery parties. They're quite elaborate now, aren't they?
1: Yeah, we love it. Everyone needs.
2: Yeah, the recovery is always the best because everyone's by that stage has just given up. No one's trying to impress anyone.
0: Unless you were the person that everyone's talking about from the wedding.
1: Oh,
0: then you don't want to go to the
1: recovery. Here she comes.
0: Yes. I wonder how she's feeling today.
2: No, then you don't go.
0: Like that friend of yours.
2: You don't show face.
1: Oh. No.
2: Clint's sister's wedding. We're not allowed to talk about it anymore.
0: Is that the poo girl?
1: It's banned.
0: What do you mean?
2: The girl. She didn't come to the recovery.
0: She pooed herself in front of the bus.
1: Jace.
0: What's wrong? She's banned from weddings?
1: We're banned from talking about it.
0: Sorry?
1: No.
2: We're banned from talking about it. I don't know. I actually don't even know what you're talking about.
0: Remember?
1: Said it was Jace. Coming up.
2: I didn't say anything.
1: Coming up, guys.
0: Were you not on the bus?
2: She didn't come to the recovery.
0: Right. Because she pooed herself in front of the bus.
2: No, that never happened.
1: I don't know what you're talking about.
0: Who was it? Was it
1: Jason! It's enough.
0: Was it your sister or your sister's
1: otherwise,
0: wedding?
1: I'll talk about the mother-in-law walking in on
0: okay,
1: you.
0: Okay, right, okay.
2: Oh,
0: okay.
2: Yeah. Okay. That's our other favourite thing that never happened that we're not allowed to talk
0: you know
2: about.
0: You know what?
1: Having an Uncle Doug. Silent.
2: Clint.
1: See?
2: Stand away.
0: Let's play nice, okay? No one put
2: if
0: in
2: I
0: the
2: could
0: wedding.
2: Remember your middle name, I would have put it in there too. Clint. What is your middle
1: Lucas.
2: Name?
1: Lucas.
2: Lucas Stanaway.
0: Oh, you scream Lucas as a middle name.
2: Put your
0: as
2: man
0: well.
2: Is back in.
1: Guys, Clint coming
2: Lucas
1: up.
2: Stanaway.
1: I was recently on holiday in the Maldives.
0: Oh,
1: it was beautiful.
0: We get it, mate.
1: Now, the holiday could have been over
2: was
1: on.
2: Was Uncle Doug there?
1: No, he was not.
0: Oh, you're on holiday with your sister.
1: The holiday could have been over on day one. There was a couple that I saw there. It could have happened to any of us, and it was over on day one.
0: Right.
1: I'll tell you why.
0: We'll go there next here on Nova.

0: Good morning, Melbourne. This is Nova 100. You're on the air with Jace, Lauren and Clint. Just gone 14 past 7. And coming up, details on how you could be a lot richer come next week. We are about to embark on Melbourne's biggest game of hide and seek. We'll tell you all about it coming up in minutes.
1: During the holidays, I went to the Maldives. And it was
2: it was
1: breathtaking. Yes, hello.
2: Maldives, Maldives.
1: Oh, that's a good question.
0: What do they say over there?
2: Maldives. I don't know.
1: Maldives.
2: People go, oh, I'm going to the Maldives or Maldives. Like, I've never actually heard anyone confidently deliver it.
1: Maldives.
0: When you're in France, do you just order fries? Or do you order French fries?
1: Yep, chips.
0: Gotcha.
2: What's that got to do with being in the Maldives?
0: Well, just like, you know, over there they might say it different.
2: The Maldives aren't in France.
0: No, no.
2: I'm so confused.
0: You see where I'm going?
1: Thank you. Look, I would say, let's say Maldives.
2: Okay.
1: Now, get to the Maldives from Melbourne, there's now a direct flight.
0: Right.
1: Which is great because
2: that is so good because the flights were annoying.
1: Yeah, because you have to get there, you have to go through either
0: Singapore
1: or Dubai, I believe.
0: Yeah.
2: Oh, no, I went through Sri Lanka.
1: Did you? Sri Lanka. Okay, cool. Because it's sort of a collection of islands and atolls just off the Sri Lankan coast, I guess. Beautiful part of the world. The sun is out like almost all year round. It's just bliss, right?
0: It looks exactly like it does in the pamphlets, doesn't it?
1: Yeah.
2: Well, when I went, it poured with rain every single day.
1: Oh, did it?
0: Really?
1: Yeah. Are you kidding me?
0: All day?
1: You are making a liar of me.
2: It rained every day, not all day. But okay. I was like, of course, it's raining every day.
0: So we were lucky enough to do it. This would have been pre-kids, maybe 15 years ago, right? Saved up, used all our frequent fly points, got a deal, went over. I loved it. The only thing I found was it was a little bit cruise ship-like because you're on a small island. Mm. So if you meet Bogan Steve while you're snorkeling, you're going to see Bogan Steve at dinner.
1: Yeah, okay.
2: Yeah.
1: And funny you should say that because the direct flight is a charter flight. So generally speaking, the people you see on the flight there, you see sometimes at the resort and sometimes or more often than not on the flight back as well, right?
2: So they've bought the same 1 week package.
1: Yeah. Yeah.
2: Yeah.
1: So, and that's what happened to this British couple that we saw when we got on the plane and then got to the resort. Now, unfortunately for the gentleman, he was, you know, obviously, you know, Brits are sort of not very sun smart. You know. Day one, decided to take in the Maldives sun.
0: From Casper to lobster?
1: Now, you know, British people are quite famous for getting sunburned, but I've never seen sunburn like this.
0: Oh, no.
1: At breakfast the following morning, he was in a wheelchair.
0: What?
1: Because he could not walk. Because you know the tops of your feet?
0: Yeah.
1: You know the tops of
0: when that gets burnt.
1: And it's very sensitive it can get burnt if you don't apply sunscreen.
0: The poor bugger.
1: Like, I'm not saying red raw. They were like
2: blisters?
1: Completely blistered.
2: Oh.
1: Out of holiday over.

0: Oh, yeah.
1: You know, the old bird?
0: Yeah.
1: And
2: she was like the leather couch.
1: Yeah, and that was mum. Mum would get like doused in like the coconut oil and stuff when we were kids, and we were running around red little lobsters.
0: Yeah.
2: Oh, the sunburn on the feet, though, if it's ever happened to you, it's horrendous.
1: Shocking. I've never heard it be that bad.
2: Because sometimes you just put sunscreen on your legs and you don't do your feet.
1: But you're right, though, the top of the feet. I've never heard it that bad that you have to be pushed around a wheelchair.
0: Maldives / Maldives, there's nowhere to escape the sun.
2: You're inside.
0: Outside of your villa.
1: Did he look in pain?
0: Yes. Absolutely.
1: Did you see him?
2: I'd suggest if he was getting to the buffet breakfast in a wheelchair that he was in pain.
1: Again, Clint's gone to dinner in one and he wasn't. Did you see him for the rest of the trip?
0: Oh, yeah. Yeah.
1: Just wheeling everywhere.
0: Yeah. His wife.
1: He had to go on the beach.
0: His wife. Wheeling everywhere. Yeah.
1: And you're on the bike.
0: Yeah, I was on the bike. There's bikes to get around Maldives.
2: He was in a wheelchair for a week because of sunburn.
0: Five nights.
1: Oh, God.
0: The best part of 5 days.
2: I'm surprised he didn't have heat stroke, or he probably did.
0: Wow, exactly. Hey, Melbourne, 13-24-10.
1: Oh, yeah.
0: Sunburn.
2: Mm.
0: I want to know where it's got you. How bad was it?
1: Deep sea fishing off the coast just out of Perth. I was violently seasick.
0: Yeah.
1: And the captain said, just, you know, try and sleep if you can. I slept on the open deck because I'm an idiot.
2: Oh, no.
1: And this is back. Remember the Oakley...
0: Frog skins?
1: The frog skins.
0: Yeah.
2: Mm-hmm.
1: And when I took them off at the end of the day, it still looked like I was wearing the frog skins. You could clearly see the Oakley outline.
2: You're a redhead as well, so you can't be doing that.
1: Oh, no. No.
2: Remember that girl who called the show that got so sunburned, and she said she peeled her entire layer of skin off her stomach
1: like
2: in one
1: snake.
2: Piece?
1: Yes.
2: Like a snake. Remember that?
1: 13-24-10 is our number. We are talking sunburn stories. In return, I got family passes to Luna Park. This is great. You can get spooky with the whole family at Luna Dark. Win a family pass to Luna Dark Day session at Luna Park, Melbourne this Halloween. I've also got $200 Iljana vouchers, so lunch on us.
0: I've seen what they've done there. It's Luna Dark, not Luna Park.
1: Yes.
0: Penny drop.
1: 13-24-10. The marketing
0: That's very clever.
1: Listening going, yes, it worked.
0: We got him.
1: 13-24-10 is our number. Sunburn stories, bring them on.
3: 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Jay Sloan and Clint.
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6: Delays have eased and are pretty much gone over the Westgate Bridge following an earlier outbound crash. The Nepean Highway is closed in Mentone southbound at Oak Avenue. You'll have to take Centre Road and Warrigal Road instead. Crews are still working on a burst water main in Collingwood on Hoddle Street. Northbound near Gipp Street, the left-hand lane closed there. Speeds are down to 40. Victoria's PSOs are now patrolling on trains and around stations. 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Melbourne, a few showers could be around today, but a top of 15 is on the way. Right now, it is 10 degrees on Melbourne's Nova 100.
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9: 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I got

0: Ladies, I've got a feeling. Good morning, Melbourne. This is Nova 100. Just gone 28 past 7. Details about how you can be thousands of dollars richer coming up in minutes. We are about to embark on one of our favourite games we play. Melbourne gets to be involved. We'll give you all the details soon. First, though, we are talking sunburn.
1: Bad sunburn as well. I was in the Maldives and a British man suffered what I would describe as acute sunburn to the top of his feet, so much so they were bandaged. He was in a wheelchair, couldn't walk, and
2: oh,
1: was
2: that's shocking.
1: Indoors the whole time.
0: Oh,
1: that's not
2: that's
1: good.
2: That's absolutely.
0: I remember
2: horrible.
0: When we were kids,
2: especially on day one.
0: Yeah,
2: of that.
0: When you get sunburned and your siblings would slap your leg.
1: Oh yeah,
0: and you'd see the mark of the hand,
1: or getting into the shower.
0: Oh.
1: And by the way, can I say this? We're coming into summer. It's going to be a long, hot summer.
0: Yeah.
1: Please take care.
2: Yeah, be sun smart.
1: Please take care.
0: And have the aloe vera.
2: I had a girlfriend in Torquay who got so sunburnt when we were like 14 that she blistered so badly across her face.
0: Uh-huh.
2: Like actual blisters.
1: Yuck. Oh, it's horrible.
0: Actually, I need to get a skin check. How often should you get that?
1: Well, I get it every
2: 12
1: months.
2: It's a good reminder for all of us.
0: Do you? Every 12 months. Yeah, I'm due. Hey, let's go to Sarah on 13-24-10. Good morning, Sarah.
3: Good morning.
0: All right, what's a go? Bad sunburn, was it you?
3: It was certainly me. I was in Hawaii on an amazing trip. It's been around the island all day on little mopeds, even though I put sunscreen on about three times the whole time. Must have sweated it off, and that night, oh, my God, did I feel the sunburn. It was so severe. Oh. Your whole skin tightened up.
1: Oh.
3: I couldn't move. If I sat down, my sister would have to pull me up, or even if I stood still, she'd have to push me to get the momentum going to actually physically work.
0: Jesus.
3: It was the worst ever. Wait,
2: was it all over your body, like back, shoulders,
3: it was just
2: legs?
3: The back of the leg. Mm. It was just the back of the leg.
2: You can't even sleep.
1: No.
2: Like, it just burns.
3: Oh, it was, you know, you get sort of that sunstroke, that the chills, it was really bad.
1: And Sarah,
3: and then, of course, you got to,
1: did you peel?
3: Oh, that's what I was about to say, and you wait for the best part. The peeling. So satisfying.
0: Yeah, did it come up in one piece?
3: It was pretty good sheets, you know, that came off.
0: What's all these flaky bits on the floor? Oh, Sarah's been here.
2: Oh, yeah.
0: 13-24-10 is our number. We are talking sunburn.
1: We are. Let's say good morning to Indy and her mum in Kialba.
0: Hello, Indy.
1: Hey, Indy. Hey, have you been sunburned or was it your mum?
4: Me.
1: What happened, Indy?
4: I was at SeaWorld and my mum was braiding my hair, and then when I was swimming with the dolphins, sunburn went in the middle of my hair.
2: Oh, where the braids were. I've seen this, because you don't put sunscreen on your scalp, and when you braid it, you get like bare
1: that
2: bits
1: line
2: of
1: in
2: your...
1: the middle.
4: Yeah.
2: Oh, honey, how painful was it?
4: Very painful, and I couldn't brush my hair.
0: Oh. How cool was
2: it
0: swimming?
2: Did mum feel really bad?
4: Yeah.
0: Was it fun swimming with the dolphins, though?
4: Yeah.
0: Yeah, that looks cool. That looks cool. You know, it popped up in my
2: would
0: algorithm.
2: Have had the guilt so badly.
0: My algorithm the other day, I don't know why, that classic video. Have you seen the tourist hugging the dolphin? And the dolphin starts.
1: I haven't.
0: Oh, yeah. It's like the, this is going to be awkward how I explain it. But so it was like, you know, a tourist at like a SeaWorld park. Mm. They're sitting there with their legs in the water, and then you put your hands around, like creating a little ring.
1: For a photo opportunity.
0: Yeah, the dolphin comes up in between you and your hands.
1: That's cute.
0: And you get a photo. But this dolphin started like humping this tourist and comes out of the water, and the tourist is laying on the deck and the dolphin's on top.
2: I'm not sure. Is that real?
0: No, it's not AI. It's not
1: AI. Are you sure?
2: I reckon it's AI. Are we still swimming with dolphins? I don't think we're swimming with
0: dolphins.
2: Yeah,
0: no, we are. Yeah. At SeaWorld. Yep, absolutely. On the Gold Coast.
2: Are we?
0: Yeah.
2: Are you sure we're doing that?
0: Yeah.
2: Okay.
1: Mate,
2: I thought we weren't doing that anyway. I thought we weren't putting dolphins in school.
0: What they've done is they've tweak the show a little bit. It's all about education.
1: Is it?
0: Yeah.
2: Yes, and they must be rescue dolphins that wouldn't have survived in the wild.
0: Oh, what's the dolphin got? And it comes up with like a milk carton, and then the show, they're like, so remember, don't leave milk cartons in the ocean.
1: Yeah. Good on you, Terry.
0: back on sunburn. Hello, Lauren.
5: Hello.
0: All right, how bad was the sunburn?
5: My sunburn was pretty bad. I was laying in the sun in Fiji and falling asleep on my back. I was on a work trip, so I was a flight attendant at the time, and the sunburn was so bad I couldn't do the safety demo. Like, I couldn't put the glasses over my head. And I had a passenger touch me on the back, and I was like, do not touch me. And then I was at the back in the galley with my top off, and the crew were just taking turns putting LO0 on my back on the way home.
2: Savage. And it just feels so much worse when you're at work or in, like, especially on a plane, because then your skin dries out even more.
5: And the material was nylon. It was just so awful.
1: And Lauren, are you with me when it comes to showering? How painful is a shower?
5: Oh, it was so, everything was just so bad for like 2 weeks. And then I had a 21st and I had a backless dress. Oh, it was just a nightmare.
1: Poor thing.
0: Aloe vera takes the edge off, though, doesn't it?
1: A little bit.
0: Yeah.
2: You got to have it in the fridge so it's really cold.
0: Yeah.
1: Hello, Rachel.
6: Morning. How are you, Jace, Lauren and Clint?
0: We're good.
2: We're good, Rach. Was it you that got sunburnt?
6: Well, it was me. Well, it's actually about, I've been sunburnt plenty of times, but the most memorable one was that back in 94, we're on our honeymoon. We were on a driving honeymoon back then, so we were driving to Byron Bay and then on to Noosa. And the first stop was Byron Bay, and we're both so excited. Coconut oil on, you know, we're at Byron Bay Beach. There's pregnant women breastfeeding on the beach. This is fantastic. We, you know, we're swapping over half an hour each side. We get back to our room, and we are just both just lobsters. We lay on the bed naked, just taking turns who gets the cold towel. And we can certainly say there was no action that night on the honeymoon.
2: There was no romance on the honeymoon.
0: You touch me, I will rip your hand off. Yeah.
2: Yeah. Oh, it's just the worst. And when will we learn?
0: I don't know what's worse.
2: When will we learn?
0: Gastro or sunburn on the holiday?
2: Gastro.
0: What would we prefer?
2: Gastro. There's nothing
0: really
2: worse than gastro.
1: Yeah, it's shocking.
2: There's nothing worse than gastro. I'm so scared of gastro.
0: Yeah. My friends have had gastro on their romantic trip. And it was just one bathroom, so she had the toilet and he had the shower. Oh.
2: Nah, I would have checked out and got another hotel.
1: That's on a honeymoon. That's divorce.
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5: 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A crash in Mentone has the Nepean Highway closed. It will be closed for quite some time. Southbound at Oak Avenue, there is a building fire that's causing delays on the Western Freeway. This fire is in Deanside on Hopkins Road, but it's not far from the freeway. Multiple crews are attending and smoke is affecting the surrounding suburbs. 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The odd shower could be about today. A top of 15 is on the way. Right now it's 11 degrees on Melbourne's Nova 100.
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8: Morning Melbourne, Clint Stanaway again. That house fire in Yarraville last night is believed to have been deliberately lit. The flames spread to two neighbouring properties with residents evacuated. Another car has been torched meantime, this time Fitzroy. After four this morning, nobody injured. Police are investigating a deadly smash in Cheltenham. A man was killed when his car collided with a rubbish truck on a stretch of Nepean Highway early this morning. The Coalition maintains its slender lead ahead of next month's state election. The latest Resolve Political Monitor has it on 28%, just ahead of Labor on 25%. And Delta Goodrum has been forced off the dance floor. The Aussie will miss this week's episode of Strictly Come Dancing in the UK after suffering a rib injury. Nova Sport, Henley Homes, Mainview and Reserve Collections get free flooring and free fixed site costs in more than 275 estates. Henley, hard to beat, ask how. The Aussies need just the 6 wickets to win the first test against South Africa in Durban. A day left to play, the home side chases a target of 319 runs. They resume four down for 102. And just 2 days left on the AFL's trade period. Several clubs still hoping to work out deals. And you're up to date on Melbourne's Nova 100.
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11: Good morning, Melbourne. Just gone 18 to 8. Clint and I live here at the Nova Studios in South Melbourne. Lauren doing the show from New York City. Our good mate Andy Lee about to get married to the lovely Beck Harding. Hey, you just had a knock on the door. Is it room service? You reckon room service, Clint?
12: I should hope so.
13: Okay, I'm back. No, it wasn't room service. Oh. I thought someone was knocking on the door, but there was no one there. Oh. I think it was the neighbour's door.
11: Oh, okay. Right, thought we might have a room service arriving after a big night at the club.
12: No, she's
13: at the club.
12: She looks fighting fit this morning.
11: Didn't remember FaceTime.
13: Well, it's 6 p.m. Nearly 5 o'clock here. So if I hadn't come good by 5 p.m., I would have been in all sorts of strife.
11: She's coming good. She's coming good.
13: But I did really embrace some New York culture yesterday. You know,
11: what was the culture?
13: Went to a gay club.
11: Yeah, party.
13: It was like it was the best dance floor of all time.
11: Good luck to Beck and Andy for the big wedding as well. They're a cute couple, aren't they?
12: They are.
11: How long have they been together now?
13: I think like 8 years or something.
11: Yeah.
13: 10 years.
11: It's a fair bit. I think
13: Very cute. Great couple.
11: Did he have the quarter life crisis like me? I thought they broke up for a little bit and then got back together.
13: I can't remember. Did they?
11: Yeah. Yeah, maybe. Everyone.
12: It happens, doesn't
11: it? Yeah, it does. Okay. Yeah, it does. All yeah. Right. Yep. And then you realise, oh, God, what was I doing? And you get back with them.
12: Oh, yeah.
11: That's how it works, Clint.
12: After you've settled.
11: Yeah.
12: And she's taken all your stuff.
11: Yes.
13: Oh, no, you fully did it, didn't you? You, like, sold the house and divided all your belongings and then got back together.
11: Yeah.
13: And
11: then
13: she got all her stuff back and got it again.
11: And
13: there was
11: you.
13: Only one loser in that.
11: Yeah,
13: wasn't Lou.
11: That was me. was me. Was like, any chance you kept all the money that I gave? No, you spent that. Okay, cool. All right, let's go round two. Hey,
13: great, good on it.
11: Speaking of money, guys, we've got a lot of cash to give away, and there is a really fun way you can win it. We'll tell you all about it next.

0: Sonic Melbourne. Just gone 14 to 8. You are on the air with Jace, Lauren and Clint. And next week, it's back.
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2: Jace, Lauren and Clint. Hide and seek.
0: You know what? You hit the nail on the head yesterday, Loz. It is the one thing every single person asks us. When are you doing hide and seek again?
3: I've taken a whole year of when's Clint getting his name on the show and when is hide and seek coming back.
0: Yeah.
3: So we ticked off one earlier in the year and it was time to tick off number two.
0: It is one of our favourite games. Everyone in Melbourne can play. We played as a kid. Now we're playing it for big dollars.
4: And not only that, Jace, we're doing things a bit differently this time around.
0: Yeah, so in the past, we have picked one location. We've stayed in that location, hidden until someone finds us. They win the cash and it's all over. This time, five locations, five winners.
4: Yeah, wow.
3: Mm-hmm. And $50,000 up for grabs.
4: So this is like hide and seek supercharged.
0: Yeah, so if we're found, boom, reset. We start again.
3: Go again.
0: New location. So, just a peek behind the curtain, the back end logistics that go in to smuggling us into places. Oh, we have to set up radio studios there. Anywhere we go, we have to take all our supplies in with us because we can't come and go. Remember the rules.
3: Yeah, and so we almost didn't do it because we were like, it might be too hard. And instead, we're now doing it five times.
0: Yeah.
3: And I'm just not sure how that meeting went so pear-shaped that we landed
4: well,
3: here.
4: Well, to the benefit of our beautiful listeners, because this is five times they can win the cash.
0: Our executive producer, Brody, who is the man that has to make all this happen, true or false, you are really hoping your wife, Annika, goes into labour in the next 2 days.
5: We have been trying every single thing at home to get that labour to come on.
3: Is she what's the bouncy ball thing, the medicine ball sit on?
5: And walking on the curb, 1 foot up, 1 foot down.
4: Really?
3: Oh.
4: What about the spicy food?
3: Yeah, spicy food.
5: And acupuncture and massage, everything.
3: All right, great.
0: He's well, for home sick.
3: Right, so if you have the baby, you don't have to deal with this.
0: No.
3: Is that what he's saying?
0: Yeah.
5: Absolutely.
3: Well, who's running the show then?
5: I don't know.
3: Oh, great. Terrific.
4: Wow.
3: Great.
0: Remember the rules. We are not in a house. We are not in a hospital. We are not in a maternity ward, in case you think that's a clue. And we are not in a school.
4: Okay.
3: But we will be dropping clues.
0: Yes, there'll be many clues. We'll be playing over a weekend as well. So if you're working or the kids are at school, you can still get involved. We will play over a weekend.
4: What's a good place to hide, guys? Where did you hide when you were, you know, kids? Not that we're going to. Like, I used to set up shop in mum's, like, linen press.
0: There
4: was a really good spot in the linen press. Kids play hide and seek and find the best places.
0: Archie, my four-year-old, likes to hide in the air con vent.
4: Yeah, he did.
0: In the wall.
3: No, that's not safe. We discussed that we could never mention that again on air, actually, because that's really not safe for
0: it's
3: your child.
0: It's a decommissioned air con vent.
4: But better still, he was hiding there when Brody was babysitting him. Is that right?
0: Yeah, it was. Hey, I thought we'd take a little trip down memory lane to one of our first winners of hide and seek when we met Liam.
6: This is it. You're recording the cameras in here? You're recording the cameras in here?
7: What are we going on?
3: Guys, they've won $84,000.
6: Okay.
8: Hello, this is Jess.
6: Who have I got here?
8: Liam Duffy.
6: Hello, Liam. How are you?
8: I'm great, Beth. And hopefully I'll be better in a minute if you come out.
6: Liam, do you think you found us?
3: Oh, we've been doing this.
8: I think I do.
3: We've been doing this all day, Liam.
6: Well, Lauren.
8: I know, mate. I've been doing it all weekend. I'm run ragged. I've done over 50,000 steps the last 2 days.
6: Let's get down to the business end.
4: Let's do it.
8: Jess and Lauren, come out, wherever you are.
3: Won $84,000.
4: Oh, my wife's going to be so happy.
3: The street address is 407 City Road, South Melbourne.
0: We are in a vacant office building. It's above the Dulux Paint Trade Centre. There's a giant Felice sign out the front. I'm going to call your wife Renee now. We won't say anything. We'll let you do the honours.
4: Okay.
0: And have a chat.
9: Hello, how are you doing? It's me.
10: Good, hi.
9: I'm just out and about here looking for Jason Lauren.
10: Okay.
9: Yeah, and are you in a meeting, are you?
7: I am, yeah.
9: Is there any chance you could pause the meeting?
7: I've just put myself on. Shit, did you find them?
9: I'm sitting here with them. Right.

0: worst he's blew that. I thought it was going to be the death of him. That is so unbelievable.
1: Hey, guys, it's back and we're doing it again.
2: How good.
3: How one moment can change a life.
1: Absolutely. Next week, we embark on Melbourne's biggest game of hide and seek, not once, but five times. 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
3: Some may say we're crazy. We are.
1: It's a bit of fun.
3: But come find us.
2: It's fun. It's going to be so fun.
1: Also, you know what? We thought, look, if we do it five times, we can make the clues so much easier. So we can give away more money. Are you ready to start searching for us? 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They are the best in the business. Metricon, we love them. And that is not a clue. We won't be in a Metricon display home. God, that would be nice.
2: I would love to be in a Metricon display home.
1: Oh, my God.
2: Oh, all
1: someone
2: the
1: knocks on the door. I'm like, please come back tomorrow.
2: No, they're going to put us in a block of toilets somewhere. Public toilets.
1: Oh, you've seen the list, have you?
2: Oh, God.
1: Hey,
2: Kevin, help us. No, it's going to be fun, Melbourne. We're excited for you because we know how much you love it.
1: The game begins next week here on Nova. Good morning. It's just gone 7 to 8.
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7: The Western Freeway is slowing through Deanside as a building fire not far from the Western Freeway, importantly not on the Western Freeway, has multiple crews attending. Some more crews are on the way. There is smoke affecting surrounding suburbs as well. A burst water main in Collingwood is still causing trouble. This is on Hoddle Street, northbound near Gipp Street in Collingwood. The left-hand lane is still closed. Speeds down to 40. Just receiving reports of a crash in Wheeler's Hill on Eastlink, northbound before Wellington Road. It's demonstrated season at Mercedes-Benz Melbourne with 3 years complimentary servicing across the range. Visit Mercedes-Benz Melbourne today. 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LMCT 11724. The odd shower could be about today. A top of 15 is on the way. Right now it's 12 degrees on Melbourne's Nova 100.
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0: Hey, it's just gone 3-8. Sometimes in life there's those moments that just put things into perspective, isn't there?
1: Yeah, absolutely.
0: There was a moment yesterday afternoon we received some incredibly sad news about someone who we have been very fortunate to get to know, losing their life way too young. And we think it's important to pay tribute to them. We're going to do it next.

0: Billie Eilish. Birds of a Feather. Good morning, Melbourne. It is right on 8 o'clock. You're on the air with Jace, Lauren and Clint. We like to have a lot of fun on the show, but we think it's equally as important to stop down and have some serious chats as well.
1: Yeah, today we are remembering and paying tribute to a brave girl by the name of Remy.
2: There's so many movies that I'll never get to see and books that I'll never get to read. People I'll never get to meet, words I'll never get to say.
1: Guys, that's just so heartbreaking to hear. That is 18-year-old Remy talking candidly about what she'll miss when she's gone. And tragically, we got the news that she did lose her battle with cancer at the weekend. And this morning, we're sending our very best to her parents, Tracy and Greg, and her siblings, Charlotte and Nate. She had an impact on each of us. We met her at the Sony Foundation. Lauren.
3: Yeah, look, we work in a really privileged position where we get the opportunity to be introduced to some of the bravest people in this country, and that is kids who are fighting cancer, something no child or family should ever have to go through. And through the incredible work of the Sony Foundation and also my room, the Children's Cancer Centre, we've met some unbelievable kids and some unbelievable families. And Remy was one of those beautiful young people that we've had the privilege of spending time with. And meeting someone like Remy and a family like hers puts everything into perspective.
0: You're spot on, man.
3: Everything right back to the core of what life is all about, and her attitude was nothing short of incredible. She was so stoic and so brave, and she was fighting a fight that, like I said, no child or family should ever have to fight. And I think she touched all of us deeply. She was a really, really special girl, and it's a really sad day today for many people. But my God, it puts you back into reality, doesn't it, Jace?
0: Oh yeah, tell you what, when I got that text this afternoon. You know, like it was witching hour at my place, and I was just like, this puts things into perspective. I hugged the boys a little tighter yesterday afternoon. I just remember walking up to Remy's family after the Sony Foundation lunch because she spoke at the lunch
1: so beautifully, so eloquently.
0: But also, mate, to have the guts to stand up in that room and, you know, she was 18 years old, stand up there and, you know, pour her heart out. And I just loved her honesty in the chat. Like, she didn't sugarcoat treatment or.
1: That, and she was also incredibly cheeky and funny, which I loved about her too. She fought a 4-year battle with Ewing sarcoma. Something beautiful happened on Sunday as well, and the reason I gave, you know, particularly her siblings a shout out, Charlotte and Nate. Charlotte ran in the Melbourne Marathon for her sister on Sunday, and she did it for her sister every kilometre, raising money for her and in memory of Remy. And I know this has obviously touched the Sony Foundation and also My Room. And a shout out to My Room who do some incredible work in the community as well. And I know the team there have been, you know, really, really impacted by this death, as have we.
0: Hug your loved ones a little tighter today, everybody. And, you know, really, really put things into perspective. It is just gone 8:04.
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27: 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The Nepean Highway is closed southbound in Mentone at Oak Avenue. It will be closed for some time. You can take Centre Dandenong Road and Warrigal Road instead. The Western Freeway is slowing a touch through Deanside due to a building fire on Hopkins Road, not far from the Western Freeway. Multiple crews are attending. Just keep your eyes peeled if you are in the area. part of CityLink network will be closed from 9 p.m. tonight to 5 a.m. tomorrow while they carry out planned maintenance work. See the Linked website for more information. The odd shower could be about today. Top of 15 on the way right now. It's 12 degrees on Melbourne's Nova 100.
0: Eljana, Lebanese charcoal chicken grilled over real charcoal, never fried, and served with their famous garlic tomb.
1: Right here, right now, right here.
2: Melbourne, Clint Stanaway with your news headlines. Police now investigating three suspicious overnight fires across Melbourne. Two offenders threw an object through a window of a Berwick restaurant. Meantime, a house went up in flames in Yarraville and a car torched outside a home in Fitzroy. Man has died after a collision involving a rubbish truck in Melbourne's southeast. It happened on the Nepean Highway in Cheltenham. Aussies are being urged to donate blood this week. Supplies have dropped to their lowest levels in a decade after a tough cold and flu season. A Qantas flight has been sidelined by some very unwelcome passengers. Bed bugs found on board a Perth to Rome service. And Princess Charlotte has ticked off a London rite of passage. The 11-year-old royal has been spotted riding the city's underground alongside her mum, Kate Middleton. There you go. It's okay for the okay for the princess.
3: Yeah, I love that. That's great.
2: It's okay for us. Nova Sport, all the thrills and spills of the weekend brought to you by Domino's. Drop everything. It's Domino's. To the footy, Nick Blakey could be in new colours by the end of today. Trade talks are ramping up between North Melbourne and Sydney. And Steve Smith is being watched for concussion after copping a bouncer to the head on day four of the first test in South Africa. And you're up to date on Melbourne's Nova 100.
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5: One question. $5,000. This is Jace, Lauren and Clint's $5,000 question.
3: Well, good morning, Melbourne. Clint, you'll notice the temperature of the studio has been lowered to meet the next guest. He has sent his prerequisites.
6: Well, he's got diva demands.
3: He's changed. He's changed since winning the gold. Sam Pang is in the house.
6: He's
3: going to be... Hey, just having a look at our prep sheets here, guys. So yes. our producers put together a bit of a bio on a prep sheet.
6: They're very well researched, our producers.
8: It's often wrong, actually, those prep sheets.
3: Just have a look at the second question, because they put suggested questions for the guest. Mm-hmm. Don't read out the question, Clint, but how do you think Sam's going to respond to that question?
8: Uh-oh, it's a good are you going to make me ask it?
6: It's a good question.
3: I think Lauren should ask it. Yeah, when Sam Pang joins us in a second.
6: I'll ask it.
3: Let's try and upload some money. We're going to Frankston.
6: We are, and we're saying good morning to Bunny.
3: Hello, Bunny.
25: Bunny.
3: Oh!
8: That is what we mean when we say our producers get wrong sometimes.
6: Are terrible, because Jason and I looked at the screen and we thought...
3: We might know.
6: Bunny? Bonnie.
25: No, that would be an interesting name, but
3: yes,
25: no, it's Bonnie.
3: Yeah, no.
6: All right, Bonnie.
3: Well, I want to ask how Candy's doing. Bonnie, we are playing this morning. You want to roll the dice and go for $500?
25: Let's do it.
5: $500.
6: Okay, Bonnie/Bonnie, the rules are simple. You'll hear a question. 3, 2, 1, you got to get in before the buzzer. If you don't know the answer, guess.
3: All right.
25: Sure.
3: Good Bonnie, luck, tell Bonnie. Those kids to quieten down. Mum's got to focus. All right. You got this for $500.
5: How many days are in a leap year?
25: 3, 2, 366.
3: You got it!
8: Yeah! Bonnie's done it.
3: $500.
6: Well done, Bonnie.
3: Congratulations.
25: An early childhood education has paid off.
3: Oh, yeah.
8: Well, there you go.
6: What are you going to do with the cash?
8: Bonnie, what are you going to do with the $500?
25: Oh, new season, probably a new wardrobe.
3: Yeah.
8: Yeah, shopping, treat yourself. I like it when people say they're going to treat themselves.
3: Absolutely. Hey, mate, congratulations, $500. You enjoy the money, all right?
25: Thank you so much.
3: No problem at all. I'll tell you what.
8: Gina, that was easy.
6: Yeah. I was just going to say, speaking of money,
3: yeah.
6: Thursday night, $100 million Powerball jackpot.
8: Is it?
6: Oh, we're back.
2: We're back.
3: Start lining up now at the news agent.
8: I'm staying in New York if I win. I'm never coming home.
3: Oh, no. I'll be coming into work. I'll just be dressed like Snoop Dogg. Like, I want to. Yeah,
8: there will be signs.
3: Yeah, there will be. Yeah.
8: You imagine again. Just waking up and winning $100 million.
3: Oh, my God. Should we buy a show ticket?
8: We do that every time. We never win.
2: I just know we're ending up on A Current Affair if we buy a show ticket.
3: What, trying to keep the money from each other? Yeah.
8: They'll have the CCTV who actually went in and did the transaction. Yeah. We all have to go together.
3: The money that killed Ali the radio Lincoln. Show.
2: It was well intended, but ended in tears.
3: All right, coming up next, Sam Pang is going to join us in the studio. Oh,
2: and the question that could break him.
3: Yes. Why don't you hear this? Taylor Swift, this is Patient Zero, 16 past 8 now on Nova 100. Good morning.

0: Taylor Swift, Patient Zero, 20 past 8 here at Nova. Good morning, you're on the air with Jace, Lauren and Clint and this man.
1: Our next guest is a recently minted Gold Logie winner who immediately put his Logie to good use.
2: All those shows that I'm working on, I'm out of contract, so I will be having it with me as I walk into contract negotiation and say, mate, give me an offer and we'll just take it from there.
1: Smart and effective, Sam Payne tonight is back for a third season. Please welcome to the show, Sam Payne.
3: Hey. Hey.
4: Sam.
5: Hello, hello.
0: Hi, Pangy.
5: Oh, yes, it's good to
4: How
5: see you.
4: How are you?
5: I'm very well. I'm very well. I can't remember saying that. I don't know where that...
0: AI. Yeah, it's good. Yeah, it's good.
4: We made it up.
0: Yeah. What else do you want to say? I can type it in
5: there. You can do it now?
0: Yeah.
5: Yeah. No, it's...
4: but the show's back, Sam.
5: It's back, Lauren. It's back Monday night.
0: Why don't you come out of the gates, Loz, with the suggested question on the prep sheet from the producers. Our producers.
5: Oh, yeah, what is this question?
4: The suggested question on the prep sheet was this show only coming back if you won the Gold Logie?
5: Well, what imbecile asked that question?
6: It's the same imbecile that you used to work with on a breakfast show, Brody.
5: Yeah, I should have known. I should have known.
6: He's now our boss.
5: No, it's a good question. No, this was planned. This was planned.
0: Yeah,
5: it was
0: right.
5: Always happening. imagine it all hanging on where that Logie had gone this way.
6: I mean,
5: it was always coming back. We had a great time last year, and it's good to be back.
6: Is a Gold Logie something you do dine out on for years, for days?
5: I don't.
6: For hours?
5: It was a big 48 hours afterwards, and I did like the idea that it did enable me to do. Because Logie's was on a Sunday, and on the front bar on the Wednesday night, I did the whole show in a robe, sunglasses.
4: Yeah, okay, perfect.
5: This is a good.
0: Can milk
5: you never th-
0: it.
5: You, yeah, you never th- well, bit more comfort. Obviously, Mick and Anne are very supportive, but the idea that you would be on television for an hour, just dressed like in a robe. This is a fun. Life's surreal. Yes.
4: What have you done with it? Where have you have you got it pride of place on your bedside table, or is it hidden away? What if you do you even know where it is?
5: It's on tour around the country, like the Melbourne Cup.
4: The Melbourne Cup.
0: You got to wear the gloves when you hold it.
6: Primary schools around Australia.
5: Where is it at the moment? It's funny. It's been in the Sam Payne Tonight office. It's been involved in a couple of shoots.
0: Oh, I bet. You know what I mean?
5: So it'll feature prominently on Monday night's show.
0: You know what?
4: Amazing.
0: Scotty Cam did with his. He turned the base of it into a bottle opener.
5: Did he?
0: Yeah.
5: I think, that makes sense.
0: Exactly.
5: How many, he'd have a few of them too,
0: I think
5: he
0: does, yeah. Not that it's a concept.
4: How many does he want?
6: He's got a swag of them, doesn't he?
0: Yeah, it'd be a lot more than Sam.
5: Yeah. Well, they're hard to win. They're very hard to win.
4: Sam, what's on Sam Payne tonight, can I ask? What are we doing? We've got celebrities lined up.
5: Well, you know, I think last year, the guests come, they come and they go depending who's in the country. And last year we were very lucky there was Russell Crowe and there was Rosie O'Donnell and Five Seconds of Summer and all that sort of stuff. And so it's all I can – like Kitty Flanagan, I have a guest announcer every week, a different one, which is nice to hang out. So Kitty Flanagan and I will kind of navigate the hour on Monday
0: Well, it's some big names coming out this year. Robbie's out for the race,
6: for the Cup Carnival.
5: Yeah, right.
0: Will he be on?
5: There's a request in.
0: Okay, right.
5: Are we just going to go through names of people
4: so you're just
5: possibly
4: like the
5: aren't on the show?
4: Is there anyone you've said no to that wants to come on the show and you're like, just absolutely not?
5: I don't think so. No, I don't know.
4: Oh, you'll take anyone. Great.
5: Well,
6: they're lining up.
5: I think actually, to be honest,

0: trying to make it a bit, what's the word, guest-proof. Mm. Do you know what I mean? Like, I just, right. This is me and friends having fun on a Monday night.
1: Yeah,
0: like, it's
1: right.
0: not, do you know what I mean? It's not, we're not in LA and New York where it's just, you know, this. Mm. It's not the Graham Norton show. Yeah. So it's our, yes. it's our comedic take on the week and we do different
1: and
0: things.
1: It's and it's on. It's, yeah. it's on the 10 network, right? And you, you do some yes, great work man. On
0: it's
1: the
0: still,
1: on,
0: it's still, the lights are still on. It's going.
2: Is it 10 well, no, Peach or 10
1: all
2: Play?
1: Credit
2: or
1: to 10. Like,
3: no, no, it's the real channel.
1: They are backing. You know, it's a tough time for television out there in some form. So they're backing variety, yeah. talk, comedy, which is great. But you, I was going to say you've played a starring role on 7 as well. I mean, do we complete the set anytime soon? Do we see you on?
0: Great. So Farm Bar's on 7.
1: Yeah. Yep.
0: This show's on 10.
1: Yeah.
0: I did a show on ABC called Ground Up earlier this
1: yep.
0: year.
1: So
2: oh, you must
1: so,
2: join so the Today Show. They're looking for a weather boy. Yeah. That could be you, Sam.
0: Why am I a weather boy? Why can't I? Why couldn't I do the sit in the
2: take
0: chair?
2: Take Carl's job. Didn't they already give that to Tom Steinfurt?
1: Yeah.
2: It's taken.
0: Oh,
2: but
0: really?
2: The weather's apparently available.
3: I can see you in a harness at you know? Some tree top place reading out today's top.
2: Here I am at Werribee Zoo.
0: Yeah. I don't. That would be amazing. I remember, you know, it was not the Today Show, but Sam Mack is the weather.
3: Yeah, yeah, yeah.
0: On
3: love
0: the,
3: Sam.
0: Yep. Yeah, yeah, he's a good guy. But he got nominated for Gold Logie once.
1: Did he?
0: He did.
1: Well, there you go.
0: And I remember, because we were on radio
1: Jeez,
0: at the time,
1: pickings,
0: and the description, the Clint, some respect for a man who was described in the press release as a weather jester.
2: A weather jester.
0: I've told him that. I said, oh, man, I'll never forget it. The description of you... Because as a weather jester is the greatest thing I've ever heard of in my
2: oh
0: life. But
2: my
0: yeah,
2: God.
0: No, I don't. I think morning. No, I struggled enough with morning radio, Loz. I don't
1: yeah.
0: think. I don't think morning television is my.
3: Loz, you did. You did weather on the Today Show for a while.
2: Ever I get too the, was a weather jester. Yep.
3: Ever got the Logie nom?
2: Absolutely not. I couldn't even get an invitation.
3: Right.
0: Well, I get. Hey, I get invited. I get a plus one now for the rest of my life.
2: Oh,
3: are
2: yeah,
3: you serious?
2: You're like an honorary so member
3: for the rest
2: now.
3: Of your life.
0: Apparently,
1: is that a privilege or a chore?
2: I'm available next April.
0: Yeah. If
3: you so whoever,
0: change,
3: whoever
0: since, your name, since your name went on the title, you've
1: happens.
0: Really got some taken some ownership.
3: Who
0: of
3: uses
0: this
3: as a threat? I'll take you as my plus one.
0: Yeah,
3: I'll
0: it's good to have up the sleeve.
3: All right, so when's the show? Right. Kicks off next week.
0: Yeah, Monday in the having paying attention spot. You know what
3: gotcha.
0: I mean? So we finished that last night and then and so I'll roll on.
3: You're right though. Kudos
2: you just
3: to
2: just don't 10 stop working.
3: For dropping
1: yeah,
3: coin
1: for
3: in.
1: Genuinely backing
3: yeah,
1: you know, variety
3: yeah.
1: and and talk
0: I don't know what channel. You make a good point, though, Glenn. I don't know what Channel 9's, what their problem is with me.
1: Do you want me to make a call?
3: We get you on RBT.
1: I'm part of the alumni.
3: Like
0: I know, I've been on RBT. Right. I've been on RBT. I'm on most weeks, Jase. I don't know what's going on. Over.
3: Sam Pang tonight returns Monday, 8:40 on Channel 10. Kicks off. Next week, Sam. Always
0: wonderful,
3: good to see you, mate.
0: Wonderful to see you all. Thanks
3: this,
0: for having me.
3: This is running what
2: we
3: 8
2: love
3: weeks
2: you, Sam.
3: through to Christmas.
0: 8 weeks, mate. Yes. No. December 7th. Not to Christmas. If I'm still on
2: well,
0: Christmas.
2: Well, that's basically Christmas.
0: Oh, that's
3: yeah.
0: true.
2: Or you could do Channel 9 Carols by Candlelight.
3: Oh, there you go.
0: Yes.
2: And then he's
0: imagine that.
2: Full board.
0: Imagine
2: yeah,
0: that.
2: Here he is.
1: You and Sylvia Jeffries.
3: Now that
0: together at last, Clint.
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6: 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LMCT 11724. A crash on the ring road, Greensboro bound before the Hume Freeway has the left-hand lane closed. Speeds down to 40. The Nepean Highway is closed in Mentone southbound at Oak Avenue. It will be closed for some time. A crash in Melton South causing delays on Exford Road in both directions just near Kingdom Boulevard. This week at IGA, get Connoisseur or gourmet ice cream, 1 litre selected varieties, half price, just $6.50. That's worth pulling over for. Ends October 13 at participating stores. Few showers could be about today. A top off 15 is on the way right now. It is 12 degrees on Melbourne's Nova 100.
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23: Not working hard. Yeah, right. Picture that with a Kodak. Or better yet, go to Times

0: Right across Melbourne, this is Nova 100. You are on the air with Jace, Lauren and Clint. We are live from the Nova studios in South Melbourne. Lauren is in New York City, which in America.
1: Yeah, I'm coming to you from America because I'm here for our great friend's wedding, which sort of was a secret, and I don't think it's really a secret now.
2: No, it's not.
1: Andy Lane, Becky getting married. Is it everywhere over there?
2: Well, yeah, the usuals are dining out on it, like the Daily Mail and those types.
0: I saw some photos online of Andy Lee and the lovely Beck Harding walking down the street. They looked very, very zhuzhed up. And
2: very in love.
0: They did look
2: which
0: in
2: is,
0: love,
2: which
0: didn't
2: is
0: they?
2: Good because they're getting married.
1: Well, that's what you want when you're getting married. Yeah. But, yeah, we had a little welcome drinks last night, and then I ended up.
0: Did that get a little out of hand or?
1: No, it was like a hard exit. Drinks were like from, I don't know what time to what time, and then it was a hard exit. We went for dinner and then ended up dancing in some gay club in Soho. It was great.
0: What time did we finish?
1: Not with the bride and groom. They went home.
0: Right.
1: I mean, look, it was fairly reasonable. It was about 8 p.m. Melbourne time.
2: 8 p.m. Melbourne time. Hang on.
1: 8 p.m. Melbourne time.
0: Well played there, Laurie.
1: Good so
0: work.
1: I've decided I'm What's going that? To stay on Melbourne time.
2: Yeah.
0: Oh, that's so good. Oh, you got home at
1: so
0: 8 p.m.
1: Normally, I would go to bed at 8:30 in Melbourne, and I was do like, you, I'm half an hour before schedule.
0: Hang on. Brody?
3: What?
0: Brody's doing the maths. What time's that? New York time?
4: Roughly 4 o'clock in the morning.
0: Yeah, no, but it was 8 p.m. Melbourne time.
1: But it was 8 p.m. Melbourne time.
2: Do you?
1: So I'm on schedule.
2: Lauren.
1: I'm having my
0: girl.
1: Morning coffee
0: get
1: at 3 p.m.
2: Lauren, do you remember?
1: Yes, Clint.
2: Do you remember FaceTiming me?
0: Oh,
1: yes.
2: Oh, you do remember? Oh, that's good.
1: Well, now you tell me I do. Yes.
0: What time did you FaceTime?
2: No, they were
1: the phone
2: fun.
1: Got passed around.
2: Yeah.
1: Everyone wanted to say hi.
0: What time was that?
2: At Melbourne time or New York time? I'm so confused.
0: Melbourne time.
1: Because I was in the club at like lunchtime, Melbourne time.
2: Yeah, I think it was just after lunch I was preparing. Or had just eaten lunch.
0: Yeah, right. Yeah. And then she was,
2: No, you were having a great time. Great to see everybody in situ.
1: Yes.
0: Nice.
1: So, we welcomed ourselves to New York. And here we are.
2: Well, back here in Australia, just before the show, Jace made a revelation.
0: Oh,
2: he's preparing for the summer months. He told me that he's decided to do some manscaping.
0: No, hang on.
1: Mm-hmm. I actually don't have any more questions.
0: Now she feels uncomfortable.
2: You said you got the, you were trimming your chest hair.
0: Yeah, I was just mentioning,
2: is something I didn't think you'd do.
0: What do you mean?
2: Well, I just thought you'd be more
1: natural.
2: Has
1: he shaved his face hair yet?
0: No.
1: Still got the dirty mo.
0: I just trimmed the beard because, oh my God, I look like bloody Castaway, Tom Hanks at the end of Holidays.
2: Oh, did you?
0: Oh yeah. I had the full ring of beard going.
2: A ginger Tom Hanks.
0: Yeah.
1: You got the going back to school haircut.
0: Yes. Got the going back to school haircut, little face trim, and then I was sitting there and as I'm trimming the beard in the mirror, I looked at it, and I'm like, well, should I just keep trimming a bit more?
1: Just keep going.
0: So I
2: don't want to see it.
0: No, I
2: don't need to see it. Oh, my Is God.
1: The, oh, my God, he just flashed. Now, I'm in New York City and I wish I was further away from you right now.
2: Like on the moon?
0: No, but hang on. Like the fiancé, Paulie, the big rig, has he got chest hair?
1: He's here.
0: Yeah.
1: Hey, Paul, do you manscape? Yeah, he said. Yeah.
0: Chest as well, Paul?
1: He said you should be able to answer that, Lauren. That is true. I just wanted to hear it from you.
0: Like, do you like running your fingers through his chest hair? Like, do you like putting your head on his chest?
1: Do I like running? I don't mind, like, a bit of chest hair, though. I think it's quite sexy on a man, any other man.
0: Yeah, but I'm so, like, I kept a bit of chest hair. I just didn't want
2: so
0: it, like.
2: Yeah, okay.
0: I just wanted to trim a little bit. You know what I mean? Yeah.
2: Just to keep it in order.
0: Yes.
2: Okay. Because you're getting the rig out?
1: I think manscaping is important.
0: Thank you.
1: But I also think you need to get rid of that moustache.
0: Okay. All right. Someone told me the moustache makes me look younger, so I'm holding on to it.
1: Yeah, and then everyone in the comments said that person lied to you.
2: I think they're taking the piss.
0: What did you get up to last night, Clint Stanaway?
2: What did I do last night? I have no idea. What did I do? I did nothing. I was boring.
0: Really?
2: Completely boring.
1: Oh, that's so nice.
0: He showed me photos of the little nursery yesterday.
2: Oh, yes.
0: It looks really nice.
2: It does look. I'll send you a photo, Lauren.
1: Please.
2: What's wrong?
0: No.
1: So did you say the colours? Do you know what he's having?
0: No. So it was like a neutral room.
2: Yeah, because and then he showed I can't reveal the colours.
0: No, he showed me the table before he painted it.
2: Yeah.
0: But yeah, like it was a beautiful little nursery. It's great.
2: Thank you.
1: So the crisis room is officially gone, and now it's a baby room.
0: Yes. Yeah, yeah, yeah. So there's
1: no more people who are getting dumped can come and sleep at your house.
0: Well, they could just be in a crib.
1: Cute. Cute. If there's anything worse than getting dumped, now you're sleeping in a crib.
2: Or on the couch.
0: I'll tell you what looks nice.
2: Couch surfing.
0: The nursery chair, Loz. Oh, it's got like the little ottoman. I'm like, oh, God, I don't have a hoon breastfeeding in that.
2: I'm not breastfeeding.
0: No, but you know what I mean.
1: How's the garden oasis going? Because we had to take the pond out because of the baby.
0: Right. Yeah.
1: Hey, I haven't had an update on the garden oasis.
2: Look, but it was the timeline just kept getting pushed out and pushed out. So I've just... You know what I've said? Let's tools down.
0: They didn't lift the tools in the first.
2: Them up.
1: Back to being lonely.
0: Mate, he looks Greek. Greek heritage. It's just a concrete backyard. Yeah. There's nothing there.
2: Yeah, I just pressed pause on that. I just think there's too much going on now.
1: Oh my God!
0: What about when the baby
1: starts? You've been pregnant for 9 months and you've just decided there's too much going on.
2: Yeah,
0: where's the baby going to crawl when it starts crawling?
2: Like you need on the hardwood floors. Where I crawl.
1: Surely the garden oasis will be ready by the time the baby is crawling.
0: No, Clint's like, you know what? If crawling up that driveway is good enough for me at 3 a.m, it's good enough for the baby.
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23: The Nepean Highway is closed in Mentone, southbound at Oak Avenue due to an earlier crash. There is a crash on the Ring Road Greensboro bound before the Hume Freeway. The left-hand lane closed there. Emergency services are attending. Our major arterials are not having a terrific Tuesday morning at all. The Princes Freeway, the Westgate Freeway, the Western Freeway, all very heavy. The Monash Freeway is 40 minutes from Eastlink to Punt Road. Eastlink itself, though, magnificent. From the Frankston Freeway to the Eastern Freeway, 27 minutes if you do not mind. It's M-Day at Mazda this Saturday. 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The odd shower could be about today. A top of 15 is on the way right now. It's 12 degrees on Melbourne's over 100.
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24: Right here. Right now. Right here.
2: Clint's done away with the latest news. A busy night for Melbourne Fireys. Police investigating three suspicious blazes, including an attempted firebombing at a Berwick restaurant, a house fire in Yarraville, and also a car in Fitzroy. A 31-year-old man's been arrested over the death of a young woman in Carlton at the weekend. He handed himself into police overnight after the 21-year-old was found dead in an apartment complex early Saturday. The eSafety Commissioner says there's little it can do to stop Australians seeing a controversial US execution online. The watchdog says it can't proactively block a planned live stream for the firing squad at execution, putting the pressure back on tech giants. A new poll suggests the coalition is on track to win next month's state election, but only just. The result, Political Monitor has the coalition on 28%, Labor on 25%. Nova Sport is next. Tenley Homes, Mainview and Reserve Collections. Get free flooring and free fixed site costs in more than 275 estates. Henley, hard to beat, ask how. Well, as tomorrow night's deadline for the AFL's trade period looms, Carlton is hoping to get a deal done for GWS defender Lockie Whitfield. North Melbourne preparing to up its offer for Swan Nick Blakey. And South Africa still need 319 runs with 6 wickets in hand, heading into the last day of the first test against Australia in Durban. You're up to date on Melbourne's Nova 100.
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0: Well, good morning, Melbourne. It is just gone 12 to 9. Welcome to your Tuesday. Hey, coming up next, we were chatting about this yesterday, but the finger are back. We're excited. Powder finger.
2: Yeah, for the kids powder in the car, finger. The finger is powder finger.
0: Glad we clarified that. So
2: yes. Because, I mean, it did provide us, as in us three, the soundtrack to our sort of teenage, early 20s, early 30s.
0: That's right. We're going to come back and dive into that a little bit more next. But speaking of music makes an impact, the next artist I'm about to play, you could have run into on the weekend, Clint. Olivia Dean.
2: I know.
1: I am so sad I was overseas and missed her concert. You know how much I love her.
2: I am so sad that I didn't run into her at my sauna / cold plunge recovery center. She was there.
0: How do you know?
1: Oh,
2: it was on the Daily Mail. I think she had a pap follower.
0: Oh.
2: But
1: okay, so let's just do a reenactment. If you I'm Olivia Dean and I'm in the sauna and you walk in, what's your opening line?
0: Here we go.
2: Jeez, it's hot in here, isn't it, Olivia?
1: Well, you could have gone with "I'm here, being the man."

0: me.
1: Good morning, Melbourne. Olivia Dean. It is just gone 8 to 9 here at Nova. You're on the air with Jase, Lauren and Clint. We're chatting about it yesterday. Powderfinger are back. Pre-sale tickets. People are starting to log on. And
2: yeah, well, you got to register first. You can do so. Live Nation, friend of Live Nation, also friend of Powderfinger online, powderfinger.com. And then on Monday, the pre-sale frenzy begins.
1: Isn't it amazing how songs just trigger memories? I was mentioning yesterday that this song was literally the first song I introduced when I got to talk on the radio.
2: Oh, wow.
1: Triple M Brisbane.
2: How'd you do it?
0: Oh, my God, you would have sounded like a little mouse.
2: Were you Labrat back then?
0: You'd have been so nervous.
1: Yeah, I think
0: Hi, guys, Labrat here, live in Perth.
2: Here we go, here we go.
0: Okay, go, yeah.
1: FM 104 Triple M. This is the finger, my happiness. Nothing but knobs go wrong.
2: Labby with you right through the day.
1: But like, as soon as I heard it, man, it triggered that memory. And like, for a kid who grew up just wanting to work on the radio.
2: Yeah.
1: And then, you know, I remember it was like a Saturday night. It was my first shift. And, yeah, that was the first song I was introing.
0: A moment in time.
2: That's crazy.
0: Right, though, music does that.
2: Well, for me, I think it's more a band than a song. But for me, Matchbox 20. I don't know what it is about Matchbox 20, but I just...

0: Now that is high school for me.
1: Yeah.
2: Yeah.
0: Yourself or somebody like you?
1: Remember this one? This was a banger. 3 a.m. Well, it's 3 a.m. I must be lonely.
0: Mm-hmm. What about you, Lauren?
2: Mine were kind of eras, I reckon. Yeah. Like my sort of
0: okay,
2: year
0: Taylor
2: six
0: Swift.
2: To about year. My like year six to year eight was like Spice Girls and Backstreet Boys. Oh. I was in the girl band and boy band era. And even last night I was on a dance floor here in New York and a Spice Girls song came on and I was like, oh my God, I am back to being the girl in my bedroom singing into my hairbrush.
0: Oh, that's amazing. Yeah, well.
2: That era. But my anytime I hear Jon Bon Jovi, because it was the first concert I went to. Why are you laughing at me?
0: No, we're just
2: Why am I more bogan for saying Bon Jovi? You're saying Powderfinger.
0: No. Do you love Bon Jovi? Mm-hmm. I never knew that. No.
2: Well, it was the first concert I ever went to. Went with my mum.
1: Really? Love Bon Jovi. I've mentioned this one before and you guys absolutely paid me out. Blink 182 Down. Remember that song?
2: Oh, yeah, that was your breakup song though, wasn't it?
1: Yeah.
0: But it's quite a...
2: You sat in your room and...
0: Cried.
2: Dyed your hair black and cried.
1: Okay, all
2: and
1: right.
2: Cut out. Didn't you cut out, photos and cut her out
1: no,
2: of them?
1: No, excuse me, I did not.
2: And you sent a letter with letters cut out
1: no,
2: of magazines.
1: No, I didn't send it. That wasn't you. A ransom letter. Calm down. Yeah. It was
0: but
1: just
0: you
1: a
0: did,
1: letter.
0: Yeah. You got emo.
1: I went through an emo stage.
2: Well, mine was Missy Higgins, the Special Two.
1: Oh, God, was that your breakup song?
2: That was my breakup song, yeah. We were the Special Two and We Will Be Again. And I just sobbed. I sobbed in my room for days and sung that song over and over.
1: That's right. We have spoken about this before because you sound a little bit cray cray when you were like, he will be mine. And we will only need each other. We'll bleed together. Our hands will not be told. I'll find you.
2: I mean, come on. Can't you see it?
0: You're right. But songs from the past do still evoke memories, good or bad, right?
1: 13-24-10 is our number. What's the song? What's the memory?
0: Yeah. What is it?
2: Also, one other one.
0: Yeah.
1: Oh, yep.
2: And it's kind of like the irony is that I'm in New York right now, but Empire State of Mind came out when I came here for the very first time I was in New York and it was New Year's Eve and that song had just been released.
1: That's cool.
2: I was here with four of my best friends. We were like 23. We had no money. We're in some terrible bar and this song was just like, we are living, guys.
1: It was very similar for Clint because he was in a bar at 3 a.m. when Matchbox 20 started playing.
0: And I was lonely as well.
1: 13-24-10 is our number. What's the song? What's the memory? We got prizes to go and return.
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7: 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In Melton South, Exford Road is ST ruggling in both directions due to an earlier crash at Kingdom Boulevard. A crash on the Ring Road, Greensboro bound before the Hume Freeway still has the left-hand lane closed there. Just a reminder, the Nepean Highway is closed southbound at Oak Avenue in Mentone due to an earlier crash this morning. It's a Peter Jackson summer. 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The odd shower could be about today. A top of 15 is on the way. Right now it is 12 degrees on Melbourne's Nova 100.
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21: 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It all begins Monday.

0: Oh, that brings back a memory. Jason Derulo.
1: That song?
0: On Nova. Good morning. It is Chase, Lauren and Clint.
1: Okay, you're laughing. Why?
0: We're talking, what was the song, what was the memory? Obviously, Powderfinger are returning. It's brought back a lot of memes for people.
1: Yeah, they're performing under a big top.
0: Yeah.
2: What do you mean?
1: Well, do you remember a few years back?
2: Like the circus?
0: Yeah, it's going to be hanging from the roof.
1: Many years ago, John Farnham, one of his, you know, last time farewell type tours, was under a big top. And I think Cold Chisel have done it as well.
0: Yeah, right.
1: So Powderfinger for Melbourne, erecting a big top on Old Scotch Oval, or Grand Slam Oval as it's known these days,
0: that's cool.
1: Where the tennis is.
2: Why?
1: Something different.
2: Okay.
0: Good for them.
2: I like it.
0: That'd be a great show, wouldn't it? I think I've told you guys in the past, years ago I was hosting an event in Brisbane and Jason Derulo was performing. And I was incredibly sick, right, with the flu. Mm-hmm. And I had to introduce him on stage. And then when he was finished performing, I would go back on stage and be like, ladies and gentlemen, Jason Derulo, he's up there performing. I'm off my dial on cold and flu tablets, right?
2: Mm-hmm.
0: With Jason Derulo, like halfway through the songs, he'd be like, and the lights go down.
1: Or doing the robot.
0: Like, you know, like he does those dance moves and there'll be like a bit where the song goes, like stops, like,
2: yeah.
0: So I walked on. Ladies and gentlemen. Jason Derulo! And just as I say it, he looks up at me and the music comes back on and he goes back into the dance.
1: And what, you're there?
0: So what do you think?
1: You didn't dance.
2: Jace, don't.
1: Did you power up as well?
0: I danced.
1: Oh, no.
2: Show us what you did. Do the moves. Come on.
0: Like shit.
2: Oh, and the people like the in the robot. Front. Oh, the like you just danced off.
0: Row are looking at like... My team are looking at me like, what are you doing on stage? Mm. I'm like, I thought he'd finished the song.
2: Oh, no.
0: It was. I can still see the look he gave me.
1: Like, did he, what
2: did
1: are you
2: piss off, mate?
1: Did you converse?
2: There's only room for one Jason on this stage and it ain't you, brother.
0: And I came out so confident. Jason Derulo.
1: Did you converse with Jason Derulo post-show?
0: No, okay, no, right. No. He went straight, yeah.
2: Jason Derulo. I hope you said it like that too.
1: Okay, so 13, 24, 10, we're asking you, Melbourne, what's the memorable song?
2: Music memes.
1: Let's kick it off with Claire in Mornington. Hey, Claire.
3: Hi, guys.
1: What's your song?
3: So I have a lot, but one of the main ones is Heads Will Roll, but the A-Track remix.
1: Cool.
0: Dance. And what's the memory?
2: And what's the mem?
0: Yeah.
3: Specifically, it was 2022. I was in schoolies and doing a dance for that song, a jazz dance at the concert in a week's time afterwards. So that song just brings back a lot of memories.
2: Mm.
3: But I can't hear it now without having the dance play in my head.
2: Yeah, you got to do the dance. You just have to do it.
0: Yeah.
3: Absolutely.
2: It's in your DNA now. I think songs from schoolies are one thing that we all have, like, a song that was played on repeat. Mm. We had... Do you remember that song, Midas Touch?
1: Oh, yeah.
2: You got the Midas Touch, everything I touch
1: turns to gold.
2: Yeah. Oh, my God. We played that over and over and over and over again in 2004.
0: Did you have this for your graduation? It's something unpredictable, but in the end it's right. Or were you
2: a
0: vitamin C Friends Forever girl?
2: Graduation. That was called Graduation, wasn't it?
1: Yeah, I think so. We had,
0: Friends
1: we had
0: Forever.
1: John Bon Jovi. What was it called? Time? No, it's My Life.
0: Yeah,
1: it's My Life.
2: No, hang on. Didn't you change the words?
1: Yeah, to It's Goodbye. It's goodbye. And it's now or never.
2: That should be illegal. That's illegal behaviour. Straight to jail. That's a John Bon Jovi travesty.
1: Yeah, it is.
2: It's goodbye. Oh, that's so grim.
0: Hello, Steph and Craigie Byrne. What was the song?
4: It's Untouched by the Veronica.
2: Oh, yeah.
0: Banger. What was the mem?
4: Being like 17, 18, you know, and like, you know, falling in love and then falling out of love, you know, the breakup song.
0: Been there.
2: Yeah.
1: Okay.
0: Yeah.
2: Yeah, that's a good one.
0: In love now, though, Steph?
4: Yes, with three children.
0: Hey, there you go.
1: Big cute. Talk that the Veronicas will be our Eurovision act next year.
0: Really?
1: I don't think they can sing that song. They need to come up with a newie.
2: They need a newie.
0: Yeah,
2: one.
0: They would. They would, yeah. But that's a banger.
2: That'd be good.
1: Hey, Linda.
0: Sunbury. Hey, Linda.
5: Hi, how are you all? I love the show.
0: Thank you.
1: We love you more.
2: Thanks.
1: What do you got for us?
5: Memories, the David Guetta and Kid Cudi.
2: Oh, yep. Crazy, going to say
0: no,
2: that.
0: No, no, I'll be honest, Linda, that's a curveball by the
2: and
0: gentle
2: what's the memory?
0: Tone.
2: Yeah,
1: why?
5: I was a 40-year-old single mum, so I needed a bit of a break and worked at a nightclub, so they shouted us all to Phuket and... they dragged me out to this bar called the Banana Bar.
0: Yeah. Oh,
5: and
0: yeah,
5: I met this gorgeous young French Brazilian man and we got down on the dance floor to David Guetta and Kid
2: How good.
5: Cudi.
0: Oh!
2: Get it, Mom. Mom's in the club. She's in the Banana Club.
0: Did things progress from the dance floor, Linda?
5: Maybe we spent a few days together.
0: Oh, the Banana
1: get
0: Club.
1: It,
0: look
1: Linda.
0: Out. Hey, get
2: nothing
0: it,
2: better than
1: with
2: a holiday
1: David
2: romance.
1: Get up.
0: Wow.
2: And Kid Cudi.
5: Yes. And that's okay. 20 years later now. I'm 60 and I still love that song.
0: Oh.
2: Yeah, you still, it makes the heart, when you have a holiday romance, it just like, makes the heart flutter when you think of like, think of it.
0: And does the little one get back to Phuket to see Dad off?
5: I'm a grandmother now, so I've got another little one.
2: Oh, the French Brazilian though. He sounds fun.
5: Yeah. Oh, he was gorgeous. He was hot.
2: Oh, he sounds
0: all right,
2: hot.
0: Girls. Okay. Down. Down.
2: Yeah. That's a good combo.
6: Thank you for being a friend.
1: What? The Big Banana. Is that what it's called?
2: The Banana Club.
0: In and out of the club.
2: Phuket, the Banana Club.
0: We must go.
1: They love
2: single mom.
1: They love their fruit nightclubs. The one in Koh Samui is the Green Mango.
0: I've heard about
1: the Green
0: Mango.
1: I love the Green Mango. Great fun there.
2: I haven't been to Thailand for years.
1: Well, it's back in vogue now.
0: Yeah, it is.
1: Everyone's going back to Thailand.
0: Instead of Bali.
2: When did it go out of vogue?
1: Well, I think around sort of COVID and when travel just became a bit tough.
0: But so, no, it's back to the flaming buckets and skipping ropes.
1: Oh, yeah, full moon parties.
0: Yes.
2: You fell in love there too. What was the song that reminds you of that Swedish backpacker in Netflix?
1: Oh,
2: what song was
1: it? She wasn't Swedish. She was Irish.
0: Not a word from
2: Irish, that's right. That was the cause. He just played the cause.
1: I will run away.
2: Oh, that was her.
0: She ran. Oh, she ran.
1: Never again.
0: Hey, have a great day, everybody. We are out of here. We'll see you tomorrow. Bye.
2: Bye.

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4: 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In Melton South, Exford Road is ST ruggling in both directions due to an earlier crash at Kingdom Boulevard. A crash on the Ring Road, Greensborough-bound before the Hume Freeway still has the left-hand lane closed there. Just a reminder, the Nepean Highway is closed southbound at Oak Avenue in Mentone due to an earlier crash this morning. It's a Peter Jackson summer. Cool wool tailoring from $499 up to 50% off store wide. European textiles, new season style, Peter Jackson. The odd shower could be about today. A top of 15 is on the way. Right now it is 12 degrees on Melbourne's Nova 100.
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5: Good morning, Melbourne. Clint Stanaway with you. There have been three suspicious fires overnight. Two offenders threw an object through a window of a Berwick restaurant. There was also a house fire in Yarraville with flames spreading to two neighbouring properties, and a car was torched outside a home in Fitzroy. A man has been killed after his car collided with a rubbish truck in Cheltenham. It happened on a stretch of the Nepean Highway just before four. A Carlton man is in custody as detectives investigate the death of a 21-year-old woman at the weekend. A fresh opinion poll has delivered another boost to the Victorian Coalition ahead of the state election next month. The actor who played Walter White Jr. in Breaking Bad has died at the age of 34. And Drew Barrymore says getting her daughters ready for school is still a daily battle. The actress admits mornings at her home are often a shambles, even with her girls aged 12 and 14. Nova Sport: Essendon is working hard on a trade for Kitty Coleman after the Brisbane halfback requested a move yesterday. Carlton, meanwhile, hoping to land GWS defender Lockie Whitfield. North Melbourne expected to up its offer for Swan Nick Blakey before the trade period ends tomorrow night. And in the cricket, Australia needs 6 wickets on the final day of play to take out the first test against South Africa in Durban. And you're up to date on Melbourne's Nova 100.
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8: Good morning, Melbourne. It is Maddie Rowe, and this Wednesday, Tame Impala takes over Rod Laver Arena for four back-to-back shows. If you can get there, get there. The light show itself is ridiculous. Loser, Tame Impala, a couple of hits away. Plus, we open the phones again for Benson Boone Live in Japan next. Hold tight.

JT, sexy back here on Nova. We play fresh hits, we play throwbacks, we play Slovakian pop stars. I don't know if this has ever happened on Nova before. Somebody fact check it for me. But yes, we have a brand new pop song out of Slovakia. Her name is Adela. She's going to be here in Australia for Langway Music Festival next year. And this song, Ain't in LA, is everywhere, all over TikTok. You're going to hear it in a couple of hits time. Plus, as promised, let's open the phones. If you want to see Benson Boone live in Japan, call me.

0: David Guetta and Usher. Without you. This is Nova. Let's do this.
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1: All right, I think we're ready.
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0: We are going again. We're sending you to see Benson Boone live on his Wanted Man tour, but this time in Japan. 13, 24, 10. Beck, are you at work?
5: I've got the day off. Kids are not here, so I'm all by myself.
0: Oh my God, you're living your best life.
5: I am.
0: Do you have a plus one for this Japan trip to see Benson Boone, by the way? Because that would be living your best.
5: I reckon, yeah. I would love to take my husband, actually. We just went earlier this year, so yeah, would love to go back.
0: How about you, Kirsty?
6: Yes.
0: Dreaming of a holiday, maybe Japan?
6: Japan would be amazing.
0: Oh, my God. Have you been before? It's incredible.
6: Funny enough, I just went in June and I loved it. Do you know what? They have the best pancakes.
0: Oh, yes. They're so thick and fluffy.
6: Mm-hmm.
0: How do they do that? What's the secret?
6: I don't know. We need to learn.
0: We need to go back, Kirsty. And you love Benson Boone?
6: Oh, yes.
0: Do you reckon that man just backflips anywhere he can?
6: I reckon he does, and I reckon I need to see it in person.
0: Yes, absolutely. Well, you are on standby officially to see Benson Boone live in Japan. Congratulations.
6: Thank you so much. That's amazing.
0: And Tracy, Benson Boone, hey?
7: Yes, he's just easy to listen to, gets you in a good mood all the time.
0: I know he's known to be the backflipping guy, but he also has a beautiful moustache. Have you seen that?
7: Yeah, he is a gorgeous man.
0: You're on the standby list to see Benson Boone. Congratulations. Good
7: luck. Awesome. Thank you so much.
0: Benson Boone is bringing his Wanted Man tour to Australia next month. Tickets and info at frontiertouring.com. And if you want to see Benson in Japan, though, hold tight. Phones open again soon. I know.

0: This is Melbourne's Nova 100. Hello, good morning. My name is Maddie Rowe. Playing you fresh hits and throwbacks. A couple of Aussie hits on the way, including that huge off-campus hit from G Flip and the first ever Aboriginal artist to hit number one on the US Billboard charts. 10:05, that song's playing. Plus, would love to get you in this big draw to see Benson Boone in Japan. Hold tight, the phone's open again soon.
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27: 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A crash on the Princes Freeway, city-bound at the Point Cook Bend, causing grief. The left-hand lane closed. Speeds are 40, of course, and delays back to the Mulpy Bypass. Once you get through it, not too bad. A clear merge onto the West Gate, though it's a struggle over the bridge into the Burnley Tunnel post-peak. Say hello to new pickup and drop-off zones at Melbourne Airport for Terminals 1, 2 and 3. 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Partly cloudy today, a shower or two floating about, a top of 15 degrees on the menu. Right now it's 13 degrees on Melbourne's Nova 100.
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28: Are harder to get out of bed than others. Today was that day for me. It was either stay in bed or come to work and have a third coffee by 10 a.m. and that is what I have chosen. Free will. My name is Maddie Rowe. Fresh hits and throwbacks are on. The Kid Laroi with Justin Bieber. Stay, two hits away. Plus, would love to get you to Japan to see Benson Boone. Phones are open.

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0: That's my mate G Flip doing Bed on Fire. Fresh Hits and Throwbacks live here on Nova. Hey, if you like that song, if you love G Flip, can I spread a rumor that I know is actually true? We have something happening this week. Can I get some nods? I'm getting some nods around the room, and that is all I can say. Hello, my name is Maddie Rowe. Coming up, we do 9 minutes of the 90s, including a huge R&B throwback from Casey and JoJo, you know the song, plus Boy Band 5 do When the Lights Go Out, and I would love to get you on standby to see Benson Boone live in Japan. Somebody is winning this huge trip this week, flights, accommodation, spending money, all the bells and whistles on the Nova credit card. If you want in, call me.
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0: Fawn on Blonde, that song back in the zeitgeist thanks to the NRL pre-show a couple of weeks ago with Amy Shark and Dave Gleason of the Screaming Jets. Hello, this is Nova. If you want to see Benson Boone live in Japan, phones are open now. Let's get you on standby. 1320.

0: tell me, on Nova, have you heard a better current country pop song? I don't think so. That's fresh from Ella Langley. The song is Be Her. My name is Maddie Rowe, and coming up, Robbie Williams is here in Australia next month with G Flip on support. Let's play Rock DJ in the next 15.
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0: All right, we are opening the phones all day. Hello, 132410, Benny for Benson Boone.
5: Hey, Maddie, how you doing?
0: Benny Boone, you registered to see the man live in Japan.
5: I did.
0: How would it be to win this huge trip? My God.
5: It'd be freaking fantastic.
0: Freaking fantastic. It's flights, it's accommodation, it's a trip to Japan, firstly.
5: Great destination.
0: So good. And you get to see Benson Boone as well. Why do you love this great man?
5: Mate, to be honest, it's my daughter that loves him.
0: Okay, yes, confirmed. I know. He's very popular with the girls. He's a very attractive man, not to objectify a man, but he is very good looking. And he sings well too. And he can backflip and he has a great moustache. I mean, the list goes on, Benny.
5: And his nickname's Benny.
0: Benny, I know. Two Bennies in one room.
5: It's meant to be, mate.
0: You're on the standby list, all right? Good luck.
5: Oh, thank you.
0: And just so you know, you can register on the Nova Player to see Benson Boone live. It's all thanks to his Wanted Man tour. Frontiertouring.com for the ticket. Fresh hits and throwbacks.
6: Clint's friend, you know, the one I'm not allowed to talk about. She pooed herself in front of the bus.
7: Jace.
6: What's wrong? Who was it?
7: Jason. It's enough. Otherwise, I'll talk about the mother-in-law walking in on
6: okay,
7: you.
6: Okay, okay, okay.
8: Oh,
6: okay.
8: Yeah. That's okay. Our other favourite thing that never happened that we've not allowed to talk about.
7: You know
8: about.
7: What? Having an Uncle Doug.
8: Clint.
7: See?
8: Stand away.
6: Let's play nice, okay?
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9: Fancy a gallop? The Melbourne Cup Carnival is from October 31st to November 7th. 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
10: Jake and Oddie here from the Relatables podcast. 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
11: Oh mate, made my day. 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
11: So whatever the reason, share a box of Krispy Kreme donuts today.
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0: It's a lot of fun, isn't it? Bruno Mars, Freshers and Throwbacks live here on Nova. Fitzy and Whipper and Kate also live here. They're back from a new and improved time of 3 p.m. playing Theme Queen, and one particular person on the team is better at this game than the other.
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0: 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Theme Queen back from three with the guys. 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My name is Maddie Rowe. Want to see Benson Boone live in Japan? 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